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0: 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Me nya wa mother wa father.
2: Da to butu wa to wase. Me o se se. Wo nim se wo
1: 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Akuma efe. 87.9.
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0: Ode epeni.
2: E se wo ye. What would the Ebusuan Munyam?
0: My dinner, no yam, or Timothy, no yam.
2: Aye!
0: Says I am on my sack, or yes, Adian.
2: My God,
0: and I mean, I'm my mother, eh? Odifo, now mean shit out. We are different pack. We are different pack. Now go point shit out.
2: That's
0: all I was sending bouts of Cassepa.
2: Let us say, Udiano. Soon, yeah, who could you get on? O quiet as soon as I could see me and I say, one no sick, what did the Munyam do? One penny, my woo, won't that any juma any ska?
0: Tabby! Was semi bibia.
2: My God.
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1: Akuma Efe 87.9.
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2: What's
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2: 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And I said 247-788-7699. 0247-83-7699. Wow, Tia Dancia, Utum say, Namin Namuso, and a Moody Dancy. You baby, you need a baby. Ente.
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0: let me say na me ka tere no
2: akuma efe 87.9 kumasi
1: Yes.
0: Ukas oya. Ni wofe.
1: Mi jina me naso.
0: He.
1: Yesu nti.
0: Dena wo ka kire tiefo.
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1: 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Me da wase nya min hira wo.
0: Amen. Amen. Wait, a tear for me, you can't say. I'm for at a challenge to us.
2: I come back to what you was 87.9.
0: Where was it? It's for where the Ewasuma. Which is a name, a cassacasacas, and a yen and century, and what I told you, sister. Uba, a young cassava bureau, but the me, I will to me, and all the man and ma, the idiotuma. What to add to the telephone numbers? No, telephone number is 0244 888937. 0244-888-9-37 and
3: 0247-83-76-99
2: 6 months
3: Yami and Namuswam as I say, the stroke no, mm-hmm. A dear you, mm-hmm. Papa, a free me so,
0: a few so, oh. Yami can ask him to say, I say, we are say, we are say, it do what you are, a treba.
3: No crap,
0: did I see?
3: Papa Yankupon and Dum, the same Yami Adum, Nippa Nam and any word, Mamma or Titi, my brabo.
0: Yeah,
3: and then Yami Namuswama, stroke no, a cobon, Papa.
0: Hey!
3: Wa kwanch sam here sika kwanch dem jina
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3: me ba wani
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3: papa yes
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3: abono dao sisi a
0: my God
3: papa hye se me no kasa hye de me ho asia ye Papa says he alone no, nyame Adam,
0: oh,
3: what Tommy?
0: Amen.
3: Timmy Jam, me dear dancer, can see. So be dear, or what problem?
0: Oh, Jesus.
3: Why are you one crow at this one at the tea, untwan a monom brow?
0: Oh, Jesus.
3: No, but would deep for Japon, why? Essessoa, ah. A beco
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3: Yame on your case,
0: amen.
3: On from Fiadum, quadum,
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3: Pijao,
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3: It would Jesus team,
0: amen. What you dance here? Oba, no, but just a kind of 100 cities. 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Now, I mean, I'm so I'm a name. What to know? 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Open say a few so no but enco. Phenomenal, ne Freddy. Number 0244-888-937. 0244-888-937. 0244
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0: mouth.
4: This is here, I'm in the boffon now, Cecilia. 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
0: Oh, what it, say we need a dance here, a wootino. 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
4: Ana de atoso no man bua yire usi mi kwa jina jam mi jina jam
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0: oh Jesus let us say enyakopo ayibua fo de man no eh uti bi Eya osebia
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5: 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But your
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2: akuma 87.9
5: one on one counsel on the echo so. Hello.
7: Good morning.
5: Morning. 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What's it? Oh yeah, Juma, Juma Nemba.
7: I'm to buy my shit.
5: Sikaba unse mana shi.
7: Yeah.
5: Ah, but you okay, sir? Free info.
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6: Ano pay to an amon ebra.
5: Nye debia ni ye chusu fiti ya nuwe chusu se on the 14th, on the 7th, and a debe me. 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
5: Soon, sumu, your one number, sir, a governing Pabra, but Upo Umpo, a sanity.
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5: It would debut our Mokanipa to Bumua, Omba Kunto Kwasa. 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
5: him. And now dear, we feed in at what you need to me. A wasam and a making.
6: A wasam.
5: The fro Jima. And you know, do dear mamma say a fro Jima. I dear chin to an amone bra. Dia sumo son die who say a more do any a yare. I dear chin bra. Jima. And you know, do
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5: Hello.
7: Hello.
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7: Boko.
5: I didn't know Radin Farms in your mouth.
7: So, like, as you may be, I may be a news, Kabami Sembia and Ashi.
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7: Trip Ade,
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7: Yeah.
5: Udi Ibrahim.
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5: Ye yin one show o baby. 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
7: Stress.
5: We see stress. We have a number. We are made direct to about sorry now. 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
7: Oh, okay.
5: More than so, be bank. Come on, why?
7: Okay. Okay.
5: On so bit me a friend. 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And I no pay counsel. No one on one counsel. No echo so.
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5: 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Emma me di ebi. Abrantia efre ujima. And I no pay. 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
5: 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big child no for to attend it. Near Dano Bernard,
2: 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So Diana will be
5: you are with the attraction, a better than wow. Tianano pay to an ammonia bra one on one council in Nibi. Begina second or so,
8: second or so, yes.
5: And Suma second uncle Bushumu, but if one was one penis on my own worry, on penis on my own, on penis on my uncle screw, on penis on my own to cry. 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
5: 937 Ofra Abebe Fidye Iso Bebo Mpaye Di Amao Live Ena No Pay Council Ena Ekoso 0244 888 937. 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
10: Hello.
5: Apo mti say.
10: Yeah, good morning.
5: Morning. 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
10: Paito. 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
10: Na so me me be me so ni wo na ba na farm ma. 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
5: Ah. 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O so so bi bi mu a enye ye. What's it then? I pass a radio farm to your mouth.
10: Hello.
5: What's the Mekasa?
10: I'm a talker and I'm a social media and I'm a year, ma'am. Tony Baco Castle. Oh, my guinea skin, I'm a brahmin who dear me and more for me. The crime and I may take it. This year come a copper cream, maybe the me. Let me give us a special Mrs. Rashian.
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5: What did I make? Huh, or my assay would you be ye beer no and say, eh? Soon, soon, me no dim come on, my moose, ye de would do as you na not or home, and yard the pa, eh? Ye de would dress you home, now tell home, now would do no obedient also. Now, Angel, not a fiery wire, my bush, my fiery wire.
10: What
5: say? Why not bear or dear fear?
10: Oh, ye fear, man.
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10: If you had
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10: It
5: is a cabaya commercial number channel for commercial quality. Who's still crying by the
10: Wapa? Why? Still crying by the Wapa? I'm a bounce of Sigma, ignoring and Yakura. Many people
5: feel to come a bear and they will have enough for winning in fear. Hello?
11: Hello?
5: Aha, what to make us?
11: I know.
5: I didn't write in farms in your man, okay? I know. Pay dinner, I didn't
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5: You must have my ambassa. 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
5: 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Angel,
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5: And I appear, Adiachia. 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
1: 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You need to watch my
2: age 7.9, Kumas.
1: Then I'm sir, when you so, and I'm sorry, you may be you so. Obama Asmuje, Inshira, Bambo, Putu, Kanko, no cre about my ganemo. Diana so, let's show when you yam. 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The mute me at the Indian Iron, and in Shira, not dumb, the Homer Brown, the Bamboard, and some day, name Punto, and the Kanko, in Shira, ne abdominal. 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
2: I have my 87.9.
1: And no, there will you be ara, and there could see da pim. 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
0: Amen. 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
2: Hello, Sir John.
0: Yes, sir.
2: How are you, Sir Bani? 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
0: Hello, good morning.
3: Amen. 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
0: Yes, sir.
3: About your one year in our dog, Mr. Bama Bama Bama Bama
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0: 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Good morning.
3: Captain.
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4: Oh wow, Captain Bemun.
0: Captain Yanko.
4: Sergeant. I said Dan Kao Bolo Bolo Wati. I said Dan Kao Tun Fun Yanko Pong. O Bo Suri Akasi. O Nini Kutaye U Sergeant. You need to me. Would mind.
0: Hello. Good morning.
5: Good morning, Sir John.
0: Imagine.
5: Amen.
0: Hello, good morning.
6: Hello, good morning, Sir John.
0: Amen. Hello, good morning.
7: Hello, good morning, Saint John.
0: Good morning.
7: Good morning, Pastor. I'm talking to Stacy.
0: Stacy.
7: Amen.
0: Hello, last call on you.
4: Hey, Mr. Joe Bakupe.
0: Yes, I go to Chicago.
4: Sir Joe, if we need someone in Oko Kofia, as I talk to Kana, and the trade of Yakupo, as you say, I want the party. Sir Joe, and Kalali will be out here.
0: Yeah, we are. Karoski, assist you, alive.

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So, then, Yanko Pansa. 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
1: The new expressway is designed for controlled access and high-speed intercity movement, supported by connector road at the Accra-Kumasi end. The objective is to build a modern corridor to international standards and to manage it as a long-term national asset.
0: Omae foot to some four abamani sika watch a quine, so the baby said you may nyamea duma we be December busum the toss with your samba could ye. Na aye cradwa, a bebuama jume the world to me every.
2: As your minister for finance, I want to use this opportunity to assure the nation that the entire amount needed for the construction of this expressway will be ready by 31st December 2026. For the avoidance of doubt, we will not borrow a peso for this construction.
0: Ghana man penny John Dramani Mahama Bamanye, sir, expressway free in crime, basic masana, yadia, watch a quiet saying, Yamia Dumo bit me at Waso.
3: I am starting what I can, and it's my expectation that succeeding governments that will come after me will continue the vision of opening up the country with expressways connecting the whole country. My vision is that we'll have an expressway connecting Aflao all the way to Elubo in the west. We're already doing Accra to Kumasi Expressway. Our intention is to continue this expressway from Accra to the north. We also are working on the Eastern Corridor. By next year, we would have completed the Eastern Corridor as it is. And then we'll also work on the Western Corridor. If we do that, it will make it easy to transport goods and passengers all over our country with ease.
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4: issue has not become an international issue, a national issue. And then most of the time when we talk about illegal mining, we are looking at how environments are getting destroyed, but we are not looking at how futures are getting destroyed. We are not looking at how people's health and people's peace of mind are getting disturbed and all of that. So I feel like illegal mining is a big problem on its own, and every person should come on board for us to, if not completely curb it, at least do our bit to be able to let it go down. Especially the focus should be on the kids. I think recently there was a news where 11 kids had this incident because they were in the illegal mining sector, and then we lost about 11 of them, which is very sad. I mean, if they were in the schools, I'm sure it wouldn't have happened like that. And so I think that the focus should be on the kids. At the same time, all of us should come on board to be able to curb this whole illegal mining. So between now and then next year, we should be able to at least get 20 children who are in illegal mining enrolled in vocational institution. That is like the set target for the year. So that is what after today we'll be embarking on together with all the partners who came on board.
0: Era Irene AS Adjoa Sika Wono Enoda Sika Initiative AN Sheno Anua Washa Kwanso de Babwa Abon Twa Abo de Ru Edia for Kwanya Ybet me ye mano n kodan kodano every mining site one miamia who do you two former good year wo memu. 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
1: We cannot fight illegal mining successfully without creating realistic alternatives for vulnerable families and young people. Government has a role to play. Traditional authorities also has a role to play. Educational institutions, businesses, civil society organizations, religious bodies, and development partners all have a role to play. But ultimately, every one of us has a responsibility. That is, the fight against illegal mining must therefore go beyond condemnation. It must include prevention, education, enforcement, rehabilitation, and sustainable economic empowerment.
0: Nana Kweku Frimpon Asanso Chafohine Ena Yatino Enkeim. Nani Krakremu Mami Grace Ano Abe Wano Every Department of Children. Eno Eshe Ministry of Gender, Children and Social Protection Sueno Ase. Ena was just a kwenye abetowe ene sika initiative for Abe. 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
5: The Department of Children remains committed to support awareness creation, advocacy, sensitization, and child protection activities. We will continue to work with One Purpose Foundation and other stakeholders with appropriate and strengthened initiatives to promote welfare and protect children. We also encourage the foundation to place the best interest of the child at the center of its intervention and to work closely with relevant government institutions and other children protection activists.
0: Mami Grace Ano Abe, Assistant Programs Officer, Ewo Department of Children, Ewa Santi Mantemu, Eno Dinsemi, Etuja. 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One step meat bread, and only a come for Eddie Amount. 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Now they can't team one out Coco Hunan, there's a bibia quay the amount. And maybe a year crown our year. Party be now yena, Saube yen ya bread was here, Ninjano, a bow, and if you also aye ni canty bomber, they say, Uber pair one step meat bread, ibi. Now so, oh dear, bow breakfast, and I be answer at me a quay, at the amount, crani cosu, and once way back, or now they are share one bagimo, or qua, be bia a quay at the amano anon. 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

0: 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One or some beach, Gabra, Asia, a Brahmin, a doctor for any Apomodimo, any defo, Ebesi in Kunya, Yenam Jumedieso, the Mount Apomodimo Chetre, na a wow, a walk, what sits na him. In Penin say, Sanwa, no, no, so sha, only yet to pay a minty, Shame, who quade no rabia, if you know so, copium non cono, na yang tear Apomodi emre, or Akuma 87.9. 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
2: right I was your for yada mase emama kwaba haya akoma 87.9 FM. And then, the 15th day of September, the year 2026. Yeah, then you may say, Now, I'm say, I'm not paying. So, when we are now, Ugusua Bwabwa, Honson, I'm Kwansua, Okwe Juma. And we share who well. Now, I'm not paying. I'm not paying. 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Emye ye. The airborne any dear. And quite chit. And a bonnet, I dare cry be feeling, Pacho. And dear. Yea, a bon pie goose or no pay. And soon a gugu and no pay, ma. And be a viana munguya, and the had the gugu and tea. A grano so near the cassette. Is you see a papa no? And no dear in sua atwe guswa. Nyambe boya mene wye ye. Abone ne dear. And ye. And ye. 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Na. 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His Excellency John Dramani Mahama. Eba region ni muna. Officially handing over of Jumedia to Jafon Bay, you know, Etimi Akoso. A year the Kumasi Accra Expressway, you know. And Rabba, so a moon summer to say, and in fact, a lot of things and I can say, yes, share any more say and Sabeka. A day a free, sir, Jumedia, a year the bang. And a jumedi no shasi officially. And watching Suda Bain. And I ever say a baby. Na why? And a year jumain. And a sunny meaning, and a baby won't come on. Na yashe. Compensation is one of the things. You can't want some say, you baby, sir. Because I don't need the especially, yeah, say. Ghana ankasa yen domestically see a funded project sir eya na compensation eya major factor yeah eya one of the obstacles and near my team see kwan ema project no weka say a delay the major one yeah 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obi agya pade so na wo fa ko enti no I mean, what is the arrangement for compensation? Do you make a provision? It's part of some comedy, you know, present document. I say you are going to pay that. Yeah, in Tini, you know, I'm not so soon here. Mira, do you know how many so? My uncle, how she brand one on Siamba Pahon Sima Edriasa. Mira, Mache.
3: Sajon, Mijo, so.
2: Akra, Bacho, who here?
3: I thought you had a room on the chair. Yes, we are here. Namaswe.
2: Yamia dum. Yahoo, yeah. Yahoo, yeah, pa. Mira.
3: I'm here. 31 degree Celsius. Now, and men, what the soup, I'm praying, and soon, any of the beer and the beer. Areas, we are a few areas, and answers, cutting cases, and I have a better specific in soon. Now, since you in and around Queen Kumasi. It's your boise and an important one day or maybe not in the end, few areas and not even yet in the baby and the baby.
2: Right. Mira Medassi. Now for me, I do take Kuna Martin and Canuntiano Ashen and Summer. By the soon I am no more. I am Zet Natural Mineral Water. Zeto Zet. Zeto Zet. Z natural mineral water. And then in Sonwa, Yenina, we are seeing an idea to say, yeah. Yenina, so see, no. Na and no, Eberboa. How many pediana who are dibia? One can say, here, none of me catch us in Suyan. Sounds near the outreach room. And by joining Suyan Quentino. 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And only sonwa. So no more. Assurance or ho. Ah, then soa. Onunqua packaging. Say, see a packaging soon unqua crano. Yes, oh, na. And yes, I'm get well. And Jim Pacho is so. I am quite, but if he's soon, I won't need ye. Ah, here, and so be the ideas of Babbage, Finiped, Yano soa. At the assembly, Bruntiano pay unum soa. 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You'll be on first second. 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
4: e de be ba just that e twen twen na
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4: 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the
2: and said on the
4: country.
2: He was
4: ya
2: come. Hey, one trophy. there be me interview. Say my ba hon kwa problem ho.
4: No
2: ma ba na say we say oh o resolve ya mami. My ba resolution center. Me e tin resolve ya.
4: Be omo ko.
2: Me ba.
4: Dey be omo ko no.
2: Do
4: be ko de be a domino dose na so nti.
2: Me ba.
4: Ba ya ko fu omo ya tani to omo ba because omo nya resource no omo.
2: E no dey me kan kire phobia so won
4: tin. Mean
2: na fi. And then can't draw phobia as of what in a fear number yamau. Aha. So quack. She. Now, wow, come out if you cry, quadano cry, so down upon what is soon as him because now down for be the affa, I'm walk off Friday. Need am I? In this oil for an hour to our crown, that means, eh? As on fan of home. Now, man, I'm here crowd, the couldn't command, mammy cross school, crown of the Mikono. I'm on your like yourself a semico. Ah. I will be come out with you and check. Ah, mammy, I'll speak as a mammy. That's good, no crano or on Pesameco. And you're not the entry. And not dear baby, I drew no. I drew a draw from Pietro Bremi.
4: Yeah.
2: I am critical. Very critical. And the point now, drew no dear. They also are more normal. You know, this is the fact of the matter. And they say, so, what do you need genuine? And you, what do you need genuine? Genuine, you need say. Ye do oba akọ bema school ye de bema akọ bema school ana se nipa no o se na so na ni ohu ade na se bi ye de na kọ ba bi a omo omo ntimi nkasa no mo
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4: emu an ye do beko
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2: ne form se ne me e de ba ya wo ni nyina schools ni nyina
4: school no e wo mu no on fire
2: e ka ho
4: on fire on his own ba emfa
2: me see sane emanua
4: e bia ofire na bia yae no bia e bia mfa say from Ashanti region to bia Western region uko school one yae would did ya I don't know genuine u be kwa koye
2: tie me genuine
4: e so koye
2: genuine no no say
4: border
2: genuine genuine, genuine no me se mo center ha me ma ho afa pa pa pa pa
4: but abi say John
2: say wo Ashanti region ko first school
4: e dey e so no ope e no afa but o ko ye no ye de ne to ho no e bi any day
2: no ono no fan boarding any day I mean that one there fine
4: me chiri
2: but say say kwara no mo omo options on be fa friend is saying day schools me wa e wo so
4: yeah
2: so ko fa day school na say wo no wa
4: day school don't mean ko fa day school
2: Western region
4: Western region
2: that computer no do ko to ha.
4: That's the outside your region, be any boarding.
2: I know the mamma who are foul. Me to one mamma who are with chocolate papa papa papa. Name one may be a hey, I be off or your father's boarding.
4: And a sister,
2: and a sister, and I any day. Or a reason to your father boarding. I don't know a bit to him. Near here, not fear, hand your court boarding in you. But say, pass, eh, auntie. Because I dear, we are a canoe, said, and that's all I know, my father's who are sent out. Katie, I know, my father's all.
4: Nipa ba koso a owa kosi se
2: so enti de ejani uno de fine na sempa che ho uba no wa fa category A B C schools na se system no ni grade no ama no category B a e me ni nam ho me se na na nka me de A no na nka mpese wo ko ohima enye obi a ne be ko A. And now I mean can't see me. You'll be also in a cool air category air. Well, and somehow I'll try a crack cool ye man. Category A, B, C, why, D, ni one for Nino. Apart from maybe a STEM schools, no. Oh, my kind, you know, I said, was seen Omotro, same questions. And I, Omodi and Evari, kind of same question, Omotro. But Obu C, no, a chat, no, Obu A, I'm famano, that be all the resource by you. 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Not to her. You must be both school. Yet not to her. And come in Yanko, Beso, call a school winner. And Una,
4: who may be
2: a banner downfall. The banner downfall in the co school, and the banner downfall in your category A school, or not on your B, ain't you know? And yeah, or Pequambia say, or man a banner, and then a downfall, not call the same school category A. Wait. Wait, and you know, and man also, you see, the other things they are buying no dia, you're failing, you know, and also, ho, because you're too many mumme say, na say, school placement, a beka sabri, you're into me, and ye, and better than a few way, dear, oh. I just say, you know, yeah, are you, your friend is saying, him and I know 10 years. 87.9, Kumasi. And yet, for how long they're better now, Mama, that school placement, you are here, sir. Now, politics, I him. Now, I don't do a teacher, I know what to them. And then, when your opportunity, no, one also should be defended. Tanya, you too, Kruma. Eh? Ano ni adia the way I see SA or my Ghana no because say intimi nye me see next year ya nhwe ya say Haruna ze ya man afi ba ko na emfa na afi ba ko nka ho na oba ni mayi yetia yehwe afi de oyede abenya because whatever that it is you say man panika say o yiwadi afi de say man panika ampam wa Ubenya. Because ye woman e den ya e bewie ye wi a lessons no ye den e den ye sue frim eh enti kure enti mu ya enti ye wanim difo a ye den niam a show mun sey enti omu ye omu nchore reporter na omu ye omu 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If we are recommendation, if for the implementing. Did the Abaco GS direct? Ministry direct. The Abaco GS, no, so GS, eh, Rama, the teacher for any parents, no. I day, I shall know my to me, or my to me, I implement it. But you better know. Let's see, Beba. Ah, now they may see, and you put their report on my own.
4: On a certain got to last year, you know. Yeah, but the same problem now, said John.
2: Mumu body say,
4: it means I'm the same problem now. Yes, if it's
2: Mumu body say, I'm a
4: farm. So I'm soon a next year. Say, yeah, I'm a BBM for one.
2: Mumu body for control. Next year, I'm a doer. Figures, figures, figures, but it's issues in the
4: other. No, I never.
2: How do you?
4: So you were named the four professors. Ne, just a more.
2: One more crowd. Me no do baby. Me son won't take a crack.
4: Research among for you, near Ubey school cry. You best ever my
2: teeth and grow for
4: a month for a true
2: as a good one.
4: Yes, yes, yes, wabo, no pan, yet, yet, yet, yet, yet, yet, yet, yet, yet, yet, yet, yet,
2: yet, yet, yet, yet, yet, yet, yet, yet, yet, yet, yet, yet, yet, yet, yet, yet, yet, yet,
4: yet,
2: yet, yet, yet, yet, yet, yet, yet, yet, yet, yet, yet, yet, serious, isn't he? Yeah,
4: near Codasso report, near Codasso. Yeah, research near Codasso. You're fine, you
2: know. Yeah, let us pay attention to Niema Ekoso ne. Na ochina. Get me a day, I improve it. The entry, and no idea, and no. Tim Nunya, a year along the line, Munya, coordinator now.
4: Yanin workers.
2: Mummy and Cassani, we are about happy. And Tuesday.
4: Wednesday, Thursday.
2: Just Friday, 2 days. 2 days. And it can tell me. I was in Korano. Do you be an idea come on? What is the assurance? Mm. But apart from it, also no. Headmaster is more.
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2: Ejuma or Moyen. In here, say. You can't want them at the right time. You be this uncommon observations can cry. I any other, but you're live on Facebook. And you know, person can
4: I said, I'm come over here now. No, me send me information be my about and cry school. Semi a books you need at the school. One said, information is no banner by no. You know, I did me who you're not fit. Now, we are once
2: you could have a picture.
4: Onze mi refins mo ncho
2: oni ma ka che e de me ka che e yi se me ka che Ibrahim se e ye project o se ye
4: yeah
2: o ma assurance se o ma bie no
4: ye betwetwe
2: bi ni aka
4: va dem pam ni se ne me se nya
2: na ye de ya ma ministry na so ate se nkwara no school no mo ko no ye si books no ye nto oh se na no ya ni na ye ka best bring books asem se enne kama kama yi hwe de wo mu ni se akwara no oje chesa se wo top best bring books na ye combine mana eno anu no so as I say
4: eno anu ko na ni mu
2: aye 7 basic 7 8 9 form 1 form 2 form 3
4: what do you
2: so enna de tie ni se ni books ni ye kama 7.9 kuma se into all for tosa books ni bi na se books na wo to ama no no I don't just know Pabi or Soria, I don't know Swadia Kusku move. So, just say be a basic 1 to 6, or math, science, English, computing, creative art, history, RME, French, Asantichi, Equiapimchi, Ga, Anna, Fanti, oh. Nkitwankitwe, Kretch, ne, and Nesri, ne, KG.
4: Omunina,
2: dear, Omunina, oh. Omoko. Senior high school, yeah. I was here 2 books, mommy. Who call best brain? I been here biato. Our books, no. Yeah, rating, no. Naka for rating, no. 5-star. And now A1. Ain't problem be anyhow.
4: I say, come on.
2: Check, say, who friend number? Who call Pankro, no? Kumasi a Pankro, no? Omu wo. La Posada Hotel. Echihope. On a head office, no. Who friend number? 050-7200-200-050. 7200-200 and after 0241-520-946 0241-520-946 in fact ukwa akra wo mu ho akra mu office ho tamalin susu office ho takrade susu office ho
5: akuma fm
2: ho say no omo wo barracks new town and na sunyane so mu abesim ukọ aya koforidua nyame krom omo wo and as if you also so Thanos so be home. And the books in the atropity. Oko bookshop will be a papa be a best brain books. And the semi can be see what semi see.
4: Sir John.
2: That's all Toma Quadana, don't you say? So I didn't get a good bag in Fadin at
4: you. If I know the Mihun, it dear Duchem, Yako, books, pa, wako, tra, bako, chain, a timua for a.
2: Oh, Yako, where you
4: na me ba ma o ma me mi mpeja bag na me hwade sedon na book no ba ko thickness be say alain
2: you see I also o ma me so so pay attention to sane man say akwada no he the fact of the matter is that this ebia school a chechire phone ewu mu no o mo ya akwadro. And I'll be catching us to textbook a maba. Chinchina chine. Or best school or so deba. Because textbook no. They say enam the new curriculum no. Schools no. And I say I buying implementing no. You see a quadano. Can anyone na teacher ni tron notes be break board so no? Sabre no. HM Intiniamano. Yema ni yema ebeno no. Yema fanchere no adie. Na yen guide no. Nti, eze, ushe niwe yina. Teachers are first, niye kase teachers no. In the books of Ministry of Education ni GES no. Teachers are better than facilitators. So what you say?
4: Yeah.
2: Nti omo no boa ma dis kwara dis yana e dey. Enti nya notes bebre no a. Teacher ni be gina board ni ma tro ni bio. Enti books we no nyina no. E supplementary. Eno no na akwara no be fie a. Dia ni teacher ni no kire no no. Na o be fa book no. Na fa ofa notes kakra na summary na owo na. Na fa ni note ni book no. Best brain books in so editeli ni kama. And my best brain books, you know, a detailed as a ma exercise examples are a cranberry survey. Now, activities that can be the acquired befia, no for book, no, no, no, so, or dear, or show away, no, show away, or show away, no, show away, or share the teacher any demand or cacrano, no, show away, no, teach anymore. That is how a year jumo. Only a quarantine bar, Busan say, because I'm quarantine boah. The whole class, no, I'm going to be taught one book, Sebia. Sebia, the entire class no. Near show me say obia and tobia book we bi. Si e show mo kra na nya kra bia na betima tobi. And the teacher ni timi mfa no meye standard say oba na say where new book and two anymore. Ti o oba na where new book na where new book and two anymore. We be coffee. There be guide no. Akuma FM. And ya wo fo no. Mumma mani nkosade last time you can before
6: I mani nko ho yan hwe ya ye mano ya de o menya wo machi no enye enye asemkum a for me no a books am hu dia in fact me yem shem me nim se na odi oba me menye bi etwa dia
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6: oh enye onon kwa school sa who do you need? I don't know. I'm crying. She said books, special textbooks. When you said TNA, Nessie Shabag, you kofu. And they've been
2: quiet.
6: They've been quiet. So don't book na ankasa no a textbook no de ko na ankasa no wait e kuta no no esoso where dia make am o maye new one o maye ye no kakra sa anti se mienu kra no wafa mienu no ni wait no e chance waka bia books nkumankum abe eyi eduasa bom so anti omo e wose ehwe ho asem ka in fact se schools no so bebo a ye adjust to eyi no timetables near the edge, man. Them why? Because I'm crying about this as I books with the assignment, not the court.
2: And starting free fee.
6: Not the court.
2: And starting free fee.
6: Eh, you see your monitor of you.
2: Ah, starting free fee.
6: We are crying a timetable now. Pay the timetable no book. No, now, well, I'm not the court. This I know, so I'm waiting in our court. Not the back. Not the back. And more crying the SI books, and the notebooks as I become home. And yeah, I crying the idea and the day, Breno. Ti e o se hwe ni e tun wa no mo se jo anope ma minchia na namo ma hin na anope michia o na minchia reven omo no e bi a wonu obi a michia anope na eye film masha
2: yeah
6: ma minchia film masha na minchia director fin
2: yeah
6: director su chia and they also omo program bi o omo ne anglo good kanbo madi juma shunko entrepreneurship seminar
2: ama national service for
6: no.
2: A home here, send Quadano,
6: any other movie,
2: any other movie are. Go say near by.
6: We say inquiry, no movie. Hotness.
2: A buy boy, I say,
6: you have a page, at least. We know, Bepe, we are Mamma's room, you also my own. Now, or more uncle, Nantin, they be a sharp bank, I buy quite soon, Kitu. This our program no more than we are panty. National service for Indian. Monsieur Sembut Makubi. Ever boy.
2: Well,
6: said on, what down, my reader, mea, Missawa, my new we are.
2: Why,
6: and then I would have, I mean, we send them, Mr.
2: Jubusiako.
6: So, Nana Wadama, Mr. Boab,
2: and Jubo Siakon, and Pesa,
6: Sir John,
2: and Drew Hobb, this
6: morning. Mr. Minsobe, but
2: Jubo Siakon, and Drew Hona was sorry. If we program, not Uber sorry,
6: never sorry, am I?
2: At this time, every man for
6: the dance, Piam,
2: and no name, my man, ya,
6: Medas, Piam, my uncle,
2: a bit,
6: na Ghana mampeni
2: videos no na
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1: 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Watu compensation so was one year. Is that? And
0: this
1: what you are saying? 456. Okay. And to be a catchy. Would you see for Busia? Maybe an hour crow for Nyan Nani Druguia. Aye. If one and Namuno is the entry, the most important idea was Oyapa. Baby, I won't for any Danway, but you fanwa, Yamaka cram. 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
0: Omo ye jumani ni se jonze video. 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

0: YouTube for the same may come a comment to D. Nana Jimmy. And I'm Bacho Mati. And I YouTube no may comment to me who I had here. May I be having to me in your so. But then, eh? Ain't he a year pa, Angie? 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It is good, sir. In Yano Yanya dream by a coat. And Yanya be oh, how Monsieur Wadjin for fro. But the good thing is, say, yea, they are. Mampani or si opeso ye no. Edi boa. And no shame mampani vision noa. Oke kan other areas. Be mamisa voice no na. Oke kan other areas or peso ye huajuma. And ranzo so no road minister say and finance minister meti se omo se the main road yi so no. Contractors also work on that one as well. Very important. Oh, nti se ba ne say yeah. Aha, mo na na we no yam fe. Wo chika krebi, ma na no so, ha, ona na. 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But me say, wa, ya ma compensation bia no. So asase ne bia ka. Fashion team say, yeah, yeah, quite we are. A buying so up a boama was asking a boar by a ding. What do you want? So be an assassin da hono, yeah, way in any. So I'll be after a mansoon, Bessorie. And she after a mansoon, Ebessorie. Ah, they are not your dream, sir. Assassin, Andrew Hordano. Development, Andrew Hordano. And they was a summer dream. Now, the summer dream, so na. Oh, or say, se say de sika ba fie. Enti e wo so kofie. Ah, sabre obi afre ne ma. Ma me, ayi wasase no da we no, e ho no ayi emu ho no, forest ni mu no. Ayi ayi ni fa ho, e kwa ni fa ho. Okope investors. Ibrahim, okope investors. Mi so obi a, wa, e kwa na fa wa wasase so bi a waje compensation. Dear one, you be an a ye. Nemum, may my one cassa. What thou also say? And check, come out, baby, be say. We say no assassin. I hear out the dollars crowned a bit charge. Oh, yeah. Because a lot of development, and I be cost war. Auntie, my penny, be you in a mammy. Na, my penny can be na. I'm penny. I had dear. Nafi, yahwe. I'm in here. Now YouTube no. Me who? You know how? Comment on me how? Many day. Nana Jima say, me read your more comment. Oh na. Nana, okay. Oh dear. Yeah, fafa Facebook was me kaya mau. Theresa Bequen, what's it say, John? I am taxi. Driver watching you live from Chronom FM Bequeen. Hey. Now Teresa. Yo. Ebi Oba taxi. And I make him say Ebi Oba or taxi driver. The episode is here Bequeen. Senka Teresa could be a robot test in them. Oba could be a test in them. Anyway. Stanley Adenjibe, if you say the military have done a great job. Ebeboye Kusi Benjamin, I say good morning, Sir John. I say good morning, Sir John. No crossing moment, say teachers have been trained. One day homework in a brave. Ah, now they will ban us. But now they cry. No, first. We go school now. Brave here now. You have homework, ma. Who went to? But you have homework, ma. Who must answer? They are not from Indiana. Ah. Hey, your microphone here, I'm here, man. I'm in Tonka. Hey, my smile. Kasa, eh, kasa. What's it?
1: See, these days, homework and I had a monk colano. Targeting him colano. I hope one out me, my colour homework. I hope one crouch and now can I?
0: Coquery
1: said. AI, wow, sometimes. What many answers are Mark Colano? Missy, ah, now when they're homework and a moon trust was there, your parents in a day. But it's all good, Emma. Once we are involved.
0: Anyway,
1: my way involved. I won't say, Bebrenano, Munim said, military. Or much me a crime and hear you. PND Sierra and say, Ocha Railways, I hear yenny a quiny baby, and a military nana. Now, Omu, just down there, Omu capacity, Nona, a war from resources, Nona, the Kaka, Nona, Omuni, Mimi GDSA, you're more the adequate resources, I say, John. They should be able to deliver. And Omunzo, no one's away, no, who's an hour's only 20 weeks now. A clear 87.9 and almost 19 weeks. But say juma we na no ye dey my civilians a na omoya like normal contractors. Say you have to make the bare 40 50 weeks not because o ma share that say omo person omo delay project no. But obstacles baba. Oh na they said the aircraft no Konongo bypass here aircraft say ko fi jogbe nko so nko to ejuma so a. Amount for the sikan ni etuo ebeji na o say compensation ma e nti omo mpene money. Oh, and the civilian, the Baujidi says, I don't know. Yet the ma military say, oh, Munya. Nanka, over to Marco for two abbey, and him say, the Obey Anne is a fine. Ober Babe plead you with no say, a compensation, my auntie. On your quire, a buffer so am I, but won't me my giddy giddy say, eh, me maun ye, Juman, because he in Chiamme, say, we no crown. Oh, my, my, I say, and you'll be an Indian compensation. But do do na na enya. Ebi mu ya 350,000 na kodru. Ebi obi nsu ya
0: 1,500.
1: So e depend say na make no.
0: E for fu na kwan ade ko fu na.
1: Ababetwe mu nya say. E depend ade an impact e nya wo livelihood so.
0: Ama 1,000.
1: Aha, but you see obi beti me the 1,000. Den ti America ne say. Send e be hu say ade no. Obi kotina be bi nka so compensation I dey mo kra ni na 1000 fine obi ya 1500 e true obi nsu ya 350,000 aha hey, so
0: 350,000 wow
1: enti edidi so depending on
0: financial asin nyana
1: eh so en na make and depending on impact na e benya wo livelihood no so aha asin na be determine how much
0: o mo fa na ka half kra won ten ho a
1: eh ten dey we didi mo eh
0: woni nko ho
1: ba we no. You see, one thing I'm paying Kaya, I'm an EG, and he said, I see, expressway no more, you know, in a way, say, ye jive quanky, see, and so as part of the project, a railway, future railway project,
0: a bear
1: found, aha, a bear come,
0: okay,
1: in tea,
0: and a master,
1: my idea,
0: master, and come back on opinion, and some mampanikans,
1: oh, what kind?
0: Master, you go mampani vision. I'm planning vision or can I acquire a
1: problem? Oh, okay, railway no can. Okay. Okay, say finance ministry near you now. At Nazi mobilize funds are. You better revive the railway sector.
0: Because, it is say, we connect from who to him.
1: Oh, there be railway no there. We
0: and I'm planning vision and can hear part name mum. I could be a way to can number can railway once because. Yen timi nko so am fire effort nyina nko nko guru
1: dabi e wo se wo diversify se ba eya wo kwan na wo railway na e no nsu ye e bo akra ma pressure na e wo kwan no so ti Sir John but say yes say I say Sir John wo mpabo na wo mpabo ba kopɛ de bia no 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
0: enu a na be hwe
1: no enti na o ma create Kumasi Express Way Limited. A entity on its own, I want to see
0: you as a special purpose vehicle. Uh-huh. Yeah, as I am mobilizing Sikano,
1: exactly.
0: Yeah, because I see I'm penny. See, $2 billion can
1: $1
0: more.
1: One is a project in TV3 in the CEO. Because I say, saying they being here for the entire project because it's $2 billion and also a bill cost to buy $3 billion. And he said, oh, my man, we said 2 billion be the wa. That's why I said 1 billion. I
0: can say, bet me. No, sir, I say, I can. I say by the end of the year.
1: By the close of December.
0: Na, Sikano. The entire thing is available.
1: We are just hoping, sir. Enye kasa mkwa. Because, sir, John, debi ameka. Enye, sir. Ye jidi wa omayinim swawu. But mm-hmm. Sir John,
0: I agree with you. I agree with you.
1: We've been in this country for a long time. Yeah, but at least, Sir John, for 3 decades, there, metimiawo omayimu. Ah, mejuman so amaye for more than a decade. There,
0: when he fee,
1: I expose me to normal bebre. Ah, Sir John, ye ko ye kati sword, ye ma ye nya ye ma ye katre, ye kati sword biana. Dia ye katre wa ubu se sika sema. Oso scanny available edem.
0: Worry not.
1: Enti ejuma no ebe cause one interrupted. Nanzu Sir John ye sha se man twan gidi. Second man gidi third affair from third man tino. Na project no. Na a slow down. Afe di ebedru bebi na contractor kure in this site.
0: Ibrahim, dear Timmy. Adia no mama suja for na nyai kwa.
1: Omu ni capacity na eneke. Inti na search a project.
0: But omu say, yes, among, yeah.
1: Omu kura anunsu ebe mo omu bi. Say, yes, omu na ebe supervise. Yeah. Noma.
0: Sure. You see. Mema ye mo.
1: You ti mi fa ma just one contract. Inti ube ye no.
0: See.
1: Lot. Send ebe ya. So omu si 2 years o.
0: Aye.
1: Omu si 2 years no. Omu pe so omu di
0: uye project. Matikra se, there will be pressure, say. 2 years
1: near. It's 27. Actually, ending of 28. There. It was say, you who say you. Aha, sanity. But you see, because scan or I bet my.
0: No, I ask him.
1: Sir John.
0: Anyway, so 2 billion.
1: But I see.
0: Three, no, yeah.
1: Yes, yeah. Young co. I never call Kaya, I am a damn bomb pie, say. You bet me a diso. Ne say we will not borrow a peso. Sano minister no finance me continue. Was it we will not borrow a peso to execute sa
0: expressway.
1: And meaning 3 billion ni na nu ye sky was say
0: the free
1: antenna. What's that one? $3 billion. It's council and yes come or mine as Ghana. Resources, I always leakages. I did be a mecon. Usher leakages are a auditor general's report. Now, share to say the American the cocoa sector alone. Experts see ye be the value, ye value additional a year. Ye bet me 20 billion. Currently, it me ya be 2 billion. Then, young fans say ye nya inti ye chimney, ye bet me 10 billion. Sir John, are we not making more than 3 billion? You call IMF for cost real man or money my tot 30.
0: Yeah, unim. Yang, eh? And there, what democracy day and let me check.
1: You and my commissions, you were this, and if you are the democracy,
0: you know, I mean, show my calendar, and that should be a day for as international day for international day of democracy
1: chroma and I mean kasi bibi mind shatra democracy no more mo de buy no kra no they have a limit to normal mo ye
0: enti they tell us say international day of democracy enti nyina no ye nche adwe eye ba wonim ade we ya ac no okoboki na nyom wanwa Ghana afen amahubi Ghana afen ma tse mo amtimi di mu amtika eye project.
1: Yeah,
0: who be yet just a Ben Fiabemi and Sandy? Yeah, who be a yeah, expressway Ghana and Ammonia Messidia, yeah, Hannah, video we, yeah, that video we, and now the court, what they call Burkina or Messro. It's all my expressway, woman, some of the Cromo, yeah, views, or more views, I say. The FN, yeah, near Brehu, yeah, Yanona, democracy, yeah, Sana. 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
1: 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A quire, I spend this cabby bread. Old driver was a small car, not afraid they're quite a bouncer.
0: omo no nyom wanwa o e ma e si e nyom wanwa o omo ho no he soldier fo ibia na omo ye ya soldier fo ne
1: you see one thing about the military
0: civilians no so so no who say and e ma pa ba no he opa opa ibrahim opa ade we ho say wo ho a pepa ba won say obi ani agena na no me ko ho ani age we say e to aso yetimi ye we wie na the second phase e ka say Ghana fo Mumabua now the Obian for pine, Bian for entity mortar. People will come.
1: I say, you say, I dare
0: not ever the commitment is there.
1: Yenya soon for soi. We will do it, but say, you know, say, oh, cotton fifth at the end of the day. Unya soon for so be a no bitty baby. I want team fifth friend be not on any baby da. Say, you over quackway. Uncle. 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
0: yeah
1: 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koji $3 billion na
0: afia ya koji ana ya sorry say ya koji ya koji ana no ya na
1: me unim de na MC
0: ana ya na e de man ye
1: say John IMF say 3 billion na na ye koji no ti justification I de man say say ye nse ti mi ka 3 billion na Ghana e be dan it say eh London na US say o TV ana wan TV videos no audio no ho ah, I feel true, baby. Cry, see Ghana cry. No land in difference, be any. One thing say, no cry, no. Chama won't be cry, candy. You see, your mighty as this is at 3 billion. You nyane ba ye injecting wo ye economy na transformation na ye be huo or mine no. And no concern. She said the one mebu no no say see how we dey move do to na. Oh, okay, okay. Even oh money pan is oh would ye month be an make you 50,000 Ghana tina ha na an IG visa caught in a US in a quo mini job a quo swaswa no ma koye a no koye dek is a say home care said
0: yeah
1: na obeka chose obe jane alcohol because and yes your corner or call Brennan any do. But say John Obeka chose so oko ha oko be the future man family. Ene ne ma ne ne yere. Eya ene ne push o mu ko. But say John obi enu a ne ni ji say ma kwoti no obi man so na obe sori awo mu obi kra ni decent place to sleep o. Say John wonim say amanfo okro mu a they have mansions, story buildings, bebre kwa o. Na nso the same person o wa abotire. Over corner or that cubicle, a car cubicle, I say, a blanket in studio apartment, money,
0: no,
1: or that. But he's making money to build mansions. Yeah. What's
0: oh, Michelle, but a car no head no be. He said trailer cars like his head no be now. Is he home now? No.
1: And them.
0: And the moon was dark.
1: Meanwhile, Uber Chrome ha. Maybe we see mansion. We see story building.
0: Oh, you're comfortable.
1: Say John. Obe pese. Obe di anu hall kakra kakra. Anu bedroom kakra. Make. Me my ID can call US. No, I know I frame me. Ozi obe pese oba back. Pese aden. I say, we go draw on. The kitchen, Anna, or how we use no. As soon as ni die, no dem wo. Say, John, the kitchen keke or how? As soon as ni die. You see, so those inconveniences. But you see, because this system here, you know, nipa no kwa office o make up build the future ma me ne me ma ne ne o betimi ya ayi US passport e ma no kra na at least ono a oho a ne wo kire na obetimi adwane akọ e bia me ka se enye se oho no tena e den enye se systems ene eye adwuma
0: right
1: we have the money we have system ne nye adwuma healthcare se John bobo education ene na me ba amuka placement issue next year the abekan is here the abesisani date no
0: and numbers you know figures you know and 300 bi ba be come and 200 bi be take
1: so John, those are the things enti na ebi mu ya again you see categorizing schools you know even the advanced countries we categorize schools you were creme de la creme schools you know and they were down no but remember the any say we should forget about categorizing we can still get grade A B schools but remember grade A no just because you're grade A one man all the resources no when I why any grade C no only single science lab meanwhile what you may ban koho enquire science and no na my parents in resist too but even grade C no all the resources now say John nipa no betima ko akosu etwa because me there I believe in we must reward the wabon womodin me ntina se na nipa no emmo no womodin twa no on sua de na no on twa na we se da bi akwa we nsu yes on sua so on sua na wa akoyi 45 we se da bi prempe ho da says no onko but you say go na won ni resources no enye possible enti aban no o your duty ni say be it grade A and a category A B or C or D resource them men for resources no ko one school ba ko na na de bia obekọ na yesi infrastructure for de bia obekọ na na see no they are all their parents are still paying taxes no how they won nihwe that is where the problem is that okay. Is where the challenge is
0: okay
1: but we are can say ade no be banter me ti say doctor ya o dutum e be can say omumbra no on be gi advice emma aruna nso
0: on the last time
1: and was in our old time, no, so advise him, which no. Me, you see, those are the things. On also no about what bad your advice, no, no, she said with time, no. And you say now it was anything different. Memekai says, ye deaf story, I'm a choir up or maybe a post one about to work with a PIM school for the deaf. I'll complain. Me share the two videos, social media. People were commenting, people were politicizing. Say, how can the system do this? NDC is incompetent and now the government of the day. Fine, they are incompetent because a see now no no can say we rectify no. But how by you are not doing. But I dare no I see any novel. I say any idea I see that. Me need the same Victor no I hear story now no. 3 years ago, 4 years ago, we did the same story. Make I your girl be a choir. Only the old Susan no no see the now cut Jachi Pram, so more school be a school for the physically challenged. Or cram a quiet story. Onunzia de Nakoto, Miko, and any papa, a quiet swim, say, and a miss one yabut away. A valid a year, best summer. To send now no papa nedian. Oh, yeah, interview now, O kohu placement for no. O mukwayana, yes, it's a man. And it happens, but. A dear Ben, a year different, send their bear, Sir John. Yeah, we will not be seeing some of these things. Mrs. Essia, no, Nanke, also, no, my easy ma students in our UFO. Sir John, some men all time. Uchu schools, three, say two or three. Na resource in a bar, ne, castle schools in Abba. Satan, near Eden. You go to school by school. No, I can show what is board, and say, we need woman. Now, Abba. And she says, I don't meet you soon, fancy Maya. And I'm fancy Pima. I was saying, me faka, a question notice board, and I said, Minimobia, no be action notice board, and I'm a mill. Oh, Udin, oh, Nandia, my RNG. There be Udin, oh, Udin, you are not my shammy second option. No, my question, my third option. But Satan, no crown. Ah, now, oh, Breno. Now we were not seeing some of these struggles. A friend, I say, Abelfo, Bibia, technology. Digitalization. Aba, e was a Sir John Nanka, who apply schools in a bar. You just have your code. Ubo index number. Ubo date of birth. Oh, phone so. Nanke ye Aba. Nadi obeya ani se. Obe sorry na wako school no akoye. 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Enti se John ye koye ni ma na ye ba echi. Oh, we should be able to fix some of these things. So be can and now. Wow, what is so no me hun is eh or town. Fine, people who play politics. But when I want to know, for sure, why do you say you do about to solve the problem? So many years, just do everything possible to solve it. Oh, solve our china, your bubble and say, Mamma, so Haruna, Ebano, not these were the challenges. But Obayano, we've been able to resolve it. See, I ain't too once. Then only you say, oh, the old kind, Obayano, our baby, be many and say, oh. E ba na e ka na won so wo refer say o kra na no say o time na e bi see fine e bi see but should we continue like this eno no your problem as o man nti say John expressway na na atwen aba ho eno o man pe ni mu aba o man kasa obi a whoever matters about road minister aba kasa wa come for so e be nya free expressway no finance minister aba amaye that assurance say by 31st December, Sika, you be here, the IWS project, you know. Omo de beto, Rose Ministry, coffers, yate. Omo ampe, ni abeka. In fact, what she has, you crowd, see. Eyeni, ya se, for 70 years, road that connected the main two cities, and are the largest cities in the country. Ayeni, kani kumase. We still use single carriageway. We want to dualize the existing road N6 and no say no existing Kumasi yen hwene enye ye ye expressway na afa ye hu say the old kan ye no ne the old condem ye no wa baby be better and our wa be develop because hu say the old kan ni say ni vision ni na ni say ono the old share say aye the old say na mom the old share chire ni say succeeding government na o mo beba no omo beto aso sana obi nzu toa 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
2: ibi ya kama but they see another thing is that your best friend, my dear Ibrahim. Your man Penny, why? It should be enough. Me and Yafina, yes, I say Yafina, almost have a proper sword cutting. Be Daniel, Sanamati.
1: As I say, we know, yes, sword cutting. There be a sword cutting.
2: Now, yes, I
1: would just cutting. No, express a Jumano, oh, yes, sword cutting. Now, the countdown begins today. You see, at the end, you said 2 years.
2: We can communicate it. Say, starting me.
1: Ah, and the
2: we can communicate it.
1: Send a
2: bear. I am here. Yes, I could put Jawa say, Bill, say, Bess, and then on.
1: Oh, and the for political idiot. Sir John, me know what dear.
2: What dear, you see, the best thing between
1: us. We may not
2: on the day, on the day,
1: political.
2: On the day, President Mahama, and the roads and highways minister, and be a chief of staff, can na the Ashanti regional minister.
1: Yes, sir. I him.
2: Adi, as adi.
1: Na se di okay. Adi, no one. Problem na na wo shisha no.
2: She said the omuko a year inspection yebiya. Nyasi yakobo a
1: come. Debi ba yonzi a him fuba.
2: Oh, I two for a rep.
1: Eh, ane di onu kwenzu intimi unko. So 2-4 rep kwa. I him funa omuko kwa suni e. You know, man says.
2: Obi a mfani camera. Nsi e jina ho.
1: Obi a di ne camera.
2: Kapa kuka e jina ho na. Yeah, Fanny, you're bored. You're bad to where the human are starting. Yeah, we're
1: still not a program.
2: Oh, I see the cost ever vary.
1: No, dear. Yeah,
2: come on. That's my problem. My end spending so much. I will, I dear back who is in Oza. Ah,
1: I don't know. Who
2: are you? And you're so young. And
1: you're so young. No cool, wash us here. Nanka, you're young. You're fun, fair, no pa. you're not inviting Ghana for you now because hey, idea. And idea we are not inviting Ghana for you now. Who deserve who say oh yeah whatever fan fed who to me we 2 years see nanka you know commissioning no more I'm commissioning say we
2: yeah
1: no cutting off you know na no more I am big but you see we live in a country yet me my sword cutting eh bigger than commissioning no cause and unhu e kwan a ye fast ye no but Sir John, yeah, the issue in this year. Yen ya handy over no. We should see the start of work. So, my catcher is by January, dear. Nay, Jumano Ashas, yeah. Ain't ye, dear, from January. And a countdown, no. Yeah, best shas here from January 2027. Countdown begins.
2: Countdown, and they say January, maybe a better first January, second, third. The end means so I say a countdown. I'm like,
1: and I mean, maybe I'm saying January, my mother, into January to January.
2: Almost
1: so who my 2 years into January 27 to January 29. And a January 29, no, na yeah, be fast way, yeah, the car be fast way, meaning November, December 28, you know. Now,
2: yeah, lazy, good. My intimate and panic.
3: The old alignment, the Accra Kumasi Highway, is 270 kilometers from Accra to Kumasi. So it means that with 198.7 kilometers, we've shaved off almost 70 kilometers of the traveling distance between Accra and Kumasi. When completed, as you were told, the recommended speed on the expressway will be 120 kilometers per hour. You can drive at 120 kilometers per hour. It will have 3 lanes. If you are a slow driver, you stay in the outer lane. And so all the big trucks and others, you stay in the outer lane. And then the small cars will use the second lane. And then the third lane is called the fast lane, which is the inner lane. So if you are doing 120 kilometers, you go into the inner lane. If you are doing 80 kilometers, 60 kilometers, you stay in the outer lane. But assume that a driver is commuting between Accra and Kumasi on the expressway. Even if he is traveling at 100 kilometers an hour, it means that the journey will take him 2 hours instead of the 5 to 6 hours that we currently use on the old Accra-Kumasi highway. This project is long overdue. These two cities are the cities with the biggest population in Ghana. And they also have the largest commercial and economic activity in Ghana, Accra and Kumasi. We travel to other countries and even less important cities are connected by dual carriageways and triple carriageways. It is a shame that for 70 years, we have had to have our two largest cities connected by a single carriageway. This is going to change. I am starting what I can, and it's my expectation that succeeding governments that will come after me will continue the vision of opening up the country with expressways connecting the whole country. My vision is that we'll have an expressway connecting Aflao all the way to Elubu in the west. We're already doing Accra to Kumasi Expressway. Our intention is to continue this expressway from Accra to the north. We also are working on the Eastern Corridor. By next year, we would have completed the Eastern Corridor as it is. And then we'll also work on the Western Corridor. If we do that, it will make it easy to transport goods and passengers all over our country with ease. I am starting what I can, and it's my expectation that succeeding governments that will come after me will continue the vision of opening up the country with expressways connecting the whole country. My vision is that we'll have an expressway connecting Aflao all the way to Elubu in the west. We're already doing Accra to Kumasi Expressway. Our intention is to continue this expressway from Accra to the north. We also are working on the Eastern Corridor. By next year, we would have completed the Eastern Corridor as it is. And then we'll also work on the Western Corridor. If we do that, it will make it easy to transport goods and passengers all over our country with ease.
2: Okay, so that is that. Inti Mampeni, said Okayano, Ayam Kwanoma. Said the Mampeni Kayano, Raimo Tiasia, the Otiasia, which my Ayam Kwanoma, Osimo Yedi, meet me aye. Na mekwa mwa mu ba chiri no wo mo so aba be to aso nti am kwanu ma no o de mekwa ba po we do betimi
1: afen no ma
2: to press and press on ko here press on ko na and then so ye ma update enra ye di nkomo from mankran so ye di nkomo from ti away from ma me hwe messages a e related to kwani de na me nyim fri ho na fe ye nko ye nim na yaba man crown so update ho 24 hour economy 24 hour market model no I say okay all right Kevin the no see school placement now say sometimes it's from the order of arrangement and there are no problems in biba how can you select general science at Prempeh College with grade 25 need there no darling prince darling ewo oso wo hefa bobriase ahembobo anwa dance north district okay oso wo hweyen thank you and 87.9 opai the mall ewo swami okay I say onoka mpp ndc any by a tour, no one same. Clement, don't fair. Or this, I don't catch a Yabema say police for that's work on us. Okay. At send an Yabema cast and then our official Umbijai a consul sketchiano. Or so official in Umbijai. And then all the afternoon, your near Yabema Becassa subsequently near her name is. And Najima, see, good morning. It was a nice project, but I hope, sir, said more can 2 years or maybe we, but a land appreciation now will come. And crap out, sure. As I said, boy, by your power, when to add your compensation as any be a car, there's any sanity. We did Nana Joa, good morning. Theresa, Bequin, or say, okay, also, or a bear man now, or using a sister, a phone, and all day chatting. Okay, thank you. Yao Poku. Also, or share me free fast track Asante Agona. Yo, good morning, Bernard. Oh, I'll say good morning, Sir John. I'll say men are clearing the way for something for the boys to come and take their chop money. Hey, Bernard, we ye, Bernard, baby, I didn't know no more. She ye was a mamma, Claire Queen, mamma. Boys are big enough to have a jump chop one. Hey! Bernard, she ye. Assembly fee. Oh, by the way, almost on by UZ. Move anything. A digital cameras. According to contractor, no name, the Amahuno. A hot deal, quite way the empire to police in Kujaso. 87.9. Bernard, unye, Bernard in you.
1: Expressway.
2: Bernard, we here and then no pay me for. Say, was it you? Was it good morning, Sir John? Bernard, was it good morning, Sir John? Men are clearing the way for something for the boys to come and take their chop money.
1: Ah. No, I
2: send me my home, baby, because where there, yeah, cameras won't be using TV there. Didn't I expressway image? Hey! Any Cabello, now the. I was your wife, as we stop, slow down. Oh, hey, yeah, sir. Banfi Bantama, it's a good morning, sir. You're live and loud. Oh, Bantama High Street. I saw what you're on number Senso Boachi. Okay. And, how would you say, you be, sir,
0: your car train once them, or say sky train once them, because he say. But that's why I caught. Let's get $2 million. And I see you go so I share your DNA. Yao Sebea Mokuma him feel say, God bless John Dramani Mahama, president, for the good work. Long life, dear. And Stanley, dear, dear, my kind word, dear, no. Francis Kalabi, good morning. Now, away from a honor, Atobra Justice, I say good move, president, but he must make resources available. Very important, you know, dear. Attack Kofi Akosa. I say good morning, Sir John. Me cha unu kriu no ano pay u looki good in your outfit. Me that same. Minya, thank you very much. Ma yen share. Clement, my kind dear Clement di any here on the power side baby you say can che ya bema se microphone ewo kwano so yo mate minya. Edna I say even in NSS postings, people are posted to wrong places. Let me give you an example. My nephew, who is an Arabic teacher, was posted to a Roman Catholic school, and we have to go for reposting. Good morning. Okay. And then they say, system, wrong postings in there. Ibrahim. Now, Enra, you didn't come on. Ibrahim, so better also. My idea no, man crown so dear no. Good. Na enra and common in a kubi you know. And who say krata starte fly. Stand up with by. And I chin him who say minister so dear abba. Na nini na uncle kubi you know. I am reporting to Matthew for say. Enra, the regional minister, a communicator said, "The Ekosubu Hobiam, or more, and halty activity be Ekosubia." And now, information I'm getting on opinion is that regional minister will be there, or be visiting site no. Now on one kasa kwa koshie. Na. One of them to be also mutual. But minister earlier, no say or invite stakeholders no in the office. But I think this is good. Say on also be call. Na wakwaku hundi a koswo ho because say Drew Bebino, the communication and betchin is said na ebinumuka se school in Finfina project in the Kosha Crown. A senior sir, a bear closer to the school. A whole lot of common on a koswo or hunty and no pay. Information I'm getting this morning is Dr. Frank Amwakohene, the Ashanti Regional Minister, and Tuesday, 15th September 2026, no, and Oko site home and council. So, obenya information, a bit my boy, my decision be also mo take, no, or my team a take. Ibrahim, you sure say it's in order. Mm. It's in order, right? Good. Because Enra, come on, you did we and so course to be by any way now we free been kumu friendly fan fre. Been kumu friendly fan fre, been kumu friendly fan friend, you know, na come on a cosmo. Ninano, or say you compare the first one. Meeting me, I may dear no cousin me, my main cub you say. MP nene ne DC idea enkita ho die ne nyame na nyame meti reduce na me na mbebe solve amom entwia na na me nyadwe
4: no ya ni
0: o se eh say me then na obi frame say say your idea he said the common coin dey say wo hwe na mu nsiesi omo ntema na mtibo e ho de nyama semo a e yo mo amum ye no nyina na omo wo no mu nim de ye. And also my ye. So in tea. I mean in Chamahombra. Na yen twaso.
5: Mammy Ajua, Bessie Yin Cook Room. I was seeing a cotto to be beer with the Beko Senior High School and Sam Raso.
6: Ah, ma.
4: 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We'll see what my register Eduden. Edupak. Na Edi and Sununu.
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6: 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Near true din. Obet mean so aqua kutia ewo ADB. Branch bia a bay. A bonuso a dafom. Awo for mu house in na echa. Edupak abba ama SHS awa wa I am re.
7: Oh Maria, I'm still like a crack. Oh, but a crazy said, oh. Oh, Amaria, from my sherry.
8: Libya, Amaria, for Kakaka. So,
9: yeah! Amaria, Zumwa, Bedimuna, and then I say, bam!
8: Mammy, Halle, Madame Bella.
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14: Hanyako, a busapani abacasa, a titruni a mano,
15: a memma, monso mokam.
14: Eye, a busapani, cassa. Yo, a busachami, bedassi. Yendisia ye, said a bessia yan munyamunti. Yet the whole contract nina, ashe, God's Way Funeral Home for Sa.
15: God's Way Funeral Home in Sudi. What way ye, Husia Humpa?
14: Anne, what on or my money abroach a fundaka? Add that a fru said your man for a nim de parabran, what yasa pepe. Ambulance, and a car, papa, what if a fun, poor bearers, and Brantia was sure through the match. A shrin, a siadia, a frontadi, look at a foreign picture roller boards, video coverage, maybe Kajadia, God's Way Funeral Home, Wasan was sound system, Kete Adwa, Life Band, or Curtain Services, and when we knew Yas, and was so far Yahufusum, or MCs for occasion be event be a God's Way Funeral Home, dear. 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
15: I was happening, ready and twice with you. God's Way Funeral Home, noir. Any the right company, no. Now, you be who away?
14: Oh, Kumasa Safu Leba, Kanikoko Bordano, and Shenimuha. Mutua Mumusa Ankrato, Anamon Fre, 0322-006-221, and 0243-7374-57, and 0266-1946-78.
16: 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In Penin say, Senwa, no social, only yet to pay a minty, Shammy, who quite any radia, funeral soon, coffee, and tear Apomodi Emre, or Akuma 87.9. Apomodimre, my young yet young word.
2: Right, I'm saying that

0: Nanum fear no. And I'm ra omo aye that press conference. But it is good, sir.
1: By Kunzukran, you say vibrant you town.
0: But so be also at the
1: Akron. And then,
0: be a part of the park on the crew. You get a point.
1: And then, they're not only as I said, and then they're covered before.
0: Then, I'm going to pass, I see. Say, hold on, far. Moon pass, I see. Na, moon fama. Say, dear Bayer. Oh, go cream. By my whisker, as I say, boo.
1: Why is this? I'm casting a branch and what they say.
0: As a quack,
1: a corny crew, munted, no, yeah, do I any dear? If I be no, I disagree with them. Fine, a corny crew. The oil, no, Sir John. You consent now, raise him. The oil,
0: oh, I lead it to valid. I'm a quiet man, come on around it, no. Yes, shaping ye. Yes, shaping common around this whole thing.
1: And then your public interest, and I on so a follow. But maybe I idea or the buyer, you only say, oh, maybe the all canoe and twelve, on one parochial interest, being all follow the idea. You bet me about the public interest.
0: A shipping come around because
1: down public.
0: Me assure Senka, no, ma.
1: We have to give
0: you. Me name how many of the sites are. How many of the sites are a Yakoho? Minister Akoho.
1: And by the matters or
0: Koho. Uh-huh. So before. May cut 24-hour economy market. Before.
2: Also called district now. Baby or more.
1: Oh, there is a way also. Where the every
0: different
1: issue.
0: I said
2: the issues.
0: Because I dear by a as grandman pon dear by a kai. Let me is our uncle. And I'll call the auntie. A hefa no mudri, no mudri yegu. A idiot, a dijama de swanko. A dijama de by an emusom promobri swanko. Ewa. And tea, sometimes, and never be a while, but the omono fears on his area as a man crowns with the end of by Abbey, Tembiase in your binia, than a teddy ammon and Fanko before. Almost say, no dear, almost same penny for say. But we have to travel
1: with the
0: Unias as the ya, Ned, the I ever go for an anomaly, and tell so I won't pass as yantam.
1: Because a bimwa shall see our muko when you move. Now, Afena, walk at his sword. Afena is still an officer who set on. As I see our Ubership project in Asim. Who's at the minute I overcatch his sword? And now make an account down, no. I shall see you. And this is okay, I said, 2 years. And a basia will be idea. Now, you calculate from there, I will catch it. So, and the one catch you with the other dada. Now,
0: you mean, yeah. I mean, you're not making any progress. I was here, because I'm seeing a soquadi and the matino. So I'm here, near the Adina. See, a baby PM 50 hair.
1: I'm a baby.
0: Your zoning is as in a Hana Bay market, a Hanny Bay. There's a net market to the NS of Bacona will be private developer pitching so a developer. Or Trebby a Bepel under, you bet yabby. Aha. Do you see us so quite you, the Obey Hole Habit? Yahunano and your father, the Matium would be home common. Ya, enche, ya, an answer so 8 to 2 and a more baby be a fine. So the answer be a sanona, but my motu sana efe. So, and no dear, sending there. I idea, I'm ready. Mo share mo plan na mo de aye mo kru no na mo follow a tran kwa na fe e

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0: 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Good morning.
2: Hello.
0: Good morning.
2: Good morning, Sir John.
0: Amy?
2: Nah, Amy, Sir John, if you only were big up one of them, nah, I'm here, my regular chairman, and I'm not going to be here. So I just start back and for any communication. Nah, I'm a former chairman. Frankly speaking, 24 hours. Economy and market. It was there for 40 years. Some market, a marketer, a was a work room. My sister for 40 cats are only, yes, they are only a good to cool dining. Say anything. You say you're a good to cool dining, not a whole half of 60 dining or 5 years, a bear for fair Mount Colano. Nkwalana enye o ma so nti e bi asu ya ade a me ye okay with it wrong but say o ka say ye nkosi market ni nku wure mu a e ti mi mba na sa I mean say am bi ti kwase nya o mo be kan ho asem
0: Emilia me da si good morning okay when ti menyina 0322498035 0243114497 aduane dew no aye, mommy and daughter cuisine. Mommy and daughter cuisine. I don't know. Pacho, we homemade local foods. Any continental dishes. Yeah, yeah. Come on, come on. Do you have a papa? Papa. What did you say, Ibrahim? Huh? You see, Ibrahim, the package, you know. And open many boobies. I'm saying, hey, now, why not? I go here. Maybe say, leaders. Now, why not? I go for mommy and daughter cuisine. I'm saying, now, where you know? And I'm saying, hey. As I did not cry, I didn't know the package. You know, cry, we are in. Hey, it's in Pacha. I don't know. Why we here be with you? A bear mount institution, remember, say, and Cadabiano, yes, seven more. Maybe our lunch and I be sir. I mean, you're good to go. Breakfast in a bed, the amount. What did the beer per se, best several or staffer? The bear come a come at the amount. Way you are so quiet, as a quiet bear mono. Number is 0243 512434 0243 512434 and after 0209545505 0209545509 Good morning.
3: Yes, Sir John.
0: Captain Young Queen.
3: Sir John. Before my mama,
0: very bad. Been your suffering review. Good morning.
4: Sir John, morning.
0: Yes, sir.
4: Alex,
0: I'm not. I meant to me, I'm maybe.
4: I didn't know I'm mad. I'm the rest of the bow.
0: Maybe they see crying.
4: Are you mad? Yes. I said, many camera watching, only my video for me. May I can't go to school for me, meaning the teachers, and then the Yano, but most know a year is out. And you won't say a palabra bag your bonnet. Papa, boost the Gumukurano, Lucinus, almost fresh ages bear, Tazu, the same. They can't say, yeah, pencil, a good school. Now, boost back for your to obey as a no to them is not a good. Yet, Tim, Papa, meaning, and they are monitored and Kaka, they are a good boy, Yaminka.
0: Yaminka, good morning.
5: Hey, good morning. But when I'm about to enjoy it,
0: Abening.
5: Long time no see.
0: Minya, in an abbey, there's a woody there. Who did then you did then? Why?
5: Oh,
0: you know who did that? Why?
5: A Yaradia Domina Homo Grow. And I'll say, as soon as I say, yeah, a Radia Lemoine, Ovetian is there. You go for you to be cool, and never say, Wagana. what you are there. And we did so on one pump, we are here. 87.9.
0: You're
5: the Christian nation. And some Kakra mechanic say, Ushi and Semla and Namso, sir, I have. And you be a market to the soul, and for the man in the bay. What is the beam because the gunner for? I think you need to be a woman who must young and will form. But two women just your gunner, one can do quench him. I just let the movie say, and the Sika, Sika, but so who was Sika? Now we need in India. As I don't, what's the number of papa?
0: Let us see. Good morning.
6: Good morning, Sir John.
0: Yes, sir.
6: Sir John Julius Agahuan SSC.
0: Senior Bibia Bocodia.
6: For shopping for Nancy.
0: Yo.
6: I mean, you can know as an amateur lawyer, so fully, yeah, lawyer, amateur. And I they don't only say, and then I hear coffee care forms.
0: Oh, sir.
6: And then I have a pick care forms.
0: Oh, I see.
6: A call for deputy organizer was from the constituency in Yamon Fire.
0: Fantastic.
6: Now, Pedron. Mumma Yamo 48th Regiment in a Omukle Accra Expressway. We know. Mumma Yamo Mabaso. Pedron, who in a young one, the rate at which a Omuyi Jumanoma the Pia El Cosuno, who came my different year, go go say, and ne otna and ne otna. We say, yes, Roman Pini, all for Munkam, on such a good you are, young for mass with your former.
0: Good morning.
7: Good morning.
0: Yes, sir. Yes, sir.
7: Let's say.
0: Come here, Dominia.
7: You, senior, my Rajan.
0: Senior, young boy.
7: I am a Hindu Kumu.
0: And some command the obey and where the beer and two abels with duty and young coyenim.
7: Accra Expressway, Now, no MP before 8 years, months, nine years, and away. Men don't occupy your doom, not under man, mama. I born home body, measure the MC in DC. But here they are tofu. Over the other, we are punchment. It's MC, we are DC now in Yakupa, and they are punch you. Now, why you were too many years now, it's a crazy baba. Young media money to say, every radio, remember boys to go to say, you pay up by the sea, so who are punchment at the Mauro. One mobile man, Ghana. Ne ye yina ye ni an jesa jondra mani mama mbode ba wopo no ye mbode abasua.
0: Okay.
7: Ne weye ni hanya. Enya adia ye epe ye te.
0: Medasi, what do you come here? Good morning.
8: Minya, my lad, na funumu nina ye mao, jino wakasa na wanti ye nu.
0: Patrick, ye.
8: Thank you.
0: Thank you, Patrick, ye nko.
8: Medasi, ma mimo MPP media patriot, mimo wa mabaso. 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
0: I'm Mankraso, yeah.
8: Mankraso, DC, you know. All the DC ni be issue statement be say no correct. Then it's what you are, as in sensor. As in sensor. I don't know. O po mani ye only same so ya mpp ni communicator nanso o po mani ye nti en wa be yinadi ene regional minister ne saa wo mo hwe saa de no so se wo nya o nya 24 hour economy no market no enti hete se eye no kretrodo se nkanu nkomukubu ei se se lawyer ayi bank dan ya yebu school dan ya yebu ason dan ya yebu momubu nko.
0: Thank you, Patrick. Thank you. 0322498035 0243114497. Good morning. Hello.
9: Good morning.
0: Yes, sir.
9: Patrick, did you have to mention? If you have to ask, you're not going to come to see us. I'm sure I'm planning to have to move on. If if you are about time for a bad regional secretary, you know, both for quarter of which you are so. Any regimen or say. But yeah, if you send me kind of say, let me perform me or manu, it's my pa, it's an achievement by my mama would you know. Obey Jaco, they are looking to you, I mean, you ma, and I fall. It's my pa, or you know, if you see that, you buy 1 year for me, see, who put my pa, my business, what yeah, it's the piano and so when you.
0: Okay, may that say good morning.
10: 2020 best. Captain, Masaba.
0: Captain Bengo.
10: Yes.
0: And a pair of two shows with your radio.
10: Oh,
0: that's it. Obia mistake, pa, and then you wow, they be our friend. Anyway, you know, you're near for any of you. Send me a message, John, to me, so I'm not in a best baby. Why? Hey, Captain Bengo. Anyway, good morning.
11: The incoming.
0: Hey!
11: So,
0: Medi. Is it do I am an error Medi?
11: So, my man, fire here picking on this. As in a year where you
0: and I am. Oh, Medi, don't worry. Medi.
11: You can pay you for any idea. There's no money as you man.
0: Medi, remember.
11: I'm what it comes to a year, but I've done my office for the
0: year. No problem. Ma, mean to you.
11: Money as you man, don't call for.
0: Okay. I'm books now. Yeah, na.
11: The one day,
0: I say almost share pavement blocks. airport
11: can about. Happy men block no more, you know. Woman, you have, you have. A woman, you mean, I never do a while, who mean your professor.
0: Yes, I mean, so come on, all round. Yes, and I mean, all round, because it should be all round. Also, my Shahusia.
11: Yes, I
0: will be to
11: Oh, and then you come up.
0: Matiminia, thank you. Good morning.
12: Good morning. Good morning,
0: yes, sir.
12: I like you, Matthew.
0: No, be pan, no, be pair. Minia, uncle.
12: Of our money shop. I'm so Shamalasa. About it, not Shamal. And I'm a child, advice. Woman, Daco, Natama Shaba. Very good, put in charity. Offer the barber Yabasu. The Bonabasu, papa, papa, papa. You see, anything you would choose that to 2.2 billion. I can't get the fine yet. Oh, say, oh, you never quite inclined. Not that could be sent to you, won't cry. I bring Yabasu, choose that to say, I can't with you, so I yell for you, my you. You got me, I say. We've been feeling what she made in the manage not men manage now will be say a bossa in a coin 1 year. Sabina Basso, a coin yard, the fine pipe, entirety, giving a panel. We choose that to choose that one more. 2.2 billion. The first year, yes, I am. Social Malasa, in Canada, not Chama.
0: Let us say, good morning.
13: Good morning,
0: yes, sir.
13: If I don't have home to say,
0: Yami Adam, answer.
13: Bacho, I found a park with your brimpo. Make us have to come on.
0: Obrimpon, I say free in Bacho.
13: Bacho, I'm more Texas, yeah.
0: Okay, mini, I'm an interior.
13: Okay, Bacho, me person who say, a Moscow no Moose, or no one, or Missis, one of Mosom Kubono. A year Juma,
0: school no, na a year Juma. But your question, if you.
13: Me Bacho, me say, school no, and Kuala Moose, Adiana.
0: Oh no no no no no no. Kwadan him. In fact, per the report and rebuy no. Omo jie no 2022 a. Kwadan tim in komu.
13: En gra mi tie o kaka no. Me se ta fa want. But mi tie no. 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De boa.
0: E kamia yes, I mean the whole thing was
13: And school ni si wo. Omo si 2022 to no musi school. 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
0: me da se thank you hello
14: Bro.
0: Accra.
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14: Enya di. 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
0: Yes.
14: Ma me ma oba so oba ejuma na no pe.
0: Ejuma da.
14: 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I'm going to be a crumble. I've been casting with some 24 hours. And when you're not going to be a mobile, you're a minister from the 1 century. You can be a man of power. You can be a man of breath. I say, I'm my friend earlier. And you're not going to be a promise again. I'm going to be a market at the cost of 400 billion. I'm blagging that one and never will my human Yamasum conflict. But you're going to be dining. Eh, no, ma.
0: Okay, me that's the last caller. Good morning.
15: Yeah.
0: Yes, sir.
15: Yes,
0: sir. So and the normal radio na ko fun wa.
15: Sir John, yes, sir. Yes, sir. Yes, sir. Yes, sir. Yes, sir. Yes, sir. Yes, sir. Yes, sir. Yes, sir. Yes, sir. Yes, sir. Yes, sir. Yes, sir. Yes, sir. Yes, sir. Yes, sir. Yes, sir. Yes, sir. Yes, sir. There's a criminal fan to Franklin and Mamiya, you know, and to Mudia umfa possible din bia na sejo ekwai pa me se de kwai ayiye pa manamana we manwo manwo te ana yi be man ni yo kwase o e shada school no amra no amaka se ebu ba ro e da so ebu ba enti manhwa makwa na si pro na ni benya ba bi mfa asana mama ba ye asana enkum ni pansa sejo me de si
0: 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And after 0249312172. 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Now, enkomo aye ba be di na no pay. No kwasem ne se akuma FM. Ene me wa brofo o me ha. I have a brofo here. And we are being come about an opportunity abba from the US. I mean, edema Ghana for in our sports. Your opportunity things come ye dia. Ye be sign bubumu bubunum edi abba ye nkasa ya santi kasemuna ye timi di hun komo ye. And I have nipem you know, they are very powerful in sports. Na we have Ami Griffin, yes, FIFA Women's World Cup champion 1991. So we are blessed to have her here this morning. And of course, Kofi Sakodie is a professional athlete, he's also here. I mean, sure, so Kofi Sakodie, and obviously, Kofi Atanagana. Now, Kofi, do you speak Chi? Ose. I see. In the next 10-15 minutes, you know, we didn't come about this opportunity. The career development is about clinic. That is a coaching clinic, right? That's we are going to have a friendly discussion about that. And we have Dunya Endrich, right?
16: Danye.
0: Danye. Oh, okay. I see culture and education attaché, right?
16: Yes.
0: Okay.
16: In the U.S. Embassy.
0: In the U.S. Embassy.
16: Thank you. I see.
0: Where should I start? From you, eh?
16: For sure. I can give you an overview of kind of the sports envoy.
0: Okay.
16: Envoy and why.
0: Can you move closer to the microphone for me so that?
16: Is that a bit better?
0: Yes.
16: Perfect. Better, yes. So as you noted, thank you for having us on the show. Yes. We definitely appreciate it. I'm here from the U.S. Embassy. We've got our special sports envoy that's in town. And we're doing a train-the-trainer model with coaches of female athletes to make sure we're able to build up the capacity of the coaches, as well as work on the leadership and development skills of our female athletes.
0: Okay. So the focus is on coaching and then athletes.
16: The coaching of female athletes specifically, yes.
0: So it's not about soccer. It's about athletics.
16: We're looking at soccer football coaches.
0: Okay.
16: Yes.
0: So you are having this program for both coaches and athletes.
16: Right. And so what we're doing is in the mornings we're doing training sessions with these 16 female coaches here in Kumasi. The program originally started up in Tamale. So the sports envoy were started in Tamale. We came down to Kumasi, right? Sports capital of Ghana.
0: Of course.
16: And then we'll head down to Accra.
0: We have developed a lot of talent.
16: Definitely. Yes, that's why we had to come to Kumasi, right? It was mandatory to make sure we did a stop here. And then we'll head to Accra. And so what we're doing is we're working with 14 to 16 coaches.
0: Okay.
16: Who teach female athletes in each of the cities.
0: Okay.
16: And the morning sessions, we're talking about building culture, how do you build character development, teamwork, and then also some of the specifics that come with the technical training when it comes to football as well. But then in the afternoons, we're meeting with the coaches, then have some of their players come to a pitch here. Thank you to the National Sports Authority. Mm-hmm. We were able to use Baba Yar Sports Stadium.
0: Okay.
16: And we had, I think, around 70, 80 girls on the pitch yesterday working with their coaches. So the coaches are then able to implement some of the skills and lessons learned from the morning sessions.
0: I see. So how many days are you spending in the city, the hub of our soccer, football, I mean, and everything in the region? Because we have a lot of talents here in the region that need that sort of support in terms of career and how they want to push and then go outside the country. Because I understand we have some students who went out of the country now. Some of them are in some universities in the U.S. Mm-hmm. and others. A clear mention can be made to Mata Bisa or something. Mata Bisa was just here in the region. I understand she's now in the U.S. Mm-hmm. So, I mean, there are a lot of things that happen within the city, as in Kumasi, Ashanti region. So how many days are you spending here?
16: So there's a couple things. One, the entire training time here this time is just 3 days.
0: 3 days.
16: Yes. But
0: Has it started?
16: We did. So yesterday was, today will be the last day.
0: Ooh. Right?
16: Today is the last day of the training.
0: So that means you started on Sunday.
16: We started.
0: Today is Tuesday.
16: We started, yes, we got here on Sunday.
0: Mm-hmm. Okay.
16: Yeah, we've been traveling quite a bit, so our days are a little jumbled.
0: I see.
16: We started in Tamale first. We spent 3 days there. We'll spend 3 days here in Kumasi.
0: But I think Kumasi should have been more. Because, I mean, the region is huge. We try to stay balanced.
16: Oh, Make sure we share love to all.
0: I understand the point, but sometimes you have to consider a lot of things. I mean,
16: yes. Maybe you can buy
0: a lot of time. I mean, a day for those who are hearing it for the first time. Mm-hmm. A day more after today.
16: So working with Dilali and Joy FM, they were able to help us identify the coaches.
0: Okay.
16: And then the coaches brought six of their players to the evening and the afternoon sessions.
0: Okay.
16: What we're doing is the idea is that with being able to train the trainers and train the coaches themselves, they'll then be able to take the knowledge that's shared with them during this program and then share it with others, not just their athletes. They can share it with other coaches as well.
0: So what is the follow-up plan? Is it just to train them or you'll be monitoring their progress as in their trainers? I don't know if it is just training them and then you leave them behind or you have a clear path for them in terms of how they will be implementing what you will be teaching them.
16: So we did.
0: I hope I'm clear.
16: we did several training programs, right? Mm-hmm. We did several courses with them to talk about how to build the culture. Mm-hmm. And then we gave them the opportunity to then also kind of model that and implement that with the mm-hmm. girls on the pitch yesterday. Mm-hmm. And today we'll talk more about how they can continue to build on that success. But with that program, what happens is that they're able to then take that information and continue to use that, right? It doesn't just stop and end here. Mm-hmm. That is something that they'll be able to continue to implement, right, throughout not just this cohort of girls either, right? Coaches tend to coach for several years. We can ask Coach Amy about what that looks like, or we can ask Kofi, right, about how the coaches, that impact that they have on their athletes, continues more than just, you know, that day. It comes into every day when they're constantly coaching their students.
0: I see. And the for come on, you know, you know, I say Akwenya ba say the American embassy ne team akabumwa omo a movie from that should be, that means you've zoned the entire country, the Northern Belt, the Middle Belt, and then the coastal. Is that how you are doing it? Because when you move to the northern region, means that you are dealing with the Northern Belt, taking into consideration all the regions within the belt, the Middle Belt, Ashanti region. Is it only on the, as in Ashanti region, or you have people from the Bono, the Ahafo? I hope you are getting my point. Mm-hmm. So that I just want to be clear, so that if, as I want to communicate in our local dialect, I'll be able to do that. Because I want to be clear on the modalities. Is it just region, or you are looking at zones?
16: So we went to each of the different mm-hmm. regions. So mm-hmm. we did Tamale, we're doing Kumasi, and we're going to Accra.
0: Okay.
16: We know that with the resources that we have, we know that we're not going to be able to cover the entire country, right? But with using the coaches that we have, they now become ambassadors as well of the program.
0: Okay.
16: And they're able to take the resources that we've given them and the knowledge that we've given them and share that with others.
0: Okay.
16: We also made sure that we left them with some resources so that they continue to develop their girls. So we left some soccer balls. We've left some bibs so that they can also so help them advance with their training as well.
0: Okay. And the Ozean, come on in, you know, opportunity Obama, the U.S. Embassy, an envoy, Omaba, Omo Ebwasi, Bitimi, Emma, Omo Eye coaches, Ombitimi, and Yen entity. So that almost will be to me at a tea. Your manoa or more our interest, soccer, any athletics. Is it athletics? It's part of it, football, and then that. But I understand American has a way of classifying their games. I don't know if whether I'm going American way or the UK way when we say soccer. And Kofi, Try and let us understand. When we say soccer in America, what does it represent?
17: It's just football.
0: It's just football, eh?
17: Yeah, soccer in America is just football.
0: Okay, that's fine. Nti enon komo na yegusu ayedi na omoso omo hwe omo training bi. Na mebusa se e training keke na yede ma na se da bi. Omo training wi omo the resources be get so that omo kwa nya se omo ababa yejuma ne kokeke for just for the cameras, but omo make impact ankasa wa ha. Nti san komo no na yedi sesie ya. Kofi, I will end with Ami, right? Okay. Did you stay here? I mean, or you've been in the States?
17: I've been mostly in the States.
0: Okay.
17: But I've come to visit Kumasi maybe about five times now.
0: Five times? Your fifth time coming here?
17: I think it's about the fifth time.
0: I see. Mm-hmm. In terms of athletics, I don't know whether you've paid attention to what happens within the country, specifically in Ashanti, because we have annual games that we normally conduct in the region to hunt for talent, and then subsequently move them beyond the shores of the country. I don't know whether you've paid critical attention to what happens here, what you've observed, I mean, coming into the country, and the future for the athletics as a discipline.
17: Yeah, I think the best way to think of athletics, so if we say athletics, now we're talking all sports,
0: yes,
17: right?
0: Yes.
17: Okay, just to make sure we're on the same page. I think the way in which we tend to think about athletics in the States, and I think it's a good way to think about athletics, is athletics isn't just about the physical development, but many times it's about the emotional and the mental development of the person.
1: That's true.
17: Yeah.
1: That's true.
17: And so tying back into the programming here, right, how can we instill these type of core values that we want our coaches to create for themselves? Mm-hmm. It's not that we come and we say these are the core values, right? That won't stick. It's like anything. The values that the coaches or any place you work, it has to come from within. So once, for example, the girls decide, we believe teamwork, for example, is a core value. We believe trust is a core value, respect. Then you show them, and this is what happens at all levels in all different athletics, you show them how to then build a culture that relies on the values they've created, right? So then you have what? Buy-in.
1: Mm-hmm.
17: So once you have buy-in, But then, so the important thing is once you create a culture that you've identified, that you've created within the team, and you have buy-in, and you then create the identity of the footballer or the type of player you want to become. But depending on the athletics, it may be basketball team. You say, I want to be a 3-point basketball team.
1: Yeah.
17: A football team, I want to be a possession team, whatever it is, the technical part. Then you go into the drills after that. So many times people think drills first, X's and O's, tactics.
1: Yes.
17: But if you really listen to the top coaches, when they talk about the best players in the world, whether you're on the female side or male side, they talk about character traits.
1: Mm-hmm.
17: He's very humble. Yes. How many times have you heard them say Messi's humble? They say it's sad.
1: Yeah, that's true.
17: So
1: and we can, he's disciplined as well.
17: Sure.
1: Yeah.
17: So we can have our female coaches, and of course there's layers to this. There's infrastructures, GFA, there's a lot of other bodies that are important. But what we can do at the moment in partnership with the embassy is creating an environment where our female coaches can create their culture, can create their identity, and then from there we've shown them a few drills that they can go and impart on the kids. And so when they leave, they're going to carry that forward with them. This thing, we've seen them girls coach just lay smiling yesterday.
1: I've coached girls team before.
17: Okay, wonderful.
1: When I was in the classroom.
17: Okay, so you're a coach.
1: I won a trophy with them as well.
17: Fantastic.
1: So I understand how those things are handled. It's a school team.
17: And it changes their trajectory, right? Mm-hmm. Because now you're building confidence, you're building leadership. That's now they become a fabric of the community that can contribute even more in leadership positions.
1: Yeah.
17: And that's the hope.
1: I see. Kofi Sakodi.
17: A bit of bomb, baby.
1: Let me move to Ami Griffin. Ami, you're welcome.
18: Thank you.
1: How has it been? I mean, is it your first time in Ghana?
18: It is my first time in this part of the world, yes.
1: Oh.
18: Yes.
1: In this part of the world means first time in Africa.
18: Yes.
1: Oh, I see. And how many days have you spent in Africa?
18: How many days have we been here? Over a week?
1: Over a weekend.
18: A little over a week.
1: I see.
18: I've never been so far away from home and been made to feel like I'm at home.
1: Oh, okay. You've enjoyed our stay.
18: I've loved it, yes.
1: I don't know whether you've had opportunity to also enjoy our culture. Moving to the north. Have you had encounter with...
18: Yes, the team of people that have been taking care of me have shared with me so many stories, and I've eaten so much great food and spend a lot of time with the people and the kids and the coaches. So of course, is the best way to feel it.
1: I wish you have time to enjoy our fufu. Have you
18: I've
1: done
18: had
1: that?
18: Some, yes, last night.
1: Oh, okay. How was it?
18: No, when did I have it? I had photo last night.
1: Yeah, how was
18: fufu.
1: It?
18: When did I have it? Maybe I haven't.
17: But
18: Saturday. Yeah.
1: Oh, okay.
18: Yeah.
1: I see. Here in Kumasi, right?
18: No, I haven't had it.
1: You have to enjoy it.
18: Okay.
1: I'll
18: put it on my bucket list.
1: Yes, you see. How was it? Was it good?
18: Yeah,
1: I see.
18: These guys can attest. I've enjoyed everything.
1: I see. That's fine. So, you've been involved in football. And I understand. You see, here in Ghana and in Africa, there are some barriers. Of course, women can do this, they can do that. But I am happy because we are making progress. How investment and other things are going. When you come to a local league like this, there are other clubs that have started putting together women team and the rest. But I think that we need more. And I am sure you have observed that one too when you came to Ghana. In terms of infrastructure
0: and the development of our girls. What can we do more to do that? And what do we stand to benefit from the initiative that you have started?
18: Well, I think one of the benefits of me arriving here in Ghana is the fact that my story is just ahead of where the girls are right now. So I had very little opportunity.
0: Okay.
18: There weren't very many leagues. Very many girls were playing soccer. There were no female coaches. And it was small.
0: Mm-hmm.
18: And over time, it grew. And it fostered through grassroots, sort of the things that we're doing now. And so I couldn't have dreamt of being on a national team or winning a World Cup. There was no team.
0: Yeah.
18: So I think the...
0: And you won with U.S.?
18: Yeah.
0: Okay.
18: Yep, I won with the U.S.
0: Yeah.
18: And I think that's the thing is Ghanaian women's football needs to get ready now, mm-hmm. and whatever that looks like, is we need to build more coaches, more girls need to play and develop those skills where they can build confidence and be a version of their best selves and keep coming back instead of leaving the game because it became too difficult or they didn't have the support, mm-hmm. right? So if they stay in the game, that's what we did. We stayed in the game and slowly it grew and grew and then... You don't know what the catalyst is going to be, but you want to be ready for it.
0: I see. And so what are we developing here in terms of our women football? What are we developing? What are you looking at?
18: Well, right now I think we're developing connectivity across the country, right, with growing the game.
0: Okay.
18: And if, you know, somebody sees a girl that's not playing soccer, you need to include them mm-hmm. and provide them more opportunities. Mm-hmm. So I think... It starts with opportunity. If you don't have the opportunity, you don't have a broad base of a player pool, and you don't have women that are developing these abilities to, you know, be brave, be strong, and be awesome.
0: I see. In terms of talent, are we rich? As in, Ghana. Are we in terms of talent?
18: I was impressed. We've seen, you know, close to 200 young female players, and I was impressed with. One, their love of the game, their ability to pick up concepts and run mm-hmm. with it and learn, and the talent pool, right? And what they're able to recognize and their skill. And so if you give them opportunities where they can find more field time, find more time on, you know, playing in games and matches and everything, then...
0: And do you play with them?
18: Yes.
0: Oh, I see.
18: I'm tired.
0: Hey, I see.
18: Our job, like being a role model, is super important. And we've seen wonderful coaches that are phenomenal role models. And these girls get to hang out with these coaches and develop their skills. Mm. It's, you know.
0: Are you into coaching?
18: Yes.
0: You are coaching?
18: Yep.
0: Do you coach a league at the top level or?
18: Yeah, I am the executive director of Seattle Reign Academy, which is attached to a professional women's team.
0: Oh, okay.
18: And so we have 8-year-olds all the way up to 18-year-olds.
0: I see. And lastly, are you looking at women in coaching? Or you are looking at the entire, because there are some men who also coach, women teams and others. So I want to be sure. Let me find out. Do you want to answer?
19: So for this program in particular, we're looking at football coaches of female athletes.
0: Okay.
19: So in Tamale, we had male coaches and female coaches. Here
0: that's
19: in Kumasi, we had just female coaches.
0: Oh, okay. Mm-hmm. So
19: and now
0: for
19: I
0: now,
19: understand.
0: For now, you are dealing with women in the region, as in those who have shown interest. Are women in the Ashanti region?
19: Yes.
0: In this region, as in the Ashanti region, women?
19: Yes.
0: Oh, okay.
19: We had 16 female women coaches yesterday on the pitch.
0: Okay.
19: And then all of the girls that participated yesterday, all the student athletes were girls as well.
0: Oh, okay. Certificates, are you going to give them?
19: We will be giving them certificates, yes.
0: That's fine.
19: It sounds like you might just be a little jealous that you didn't get an opportunity to participate. that's what I'm hearing here. There's no problem.
0: But anytime the opportunity avail itself, I mean, next time I will try and then be a part of it so that you all learn. I've coached women team before.
19: Mm-hmm.
0: Girls team, let me put it that way, at the basic level. I handled them for 2 years.
19: I love
0: the second year I won a trophy.
19: Congratulations.
0: Thank you.
19: Congratulations.
0: Yes, yes, yes.
19: No,
0: that's my record.
19: You
0: know,
19: it's
0: a record. You know. So I understand that. Well, Fana, your final message to the people of Ghana, those who are listening to us in the Ashanti region here, and then those on the internet about career soccer, I mean, athletics and all that, what motivation can you, I mean, at this point, okay, so, let me come to you so that you leave that one behind. Of course, we'll be making reference to whatever that you say here.
18: You're saying moving forward, you know, I would say I'm hoping that our time here, we've inspired some coaches to take their skills and provide a place where girls keep coming back and improving and giving them a place where they can learn how to be their best selves. And I'm excited for that.
0: Thank you. Kovi?
17: Senior.
0: Kachi?
17: Hi. Okay. And yeah, media, mini, I just said, who know that? The coaches you're training.
0: Yeah.
17: And some not, umo in shwa.
0: Mm-hmm.
17: And ra.
0: Mm-hmm.
17: You know what I'm saying? Umo use all those skills
0: in
17: the pitch. And the next step is important that not just the female coaches, but you have a voice.
0: Yes.
17: You said 2 years.
0: Yes.
17: You coach female
0: girls. Yes, I won a trophy. That is very important.
17: In case they didn't hear, you won a trophy. Huh? So just by you providing a platform with
0: yes,
17: then more people in the country will want to team you to that.
0: Yes.
17: Female sports are important.
0: Yeah, very important. Very important.
17: So, and yeah,
0: of course. Yes, that's it. And we have a program. It's an event on Akuma FM. We do that annually.
17: Perfect.
0: Akuma Marathon. We do that every year. So maybe in future you can make, you know, you can support us and then build that one as well.
19: When is the event?
0: This year, the date is not out, but definitely we'll communicate.
19: Please keep us informed.
0: Oh yeah, we'll do that. We'll do that.
19: I do want to thank you for hosting.
0: And we have the last time we had people from Mali, Niger, who also attended. Yes, I mean it's a big event.
19: Okay.
0: Oh yes.
19: I've been in Ghana since December.
0: Okay.
19: So I'm still getting connected. It's my first time in Kumasi.
0: Definitely, we'll keep in touch. Please then do. Get you updated on that.
19: And I would just like for your listeners to know that I think it's important for us to continue to invest in girls, to invest in the development of the ladies as well. And note that there are athletic scholarships, right? Sports can lead to leadership development, but also educational opportunities.
0: I understand the event is in October.
19: Okay.
0: The marathon is in October.
19: Okay. So, I will look at coming back in October. Yes. And then I encourage the public to also attend the college fair that's coming up here in Kumasi on September 24th at Lancaster Hotel.
0: Okay.
19: There'll be about 30 different university representatives here. Okay. Come and ask some questions about student athletes, scholarships, and see what that looks like.
0: Thank you.
19: Thank you.
0: I wish we could extend our conversation, but we have other things to do. So, Wendy, Kofi?
17: I want to hear more about your championship ride. I want to hear about the championship, the ups, the downs.
0: We'll talk about that. Thank you very much. All right. Thank you very much. And you know, so. Mama mi twa mo homra si atew na ye nto aso me ba si e
20: dimafo mi dimafo pokwase maira akra mi dimafo pokwase maira akra
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20: ani ye demu ampa de se se de e dutwam Atlantic International University America memu abo Dr. Dujamfi Babasu honorary degree as a professor in biology in herbal medicine it is said ye ayarisano aye mo oh misi mi ni have your copper war. 1 year, one city. Nin send the 2 months and 8 years canon. And Miss Miconnection now and shut down Koye now and Sakakra. She said, well, Pedro Mamma, what you have been?
21: Connection, what do you
20: want? What about the crow? For a doctor, 0244-774-282.
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Ma coaches ne athletes. 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Me de ye trophy. Ate. They ask him, get one. You know, I know you're ID. I don't know. Fatala, a mosquito coil, as I will sound spray or horn money in Abeboa. I'm also so wet, Timmy. I show near me, Kama Kama. Don't come hard drink once in a hard drink. When you know, you're in Kumo. Now, you're the Fatala, and yes, Edgeman. Fatala, yanche. Obo, I

0: Sada ye son se ye be ye kwine no. Mm-hmm. Any baby ye dia be drew. Speed aye dear drew hano. Now she shani sa.
1: Sapepepe. Sapepepe. What was it? Mame, first of all, mame fine chiaka sepa n koma gana for mu team in our sense memo. Anna NDC 87.9 and NDC regional executive from the regional chairman to the last person on the regional executive committee.
0: Yeah.
1: Michia obibia.
0: Yeah.
1: And I'm a doma se pa so for support wa omode bema President Mahama Nra during the handing over of the right of way by the military to the government of Ghana through the Roads Ministry and the Finance Ministry and central government. Yeah, the Omasi pass or my president Mama Chidom. Every support be out the ma the team no and on a day I be do baby. Yesterday was a beautiful program. Now oh share the sea in Rano a day. A hank ke siye pa eto President Mahama. The vision and any leadership prowess. So. Se beyond bibia. E wose obia jinimu eye ni straightforward. Se President Mahama oye president ha nyamidi nyansa ni nimdiye duye dimu. Oye the chosen one for Ghana. Ono na nyamye yino. Na in 4 years as a president, no. Onye niyama e bro adwene nti asye so. Onye niyama ebi mwenti miya nye in several years before, no. Ono in 4 years pe omra mbeye. Because se oshe President Mahama the vision for the Accra Kumasi Express Road. Any all the other ring roads. Western Corridor Road, Eastern Corridor Road. Now, the Kikambumwa. You will begin to question, say, ah, you see, all this world, not ye ye den as of mine. Nana mi tie, President Mama. Na ochre the vision for Ghana's transport connectivity. Ochre the Accra Kumasi Express Road now. E ye more like the pivot. E ye fapimwa. Ghana, your connectivity in Abidjan. Because Accra Kumasi Express Road by be see a Josu. See what? Along that, and also, you were the Kumasi or Ashanti Ring Road on the right. Mm-hmm. On the left side, and also, you were the Accra Ring Road. And also on the left side. 87.9. And so now Eastern Corridor, I be joining at one point part. Now Western Corridor, I be joining one part.
0: They be linked to Bosom Chia.
1: Because we share the express road now. We share the Kumasi Outer Ring Road.
0: I just wait here.
1: Sir, indeed. And no be far, I just wait here. Now be far jabbing. Na fa tano dumasi. 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
1: Na ababe fa. 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Na asambisi ejoso. That is the Kumasi Outer Ring. It is a ring. And so now I found the Accra Ring Road no so for my flower. Obe woma bisi Madina Ebri. Obe si Kumasi Road. Kumasi Road, Winneba, Cape Coast Road, and also another ring. Now so we are linking the northern part of Ghana to the south. In a way, even if Ufi Kumasi Eba flower, you don't even have to come to pass to Accra.
0: I'm getting it. Yeah.
1: So it is more like a maze. You can maze. So they are interconnected. So as a minor, we cannot purport to build a country. A better has productivity. A better has transport. A bra ye ni good rules.

0: ba kwa pe ma ma ka ne nru a eye me de pa ne se along the Accra Kumasi Express Road no o ma ja kwan for a railway line so don't tell me o ma ja kwan for a railway line so don last week and Tuesday me boy last week by this time about 9 pepepe na me fi US be do Ghana. There is a straight road from New York to Maryland, over 670 kilometers, three times of Accra to Kumasi. Who did me? But what to train more? What me the 2 hours go? From Maryland or from Washington, you know, the Washington, D.C. to New York. Along the road line, there is a 4-4-lane straight road from New York to New Jersey to Philadelphia or Pennsylvania to Delaware, then back to Baltimore, Maryland area. Straight road, no bend, no curve. And it was done several years ago. Ghana is almost getting to 70 years. It's the President Muhammad's vision for the road sector and transport sector of this country, you know, is big. Now, Sir John, I'm going to day. Ah, yana na normal him for you na bo president mama ba so me say. Wan ko bobo sian na yes akwan we. E ye Ghana sika ya generate 87.9. Taxes are warning me. E man te tu aka bo so me a. Ye te kakra income tax. Sa taxes tin kiti ya yin na ya ti ye bi no. So this kind of president mama ke kan bo mu. E no dey here the Accra Kumasi expressway. $3 billion facility.
1: Ghana
0: it is sir, and no crown will be over 4 years in Eddie Mayano. On no present mamma, no one cobble was here. One coffer bees can be and baby a gun as he can't get here the man, and where you will be this is our route. No. To open up this country, to expedite connectivity, to enhance transport and trade in an environment, yes, I say, be boosted production and BBR. So, yesterday was a proud moment for Ghana. Nana, Nana Koso. Nana Kwaso, Mibwa, Nana Kwaso. Or say, 70 years ni asomai, yini in the express road. Sad. Na se President Mama Mpukra, nye projects nipa. Sa wajin wa wama military for a claim Pukra. Oba bo President Mama Baso. Na mide minim se President Mama Obe Wye.
1: I know de yebesi ye Wye.
0: Yebe Wye, of course. Of course. Of course.
1: Ye kanu de nana.
0: Of course.
1: Wada Roma.
0: But.
1: Ye de bre ye nende ye je.
0: But.
1: Winya kanwa sa mkwa de.
0: Exactly. But the import of nana message no kwa ane se. Sa weti mi a dream bibi sa ama asante. E wo se asante ye ni je. Na mede I'm extremely happy about it. I've seen many young people. Young people be brave. Any age this project and ra me videos be are some of the drivers be cross here shall say TSC road no so me name say videos be are
1: there
0: eh drivers be shall say TSC road no so
1: oh sir
0: oh me videos be
1: ah wo mo kwai
0: me ni be bi mo ko me ni be bi mo ko dey yan wey
1: na say oh na ba you see dey tell say say empenfo ani anko ho dia if you say break from December na scan be we be kwani be faso
0: sikano no sikano dey already you
1: send up as finance minister say
0: president mama say 2 billion now 3 billion president mama say 2 billion now now we project 3 billion now 2 billion
1: no that's yes
0: na as of December 3 billion ni na be boss one you have the money there I can't
1: imagine you say man yeah yeah we dey mummy ni ka mummy fi faso na che say e kwani na so say be asunfu we jaya drivers be faso
0: because e jaya be faso
1: you see that at the end you can't tell him say e beti yen yen journey ni so by some hours that 2 hours right
0: yeah
1: yes inty 2 hours in the be cover you know
0: yeah
1: and then three more year pentema faso inty you dey say kura na your faso na your three kura na your pe oh we go here eh na na where here where near ring road na I don't know but I'm say where near ring road because I need the omo amfa kuro bi omo fa kuro bi mu ana the other you know expressway they say amfa kuro bi e mu sa
0: there
1: hu ni here just yeah, forest deep yeah, forest yeah. But I don't know if say but if it is this way senior fan chen haka kra me amfa haka kra na enjoy ade na kakra anybody it is good to see yeah, me e yeah. Me I hear the sa na aboye but then how are you very consistent in doing some of these things? And one of the things I mean, you know,
0: consistency has become one of the hallmarks of President Mahama Bank. You buy in 1 year, you go 2 years, you nine. Yeah, your man, and our banya he inherited major problem. Yeah, yeah, buy. Yeah, pay the president mama see so 7 December, 8 December. Now energy crisis. Remember?
1: Yeah, that's true.
0: And our president mama call organize an emergency meeting. You know, we pay scarce to full buy because after any new full employ between 1 week, 1 week in pool. In fact, the information I have was that now carry 5 hours. As for mine, near power plants they do because near new fango.
1: But I said that
0: look at the problem we inherited.
1: Be at least some of the fears I near war. Minister.
0: Yes, you can't allay fears in a vacuum. You allay fears when you know that you put in place measures to solve the issues. Yeah, because normal emergency meeting, you have a solution to the problem. Look at the problems we inherited in the education sector. Free SHS, we had to come and give the largest funding to free SHS. Mami health sector, general 111, Bakumpunu and Oma. Nurses and the doctors, woman, you are no man spending millions of Ghana cedis into it. Mommy, another sector by sector, road sector. Women are declare year of roads, and so as antique road back,
1: but I can't do it.
0: And 90 almost 80% of our movements are Emma. How can you live in a region like that? You can't point to any major significant program.
1: But I wouldn't say, Moses, so no, in your
0: Oh, yeah, we have major stakeholder
1: within the
0: 8 years of Preku Fado regime.
1: Oh, eh, obvious. Me retired.
0: Oh, the you can obvious. I will be teaching out until the year. Almost me year be.
1: Almost 30 years, Swami.
0: Nyabotre. 8 years, no. Almost year be.
1: At that be.
0: Almost
1: year. And then there's
0: a even Swami now, Oboni Dino. Swami, Oboni Dino. Contractor left sites, normally they cover $29 million. Yeah, yeah, buy and you're between a contractor outside. Yeah,
1: not in the Ashanti, northern sector.
0: Yes. Now said at Tamale Hospital, Omenya Nema Kakra, Omo Bua Kakra. She rose. Omo Dwi, we na so man ti bi anye rose no. Ye ye ba ye, afemi ya ye gatas ne ade ade a rose ni ye. We have made Kijetia market. Oba ye ya ye phase 1. 8 years, when ti bi anye phase 2.
1: Akwan there. But big push ne push pa o.
0: E push pa.
1: It is indeed
0: push.
1: The machine or the crack or more 040 no and our problem I bent in now to go V ye now big many and see so that is but you see one thing is also that some also no I mean some mu invest in Ashanti region yes show that appreciation
0: definitely
1: a show in vote
0: definitely
1: you are making also making gains.
0: Oh you see the point is that Meno as a young person growing up I've seen gradually, how are the young people, especially in the Ashanti region, they are now noticing, say, no, NDC, Eba Abemwa, Ashanti D, as compared to MPP. There were a lot of cabinet ministers and the MPP are not moving free Ashanti region. They are not moving to Ashanti. It will be moving to some of 5 monumental projects. It will be moving to me. tena ase khoro so a obi on khoro so so no khoro so o menti mi anye project bia but yen betena ha enka se yen na ya ye the best thing for Ashanti region but to show what baby a ya sha ase na ye se akwala adachi oni obetoka no ona ma no bi saka tai bo en na
2: akuma efe
0: sat meme ni da so be yeda na efrifi ya da nwumre hwe baby a ya sha ase the Crowfro market ye ho adwuma se be wie so I mean interchange most of the major projects in the South KJT market phase 2 and what have you. It gives telltale signs to say sa santi di to me no kosuma endesia asanti be di ye mo. That is our conversation, right, Sir John? The Accra Kumasi Express Road, it will benefit the people of Ashanti and Kumasi more than even the people in Accra. Unim sa oba Ashanti. Adia poti ayeye trade mebwa.
1: Oh yeah, true.
0: Ye ton yema. Ghana so largely import driven. Inti akofa yema free crime mebwa. And neba akofa fi port. Do you know how much it costs to say obefa onyema fi Accra to Kumasi on this bad road? How much I better charge you? And how long it will take? Because when you say the longer it takes, now okaso yede. So imagine say car I can see at the 12 hours. Because I know it's me cost speed to say cars and get one. At the 12 hours they be free and crying. I be do Kumasi. Now because of roadie, about to 4 hours, sir. Ordinary cars they about to 2 hours. But cars I can say everyone say about to 4 hours, sir. Do you know the financial savings are ubenya aso man
1: na say sia kwan so na
0: car
1: se be shisha
0: sia na o boka
1: they are
0: so really this Accra Kumasi Express Road no e ade e be bo asante na me ni age say nananom enura omo bo president chidom e kan niema e be she president crying na you kind of saying President Etimi Akoso aye na dwuma. It's a big push project na there. Why are there? So one cast of technology.
1: Oh, I mean, send there. I was say the only thing is ye hu bi said ye hu bi biribi. Na we there. E be wie na say e mikrom kwa so yi. Sunyani Road. Na me dru ba bi, me dwuna ho pa say me be ko ha. Me fa we ya, me fa Adi Jama, Barikese, Fufu Kwano. 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
0: Cry.
1: Me far main road is Sunyania. Oko, and you can grab a free Juno
0: home.
1: A free Juno Hokono. Bassa, Chase, a buffoon was feeding. Did there be a make come, Sugumi? But at least attaches on the road.
0: You see,
1: yeah, bomb pies will be
0: good.
1: Na, wait to me, Ashana Yamako was a major road.
0: Sapepe.
1: AED continuous CD
0: sa pepepe
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0: definitely
1: de because
0: definitely.
1: I mean e de ya obi so betim de ade fofo
0: ma ba if I ask for president ma wa de o si we ye ne legacy ten
1: I see
0: o be gine din agi din na wako
1: now
0: enti we ye projecta me gidi ye pa se president ma ma Edi Bejini di. Na we wie. Ama in route say na MD ne say ye be wie in 2 years. Ome wie be de ne bibia in December. By January na project na shall say 2 years. Passing.
1: No my yes. Minya, oh yeah, oh, the office of the president.
0: Yeah.
1: Question where your question? Ehame. Ehame ni meti for invite me team amenom ye adwuma. Ye cry at radio so busa say ade ne si sir. The question is that one first one started with Agri Ministry and the Finance Ministry about Sika allocation. So my na ministry ni say minister say you cry the Sika no say eh one say must is kebisi aba. Ena eno ho sem chichim bebre bai. Number 2 na ye CIA education minister on China ne policy ni and am Benin's on ta cabinet bia and bibisa amagana for kasa say does it mean say abain no nyew well coordinated the last one a year 24 hour economy market and the secretariat now at a point now the one in charge be can say shops now sorry my market now musi no kra no more or less I say secretariat in the motion. But
0: first of all, it's a question I say, but you see, I think that we are blowing it out of proportion. Okay. Let me use the 24-hour markets and the way as an example. The local government ministry. I'm not here. District Assembly Common Fund formula. Maybe what? And our finance ministry. Yeah. Mm-hmm. As part of that formula, no, they are allocated funding for markets. There's allocated funding for schools.
2: Mm-hmm.
0: There's allocated funding for hospitals. Mm-hmm. There's allocated funding for CHIP compounds, water and sanitation, education and water view. Is there? What do you say? They are the ones for Moya markets. So in line with President Vision, say you have 24 hours economy. Now you boost trade. Not trading, you person you use these model markets to, you know, you can say enhance local economic activity. Because what's your president and the vision for these markets are or see they are model markets. A better trigger local economies and our local economic activities. Because markets, wherever you find it, you know, it enhances local economy. In fact, there are farmers who call Infuma Omo De Omo no Bayaba. Sometimes be a converging in poor at Okranayasum. So if you have a model marketer, it assists convenient shopping or trading. A fire station or a crèche. A war, you can't say a police station, a war, a rest shop, and as a restaurant, and Abibia. It gives that kind of convenience and my trading activities. It's because so the markets are supposed to fill into President Mahama's overarching vision of a 24 hours economy. Arrangements have already gone on to implement significant portions of it. Already some state institutions have already started, as we all know. But as we all know, say the secretariat has gone into private partnerships with some people to a tune of about $5.5 billion. I can mention some of them. There's an air cargo hub in the northern region. There's an energy hub in Bupi and what have you. What is there? But the 24-hour secretariat is not in charge of the 24-hour market. It's as simple as that. That does not mean that somebody is not in charge of the markets. The markets are being done by the district and municipal assemblies. Because almost all expertise as a secretariat are the major issues. What did the mechanism say? That does not mean that there's any discrimination. What to say? 24 hours economy, presidential advisors, you, and you're in charge of the marketer. And to say, marketing is what will be here. Okay. It is. The president's vision is the president's initiative. The president believes that these markets should encourage, should promote, should propagate, and increase local trading activities and local economies. At the end of the day, John, Ghana, I'm not very trading now. So when you have a model market of that nature, now it is organized. Obiani may be a war, police war, fire service, crash, be a war. It is an avenue for our district and municipal assemblies to actually receive revenues from them. Yes.
2: Mm.
0: And when people are able to trade in such a convenient environment, there's no problem. So really,
1: Exactly.
0: So really, and yes, there is any discrimination with the finance ministry and the agri ministry assembly. Clearly. The information I have was that some payments were made, but now it has not been transferred to the ministry.
2: I get it.
0: You can't say this centralized controller.
2: Yes,
0: you understand how. So any issue, it doesn't mean that
2: there's any policy.
0: We're
1: a concern from our sports desk. Maybe so because the affinity. Maybe so. Be ready, sir. And I know, sir, you have a lot of expertise in handling some of these things. The sports minister. In fact, Utie sports, more sports pundits name, come on, Mudina, Moon, say, World Cup, no moon, so many other issues are by also by now, Kaibi Krana. And Kaiwase Mampeni, I'm here TBB from the sports ministry. No?
0: In terms of what?
1: In terms of World Cup.
2: There were some allegations about ticketing is animal. I don't know if say okay is animal. See a CC car, see a deal called ticket. It was an allegation before before the World Cup.
0: I mean,
2: is it that Mampeni or Shodini appointees in Biara?
0: There be.
2: Especially in this discussion, the sports ministry.
0: Debbie, President Mahama Akradi is the last person I've ever saw Shodini appointees. He's the only president. He is known to say, ni appointee bi kura kodi kokonsa keke. So person nya $1 million awa pamono. Kokonsa keke kodi ye. And yes, oh yes, kano. Ukodi kokonsa se usunda yesa dachi bi. Ubenye siketi sa. Wankaso bi yes, kano. But President Mahama pamono. This is not the person I've ever saw Shodini obi. We have seen videos, sir. CEO will be coaching a baby named Soja for near the other day. President Mama called the CEO to order and warned the CEO. We've seen it, so it cannot be said that his children, his appointees. Again, with the sports minister, a ministry issue. No, clearly, if sports for GDN say or say sports minister ever render some explanation near the other day, they have the right to actually even request. There's a right to information act. Plenty of people have requested for further information from several entities. No, nobody can deny except it is stated in the law. If all the RTI request call, now when you're a sponsor, what do you do? We call RTI commission. There are some instances you can even go to court
2: so that they can
0: So it's there. Isn't it? Sports for Mimiti Sports. Ejuma no mo yena eyesonko efe ede eyema yena. And Obia so near above scrutiny. Obia niwa or ya above say baby son questions. The sports minister minimum no is always available. Oh question be ya be on TV be as here. The route here is there, the sports minister is also there. The sports minister actually grants a lot of interviews. I bit me interview not in church. But the point is that as a government, we welcome sacred criticism. Every opportunity to ask questions. Now, Mijidi say in the right time, at the right time, the sports minister will actually speak to this issue. Now, clarify.
2: But finally, on the impact of a good board. Enra, Mampeni can say $2 billion is the actual fund the people for this project. Come on, cost you answer any scandal from in gold proceeds. Oh, yeah, I mean, I'm for sure.
0: Definitely.
2: Say, you're not sure, say, a good boss, he came in here. I'm so say, a yanoa. I mean, it's in order because say, resources are the only thing is, acquire a fast one, even though we are getting money from it, but damage and also so that they might ask him. Say, I mean, you say, and Sassy say, that is
0: a good board.
2: No, I'm not saying it's a good board. I am saying good proceeds, good Nankasana make us say, a resources are in ya.
0: Yes.
2: But acquire fast one, yeah, yeah, no. And that to a larger extent.
0: Why you link good board to Galamsey is a wrong way.
2: Okay.
0: Good board, I'm going to talk Galamsey good.
2: I'm not talking about. I don't know. Is it?
0: Yes. Mami Chebu, you see, a conversation. MP before, and I should have faster conversation. Said there be a bit demoralized. Good boy near Juma Power Ghana. MP before the program be by in 2021, a friend of domestic good purchase program. Remember? I'm not going to say I buy. That I know Muto good no way.
2: I know you use PMMC in Aneto.
0: Now PMMC, I know Muto good no way.
2: I know they are now as well. Turn on to say the Ehun in day because now they had a lot of people.
0: Our MP who they say, I'm not doing so. I'm a superior human being. I'm more any person. I'm in
2: the world. I don't know. Can
0: we are domestic good purchase program now? On call for I'm too good. My PMMC to be my Red Sapphire to be my MIF. Moon now to be. What do you say? Satan, then you're gonna say good. Satan, one Timmy and Trey baby out to go the free. Because that time there now on found. But any good board aba. A juma PMM sini other entities in the entity meant me and so Ghana's dot see the demand and engine brand. Good board net me the 1 year pious had no. Sad ya. Young good board who fees or toggle I'm say good. Let me tell you for a fact. Good board or mobile. They formalized the gold trading sector. Actually, say gold board. 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Our license and minerals commission, the Amana, said John Mebua. So, between this arrangement, any arrangement and the MPP now, non PMM is in the Togo, more man, no more formalized sector. Between these two arrangements, why now would GDA say, on better go the free baby papa? My mouth, two scenarios. Good border, I'll tell you good. A free license bias. Ya show me, kitten says, our license bias, no, I'm going to go the free license, Moscow minus. And you galam see licensed Moscow miners. And on the MPP, domestic gold purchase program, and now Red Sapphire. Red Sapphire will be any baby or tone good. PMMC will be any baby or tone good. These two entities say, no, why now shall not to good a free baby papa? Clearly, a gold board. But because gold board, in 1 year, I'm going to gold over $17 billion. I'm going to get so. Ama dollar na moving from 60 to 17 Ghana cedis na ba 11 no. Ye increase your international reserves, ye increase your gold reserves. Inflation aba from cedi no depreciation aba from last year credit actually appreciated against the dollar. Ah, banks ema loans at a very lower interest rate. Oti hey. Oko bobo si and MPP na utua interest of over 40%. Oko bobo si 100 million. Put your interest 40 million and that's our interest now but as low as 15% a year quite a near bar from treasury bills government was borrowing at 28% and the government is borrowing 91 day treasury bills at only 5%. Sanema win now
2: I see
0: a pose a risk to MPP for survivor as a political party because Ghana first one say MPP one number go to call for crunch him a political party and your papa. Dr. Baumia, no, you're the arrowhead of MPP attack, and no, you're head of economic management team. I know a journey from responsibility or see unim economic management. Never the Kufano, you know, or no, no, Masako Fano as flag bearer. And no, Pesa, mu Peko, and be so a whitewashing. No, my yet to say, dear, or you need Puffo Fry, Abona, Waba, or be any so you need Puffo.
2: All right,
0: or you're noir, or no. And now, my domestic debt exchange program is see what Ghana, you're jing for full investment. Oh, papa, no, mommy. Say, John, okay. Investments, oh, my, yeah, yeah. I'm buying bomb, haircut, you're a mistake from the same. Sandy Panano, yes, I deny. I'm a person. I'm a dinner dad, I'm Ghana for back at say, okay. Oh. And he said, there was a son, no, any puffer for a body of a fro. There be the same person.
2: All right.
0: But you're not to me, and you know, yeah, NDC, Dr. Ato Forsen, lawyer Samajan Fee. Dr. Esiama of Bank of Ghana President, Mama, I didn't pay for it. In less than 2 years, I'm going to for MPP and my tribute.
2: Right. Jackson. Unim Jackson. So, Unim Jackson. Unim Jackson.
0: Jackson.
2: Jackson, as Empire FM.
0: Mini apa na no pay kwame na kasa
2: aha o chat me say
0: say
2: o so money touch you one
0: sir.
2: Is it on crowd say say no is out of. Unfortunately, your time, no? Hussein, I'd say, I heard you, my pa. Now, what by the microphone is when we good. What by being your microphone, I want to understand this about Enra, who issued statement on behalf of the regional minister about Mankranso 24-hour economy market and the rest other things in free mobile. Minister, but give us update Ben Abba from Enron Abbe Candy.
3: Yeah, the TNZ, Mada was CBO, Namada, a T for Maji Bramuti, Akome from Anopay. I think I'm rich. Any who videos, no, sending Namu from a MPP communication officer. Okojina Honoma was say. Ye be busku a diagu, a DSC 24-hour economy market. Na Enra, Enna, I think say Ghana phone ye na di hun komo ye. 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
3: yes omo clear honom
2: but it is confirmed say school no dey school no e ko ba bia sorry market no ko ba bia the same area na school
3: the same one. Area na school
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2: eno
3: exactly so de be be inform e ye public no mo hu se development I dey akosu ni nti ma hu say ira miracles so nam say omo communication officer no physically injured we are ya buna ma you see akra dey
2: we but there's a report a medical report there
3: man medical report nipa no won eyin fa na picture and video wey hospital ben oda you see sometimes politics ne atwam o okay MPP ni bia a Christian Service University and this for be program ho be here basabasa on the script for kwaku ntoko a onu kwaku jino say my head is very very paining me nkwasi aborofo no keka wo ho no say be pedu asa so that you see san near man near no onu so kwaji medical report on nam miracles mo anese
2: she I see
3: and that branch we dey na dey here no
2: all right
3: ah mo nam am say we pra
2: say say dwa say that say you dey over here next week e be bana eh but doc the crack finally no.
3: Oh,
2: but it is a we call contest national.
0: Hey, Sir John.
2: Hey,
0: and to send this for more domina. Oh, Mujidi, you say a juma. Ya, ya, my party deserves say ye be a part of national executive. So, if that's what they believe, they are. yes, you need a penny for a call at Jim. I'm not
4: FM
0: 87.9. And this is my endorsement. You can say, NDC, a member of the National Executive. Why not? Isn't he? Yeah, don't want to see. Yeah, because we'll be saying, besides, say, except at a CM. I mean, there's no problem because we want to save the NDC.
2: But well, at least, well, in terms of communication, mm-hmm. I mean, you're doing well.
0: That's
2: maybe I will free no. Maybe I won't know. I mm-hmm. think it's fair, say,
0: yeah.
2: Party in the back, say, party, my back, I say, won't be on. Now, in the end, oh, my car, Miss Macatro. Made a no matter, say, over call. I don't cry, I don't say, I'm going to say, communication.
0: Sir, I'm okay. Hey, you're not the
2: now, the hand on Cabas Oco.
0: Oh, Cecilia, you go so I hear consultation. You go so I hear consultation. You go so I hear consultation, ain't
2: he? And I'll call you.
0: Oh, Cecilia, the minty bitch. Ain't he? Share how I
2: was in Bessiaco. Opera's okay. Opera's okay.
4: Let me dear, Oshay, Semi Babulu. And I've heard Dr. Samaya. In fact, you move, you know. You shanna. You must obey to me a bois and this among your cool. Bano, Casa, Nchechimu. Also, so she be a dear mammy who's obeying my age, man. Yes, you are some agent feeling me, who's in the city 60. On a new hostie. Now, you're talking about you are some agent fee and your good board. Wakosha, all to gun economy, BBA, Kamakama. You say you are lawyer bars no deem to start in this 360. By no one says I, for you're very busy, why tight. Now, Mushe Muno, Mushe Nipa, you're versatile, a bano, English, a bunny tree. I say, yeah, communication. I also want to control
2: language now.
4: Language now, the Becker Salmon. And I'll show you, you know, I had him say, no, say, maybe say, me, mammy, or no tea, and you know, so who better not TV today now, Cassavi, or no, on one Tiasi, or no, Biakuma FM.
2: Yes,
4: what is it? Say, John, H. Remu, me, mammy, no toes. I say, Kruma, I say, I was, ah, the air cost of my money.
2: Yeah,
4: and to hear you, Rasa, me, I am so so, I don't know, to me, blend it.
2: Ninny now, there's a more endorsed communication.
4: Exactly, Mimi, dear, let me be honest with you. Michelle, you may be our year. Obey to me a year, you man, ye.
2: And you endorse it for then.
4: For Mimi, dear, and come a person, but main communication officer. So, what you say?
2: Many them go for a tip in the same car.
4: Exactly. But Sandy, you know, Sandy, Mimi, say me to the same consulting. Maybe yourself, so, but main communication officer, a beboa. But maybe I'm pinning for soon in a casana, say, be a. The umpin for my son could be an year, dear. Maybe I'm ready to support him.
2: But that's it. No, okay, that's it. Oh, Mr. Crab, you hope you are.
0: Oh, see, I say,
2: that's it. Thank you very much. That's it. Pantinobs, the attendee said, KMA, and 15 September 2026. KMA, almost a business operating permit, you know. A yet digital, 100% digital. Inti, Oje, business operating permit, be our OGBiano. Na, onzo suwashe. Na, fi, yes. Now, what might be a fine or good? And T. Bomadin, sir, also so noble Boboa, a digital and a year call. Now, this idea, in fact, Moko Risk Course name, other areas, a daily tools, ne market tools, Mutuia Nandinano, I a digitala, and also so no obitimi a trianasa, or the POS device, Nigeria 0540 0240 974194. 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
1: 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As a yede so canned beef, yede margarine. 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And I did nam yet tia one corner. And I mean say ima ADB. Na Emmanuel and Casana dear the winim. Timmy Buano, Nami Manning, so boss, so come on. One step, shop, no, a war, Amokum, around the traffic light, Omo Bay, Bank of Africa, inside estate, and some more Good Shepherd School, Nature 0244-977-872. And no, a one step meat bread. Bread, dear, who dear know the papa preco. Good. Obi awoda e de wo no ntine. Eye Gabriel Jellot Apia. Yes, Jellot, today is your birthday. Happy birthday to you. Wo bonre na wo. Nyame sha opa Gabriel Jellot. Apia. Yes, from Aisa Foster, managing editor Edema the Punch newspaper. So wish you happy birthday. And then so eye the CEO. Yes, and I say, Minka said the director Edema Best Brain Publication, and then I would have a friend of Henrik Ata Bayeboa. Director, happy birthday to you, way free Gideon, and the entire staff. I'm so wish you happy birthday. Said you know, we are Jumano, Yaminko Swayshra, no, no, okay. Director, from Akuma FM, and so from the management, as he a grateful pie, I wish you well, Yaminshra. Na and you may now call you come on from Mount Juman Coswan Conanim, then you can see a scene a tear and knee. Yamin Coswan Tun, Sam no Mosica, the four boy who first said, you know, happy birthday to you. Efia Boahen Malisa, today is your birthday. Happy birthday to you. I am Billa Stacy, as well. We show happy birthday. Mamiya, happy birthday to Mamiya, Trader Ewo Mattress House, Roman Hill, and I would. From your brother, Nanen Chibo Sia Kwa Kuma FM. So I wish you happy birthday. Happy birthday to you. Happy birthday to Barrister Steve, Manager Dema Ena Phones and Accessories. Ewa Doom, CEO of Barrister Closets. Beluchi Nadiwe say bye. So I wish you happy birthday. Happy birthday to you, Director. Happy birthday to Nana Ajua Tetua, Queen Mother Ewa Agrik. And Sima, happy birthday to you, Nana. We say free. A moment, some mark. I say, oh, we show well. Yamin Shan on your case. Gloria Apuri, a NDC, member of the NDC in Shieso constituency. And there, Wawoda, Gloria, happy birthday to you from the entire in Shieso constituency NDC. Omo, I wish you happy birthday. O family can hobby. Omo, see Yamin Shan on your case. Sansun and then next year, Nana Owusu Ansah the second, Nana Akakbo, a former NCCE district director, Hafuano North, where John Twahene, Edema Mabai, traditional council, no, Heaven Gate, as well, we show happy birthday. Happy birthday to you, Nana. And we say so called Yama Esther Tiwa, Frimpon, Uko School, or Double Day Baptist School, level book room, South Africa. And when you're 10 years, yes. Marjana, yes. Also, I wish you happy birthday. Happy birthday to you. So, soon I'll see you, Mrs. Elizabeth Opoku, your friend, Eno Uoboho, and Oye Jumaso Swami, Maxine. Happy birthday to you. As we are ardent listener of Akuma FM and my show, of course. We're free lawyer, Jima, Holo Ajima. So, I wish you happy birthday. Happy birthday to you. And I always, yeah, Bridget, yes. Happy birthday to Bridget. And Amankwa David, Yamisha Mopa, na Onyamokasi, we free wine, okay, Dini Nyambai. And then our last one, Regina Battels. Reggie, happy birthday to you. You don't have to kukua. Heavy collections, Dumpasia Prabong. Happy birthday to you. We say, Ifri, the management of Royal Golden Sharks. Yeah, limited. I just Kuwait. Also, wish you happy birthday. Me sorry, na Tony Best. Abetwaso. We have another production team that's led by Benjamin Edu. Tami Adomoa.
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8: What city? Mammy 37, no, what you are saying? What's the matter? What is the one in your go? No, but Christos, some power, more thing. Now, when I'm a madman for so, now Christos, some power, and one for so, I didn't know. Now, I don't for, I will inquire. I will wait. Need the Arab band on, brother. Christosum, a suan faswa, a suan sira, a suan bonyam, Timber Christosum pa, and suan iso. 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Sheminia.
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8: Shebra di bedjom. 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
8: I don't for so true a crab aku could do heavier. 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
9: Say we are Kuma Yani
8: Wanda.

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1: 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How near money as watching?
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2: 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Sorry, can you see ya? And then I'm FM, a tear for you now. A brave new about a big game, a CC, a one, it's you.
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3: 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And then I'm a man, I dream by a corner and come home. 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It's young son, I know. 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I wore a yum. 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A radia, some say. 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
3: As I say, Yeshira Eradidi. If we say, on our slow, any answer, I see, I am and I
2: as
3: On our poor, on our Nune,
2: yes.
3: On our Wama Yanqua. Say it to me, O Mia. Say it to me, Kikaya Wan. Say it to me, Pierre Noir. Not a dumb. Ya Papa now, we didn't come back as I am on our car. Ya, you will be oppressing. What the why you
2: Jesus.
3: Say and As I say,
2: yes.
3: Now you should have a difference there on a dinner.

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0: Heaven is some quarter and die. 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Yes, I come with it. 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And I pay a slow. And I pay a who are you? And I pay a Cassia. What got you about to down Kupora? Chadi Akwai and Kupole. And Quantedus now was the Abrafway. Wabari Bari and Kupole. Same Shia Namia. Say and Shia Wabra Bobua. And I will be up there. Ada for Papa. Ada for Papa. And it has so I send you. Yes, yeah, when I had the Oma, no. Oma, Yanimuwa Sita. Oma, Banifono Chifa, and so. And Tinana Paya come and da say, Yabasoro. Naya do a new Namama won't call. Won't call near Rade. Won't call near Rade. Anna Paya Kotu Soro. Yapeda would be. A Rade Chiwaya. A Rade Chiwaya. Atias a 4x9. And Penny 4x9. And Duma Wayana say, Wakotu Soro. Now I cast a crow crow. Now I cast a crow crow. Now I cast a crow crow. Conclone was yes, if one young cupola. Oh no, but Jesus, by Acha, dear my. Yada was say, yes, Shirao. O two for one young cupola, O two minty. Amen.
1: Amen. Primo. I commit you for any affair for your brand of court, your brand of court. It's your number, not that I did it, you man. 0505 3139383. Why in Shira? My auntie won't come. I come at you for Kenya Dubai. At you for so why in Shira? My auntie won't come. If I afraid for any Pammy and Son, the Pammy and Son, your number another BI did you know? 0553 139383. Why in Shira? My auntie, why in Shira? And they better you Webda yini abasi amanya me honhom asane ye ne akuma tiefo nyina every ye twen ati ye twen afrefo no ye twen afrefo no ye number da bia ye didi juma no 0553139383 why insura no ma 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
2: mai yinsira
1: me pa cho ye fro say na o ka se free
2: gloria
1: am pa cho ka se free
2: ka
1: Race course. Oh, you know about energy as a now catch your test for young coupon.
2: The matter say young coupon is saying, yet an artibre one funny around here or dear mind and done of pain. Uncle saw my young playing pure one of funny.
1: Oh, Amy, you never know. If you swap out, if you swap out, if I told you,
2: hello, good morning. That's
1: funny,
2: Sister Rose.
1: Sister Rose, Patrick, as a free name.
2: Hey,
1: Ja. Sister Rose, why are you here
2: now?
1: I'm not friends, why are you here? I'm here, I'm here. Akuma 87.9, and the KDTM Vangelism team at T4. Nestina. Hello.
2: Papa.
1: Me pacho it you.
2: And am I inside the riding sign of honor? This sounds like everything is going in.
1: Yeah, I see. Hello. Hello. Yes, me pacho why you inside?
2: Mr.
1: Pacho, because I'm free in your process.
2: Mr. Sister,
1: you're a friend, you're a registrar. Oh, yeah, me, I'm a Pacho,
2: you're inside here.
1: Pacho, you're
2: a dear. Amen.
1: Hello. Okay, your question. Did you make no? Hello. Me pacho wa Israel na.
2: Me pacho no baby, wa mi bye.
1: Me pacho kase free in your process.
2: Me kase free amada.
1: Oh, ini abam pacho udi ni say.
2: Me pacho free ma te tampon.
1: Ama matadi asema na woka.
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6: Asa Tam for Eddie Aji Edradian Kratui Atom.
8: Kua. I'm saying, yes, someone at Dawson.
9: Dawson.
8: Maybe I don't want to be tower.
9: A brave.
8: That's when you're going to be a dada.

Brand 4, we're 2010. Life, life. If you ask me, you are a musio. Penny and Penny for so see, I say, Yaha Baby and a year drop. When you're sure, be out of that. Who the enemy drew so right? Live on 87.9. Michelle Bia Bako Bako Bako Bako. And the 15th day of September 2026, 8 minutes after 11. Akuman Resine, Midi Antonio Usu, aka Tony Best. Otis here, the Akuma, or sorry, I'm ready, bro. Yami Adumua. Next week, you're best to us. Nemo Mikael say, a German who offers season 4. A German who offers season 4. Yeah, twatch you, I will market to her. Yeah, twatch you. It's one of the exciting reality show. Yeah, celebrity strength, beauty, talent, knowledge. Now this season, you know, yeah, caught 8 major markets across the country. Yeah, remember, we are confident. We are almost at Kenya. Nadi onya media dia omumu no. Ometimi ada nadi. If you have skills, personality. Na if you are mamre ni amanye. Then you betimi ada nadi. Enya grokra. Etimi si ujwe mu hono encha yebe tuachi woho. Nanyami Adoma Kumasi, 17th September. KJTM Market. Yeah, to watch him all. Aye, KJTM Market. Yeah, I'm going to have a home. I'm going to have a 19th September. I will have a Market Circle.

0: education and shada insist so. And yema bebrebe. It will be crown eight me banners, sika crown won't say, we ye be 100 cities and I say, we ye see. And one is, you know, I saw ya abofracket ticket.
1: Yeah,
0: a beam. Nti me am taste why I make I said definitely be enoa because yan shed antin yare se and I say no at it say wa yera ti e be see me tim say bit me say eno ene tete no toni ye kan ne akade ye be kan say nyankopon nkoso anche kire busua ene ma wo ja omu wa chi ne erre
1: ene kunu unse na oware professor Samuel K. Ofei our University of Ghana ne kunu ye professor
0: Yanko Pong and Fireman and cry in see ye. Ghana, I've heard dear pa.
1: Yeah,
0: I've heard. I say, Bear Mantinidi and Shed Auntie Asemdesa.
1: Asemden, I'm quite so beba.
0: Amen. Amen.
1: I'm a baby, be a comer. Na Yenfa or no, dear no, ain't you way, na ain't me, and to us, like cry, auntie. Nikuno, no, and no, Nikuno, ya de ne funia too. Yeah, Facebook page, you know, that's right. So yeah, to us when Bishop Daniel Obinim. And also on any year the home seven dear a chain
0: Kuri.
1: Now Bishop Daniel Obinim and Florence Obinim. Unse yeah call back to the issue Gakra now Mam Fonte and some say Gakra. Unse a woman about two just said Bishop Daniel Obinim said there was who were free in a family home. Our corner mansion or Trasaco Valley. Na or the cabbage can say, Bibi anywhere between a man as Abba back, even send a wolf or craft friend, no panic chokra, Oma. Copim say, Neba Bako, I a friend or gifted, it's me a fre or papa, and no crap upon run at the voice number 12 on 10 say, or mobile back a friend promise, a two or more G1 gone. Ah, or they are copim to papa and run on me control, Abba Frano, Ninina and Papa and Abbey say, Oma. Mameno, I friend Florence will be named Copice FM, Echo GH Page, Echo Chain Commosse, or no when a home brassier, and send you see tip up a yassi for the past 22 years. I will to me in Atena. Na, and then some more cosino, or no dear, say even Papa no crack at any say, only the deal being named Frinusua, why I ready say obey. And Uncle Dano, on June 4th, any TS, Papa, and I say, Osofo, Obinim, Akujina Nasori Demaka say, so what? Florence will be in the bush, your more hen or mamma, Nifunoho. A brosso family, no, and then sorry, mano, and then ma, and a bit to me, I and a ye, and then you na ebu boba, na egusua, ebu boba. 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

0: Soliano plus 673 me fee wa made them wa. 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A bunny penny was a year pass and about wanting the car say, you were better as a cooler, and some of my soup, Timasumo, what you would do here. She didn't obey him. If you would do so, did you feel this? Sing on the barb on the car say, you were.
1: Okay, so Bishop Daniel Obini, man, or no?
2: Well, Uncle Teria, Jinkratu,
1: comma.
2: Unia Teri, eh? And I'm Uncle Teria,
1: ata.
2: Ata. Aha, Nuna, Bishop Daniel Obini, or ye, you know. But Tony, I am a reho. Ain't he Papa Wayne of Florence, Nina Tina, for over 22 years, you know?
1: Why not?
2: Papa Wayne, that's who won, sorry, ma. 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
1: Yeah. Okay.
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1: Eh enti ye kasa ye kan enti menwie 29 minutes after 11 my main fala story na yenim se Apostle Dr. Engineer Kojosafo Kantanka wenyane baby kodada. On the 30th and 31st of July, and you see, you know, na the chin sem no edosopa, you see, you know, a hon sem bibri, ye nema, you know, adjusafo, ene kojo safo akofina. 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And they abetwa bonten say they want to arrange for a proper funeral. We a Thanksgiving service a course so on the 11th of September at the Apostle Safo School of Science Awushi last Friday and as ansem we nyina ebetuja won say honso na actor friend no akrobeto so call 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
2: oh debi Mr. Sculpture was one of my own. I'm saying, I'm saying, no, Nim Papa,
1: some of course, Papa, Brutta. Well,
2: where dear, I call financial Papa and Munyam. Papa, Nanny, Bacone, the Omuka radio, send a wee Nana and the name for Quim Cry.
1: All right, I do have made us say, Infa stories in India, I may add the much, never seen to us, say, be record now for you, I can come more, I will want to pay in, yet the Yaman if you are, because then some no a pile up, a dosopa. 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And offer ABA Herbal Clinic. It was 0541-565-199. 0541-565-199. 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
2: 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My Lord, Master Muni, and so Cassa, she won Cassa Bro, Ashame, papa, papa, papa, papa, my Lord.
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1: Yeah.
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2: Me catch any say man first can shame person to be send one.
1: O can say we jan ofie. Ana wan fesika.
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1: No, say ne obetumi dia ma shopkeeper no.
2: Hey my Lord. 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
1: 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Say, Obeko shop akoto adie.
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1: abutre abutre
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4: nyamya dum me ho ya
1: e ye no crese o yire ni ababa we
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4: 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I said, I say, we a bema beer, who knew, and I said, she has sent a beer, who bets me, I spend you, Zika, and one family, and I saw only girlfriend, who do you have to say, I spend you, Zika, my lord, but you're across your
2: car,
4: Pacho, and my mean woman must work my quarter. My lord, e pato me ni me any me ma ya kwa sori wo yi carry matter dis abekum ha ye.
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4: 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Ena my lord, and Sunday the choir, Sunday Sunday choir 12. My lord, you have to live within your means. 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
4: se be twen na ni ma lo se be twen o si ska no ofie
1: no me be ka be twen no
4: why not why should it say
1: but do pa just said 900 cedis no na u ni bi wo
4: I'm not having 9 million minus 9 million it's just ska go fie no go for name ma lo which means sas name le no ka so fie obo
1: oh,
4: my lord, oh, moi, not so what this can rock of Faba. But oh, boy,
1: now we are where, sir, bagging our personal tunnels and my ladies bear for beaching almost.
2: My lord, we are
4: in Patron de Biawe.
1: Tell you what, German,
4: my lord, so quite your coach, my lord, bagging, and this our bagging, and call a bunny yet, sir, and not gonna come as more.
1: Okay.
4: And also.
2: And no,
4: you take a little bit of a roof
2: rock,
4: and I'm a bit of a
2: roof.
4: And yeah, no, I want to put it by here. And also, it's my lord. Thank you. It's a bit of a picture, my lord. My lord, try to put a photo for so.
1: Yeah.
4: You do fear. That's also I'm pam, para, para, para. Who was gonna? My lord, Alfonso. Who if I had Duma? When you be at all? Why are the press?
1: This is what good animals
4: say. This is not a disgracing. This is not a disgracing. My lord, also was shame. Yes, I'm passes canoe, my lord. Because my own fever. The 50 girl fire for fire, your friend say, boat, for coffee, confess, can the bra. The only matter I tell me, say, I mean, Paboni, which means you don't have the money in the house.
1: Be the best, you be a bass, you say, and my pair to.
4: Ah, my lord, look at all this.
1: On plan
4: budget. You are just my neck. You are hanging my neck.
2: Woman,
4: you must know
1: about Thomas and Zanke, a guy.
4: My lord, Miniska, that's why I said
1: a man in Tino, who then got turned up for surprise, you know. But till you didn't name
2: him. My
4: lord, aside all this,
2: now yet,
4: my lord, return a surprise. Baggy between mouth, wiggy between mouth, a tiny between mouth. It's a year then that you do mono, which is any move.
2: Remember,
4: I was there, be a fair one.
2: I know,
4: there's a person who knew them.
2: Now, but catch him saying, yes,
1: your judges in the moon, right? Number one, obeys any green, good animacy. Berman is a chirimua or spend it within his means. And ye be beyond also on top. Why do I say? And this is a wire ding. Bradline is another show. I think 0243114497. 0243114497. 03224 98035. 03224 98035. Open source, send a voice note. 0598 870 0448. 0598 870 0448.
5: Hello. Yes, boss. You're my quabble. Dini, baby, I'll cast free.
1: Yo, and then how am I eat you?
5: Yeah, I put maybe them be my name is there. Yeah, I agree to obey and one in Obama or no, but your bag and also on the man. It's your auto bag in the man. No, of course, you know, I can say, of this kind of end of a buck of my bar, no complaining, and that's a home complaint.
1: I'm a computer. Yeah, good morning, sir. Who didn't baby or cassette free? James, and Coco line and then the Mukrao change your position. You got cranny and tone, can you? Why?
6: That's your mother.
1: Hey, your pie, Clay, Uncle.
6: That's your nasty. Let's watch your idea. You've got the second of the office of Kunuana. Because what can't you know the same in this cow? I'm more 50 years after Nakuchina Coffee Kaibra. What's it that?
1: Ebi omra no bi ato bag no.
6: Oh, e to e to kwa na abe anya bi. Bag no ni na anya ba ko pe. E do to.
1: Okay.
6: And timi na zebre.
1: Yeah, that's James from Nkoko. 0243114497. 0322498035. Hello.
7: Hello, good morning.
1: Good morning. Odini ba bi akase free.
7: Yes, me Monica, mi kase free nyan chenya.
1: Yo money. Money.
7: Berman, Menene ya Jota, and Masadia Nakao Mohodo. Who was the movie Monica for Shadia? Because my home bag 9 million. And you want to declare my Berman in Tony and what's on the
2: channel? What's up with your Pentia? Sama,
1: Hello.
8: Oh, good morning.
1: Good morning, sir. Who did you baby out Cassefri?
8: Oh, maybe I'm senior.
1: You're senior, I'm more quiet by it, you.
8: So, my friend, why are you here?
1: Yeah, that's CP. Hello, Dini, baby out Cassefri.
9: Good morning, Tony Fan.
1: Apostle Niana.
9: Hey,
1: Apostle Wilson, you're that sick. You're more quiet about you.
9: Hey,
1: I'm going to say,
9: Until Gabberman, Sikano, Uncle Bobby, and I say, Uncle Ebe. So, Sika, I will feel the better. I didn't know.
10: Okay,
1: Apostle, that's it. Hello.
10: Tony Best.
1: Captain Bengo.
10: Tony Best.
1: Captain
10: Bengo.
1: Captain Akwaba.
10: I don't know.
1: Tony,
11: the best. You're tuning into the best. Best marketing. You don't have frame. Yesu Moja, taxi driver. Unicorn House at a smart taxi rank. Tony Best. Obado, you serious, Bakukra. Just say, on our budget, NYBBR. On our crown, good Berman and Massy. Because, Unim Berman, Ibotum. 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
12: Tony West se fami eh room so fi agbe komo se a many blood it ka ukun su skeni ni botum na wo ku bisam so nka wo so gun anima ase wo ho onu so anyi scan to ama onu so gun anima ase wo ho a many blood e do obana samenye de.
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14: Tony, good morning. Elden, you are in Science State. Hey, obey here. And it's a winner. I could probably be a tone player. Obeka said, oh, boy, Obeka said to play in the man. Oh, wow, when this can be out of you, you couldn't open a car. A man, you know, sir, not, sir, and what other bond to you.
15: Tony, best. And now I know, pay me church, I win it with tearful. Tony, many bear money yard. One to bag na one to. 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In Fenya media ma cry and soon away woo. 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We need be money yard, Juniper.
13: Tony, best. Tony, good morning. Tony, me giddy pass away. Tony, fellow, some danny, as a chubo for. Tony, I never could say, Debbie, I'm Mrs. Sako de Babono, but a net dear sack. 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
16: my judge I dey buy am here yam pay for obu ofu pa me ya drive new am ti me care mo for car obu ofu fi say your bani kan ye ni gasee we go am anu as because me me hu say we be man kra we gura because obem obi e say be man ni ni ska it's my judge me dey me go obari for
17: judge one good morning big up to senior do so. A man won't pen to talk too much, massa. 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Big up to know a chamber, bev dee, Miss Ramo, me bev dee or china. 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Judge one, you two.
1: Hey, Odogu di ene naka kra o. 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
2: Onye na edi.
1: Na wase obasi
4: ni na edi. Kama.
1: Clark. Okay. It is 17 judges at your birthday. Na, di etene se.
2: Onko Tomani.
1: Hey, Clark. Okay. Adwa Peggy.
4: Adam alone your clock nini.
1: 17 no. Unya makuma akutre.
2: My lord.
1: Ena. Spartans in 14.
4: No, my lord. O'clock,
1: yes.
4: And my average match was
1: yes.
4: No,
1: there be a yes.
4: Abraham is here making Peggy and your back who say
1: Debbie, so in your clock.
2: When your court clock.
1: When your clock.
2: When your court clock.
4: And now Peggy,
1: I don't know how to challenge your clock.
4: I'm not challenging.
1: When your court, I'm not saying what didn't you name to problem today.
4: Second, me pay 70 shay,
1: Debbie.
2: My lord, you're funny.
1: I'm funny. Next time, I'll call now to be a plan.
4: Thank you.
2: My lord,
4: I'm not in PB. My lord, 50 on
2: home,
1: 15, and you couldn't know.
4: Patch on
1: Any Ayaka Ashima Ashima and I would celebrate your birthday. I mean, sure, happy birthday to you. Happy birthday to Dinah Techiwa. Dinah Techiwa, the message is today I join in celebrating you and the beautiful journey we've shared. With all my heart, I celebrate you today and always. I love you, Dinah Techiwa, from your husband Francis CM Wishow. The beautiful wife, happy birthday. Happy birthday to Ebenezer Asari, a.k.a. Papa PM. 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Papa PM. We are a member of the Graft Methodist Church. May God continue to bless you. Long life and happiness from RG members. RG members. 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

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Up next is news at

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Answer it. And my name is okay. And he actually said, John, I'm on team to actually near the amount. Come apart immediately through. Motion for the legend, Andrew Sakwabua. And Beatrice Spiogabra and Tibi Kwame Bafford Yukumwamu. 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
1: 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If we bra meme say a bear contractor wo bieni wa me di CBS products aye jumama na. 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
1: Men say CBS paper product say ne what thing it is simple and so can a chapa asana say
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1: 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I was 0246 514 855 and a 0502 350 510.
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0: Zundi and Kamia, and also as radio, I will perform a Mikala Popo. 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When I'm yes, it's Yamudi, I'm a person Colanis, some Debia, I'm a person Colanis, some man, yes, it's Yabia.
1: That's it. Mine, yes, you see, I won't say. Yeah, I said, if young granny say, and oh, yeah, you marry, and I said, you might obey. And who's cannibal? What do you call movies? 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
0: So I'm going to be a new man. 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

0: 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Niki Pizza Fan Club, GHUK Ezra Fan Club, Hamburg, Germany, Mrs. Bordini, a presido. You're quite grabbing a one or Binska Information Center, we're grabbing a defect to make us say one or so. Ebimuho Nana Safwedu Information Center was Santa Mampon, Work Hill Mineral Limited, Papaya Chow Anointed Fashion World, Yadia say. I'm not got Janshin, your total filling station, also one of my ever way, nay, one of my BMUPA. 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
2: 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Now, maybe who's as my work can you correct? Also, when I meet me in charge, when I'm so okay, so I want me come to the for Ghana card, Brana Mifia. 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Was you. 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min ka 50 million na me hwe budia mo so mo percentage wo na me koma wo but they come out that is 13th August. Satan Krana with the hospital in operation and operation. And 13th August in Thursday. I'm not catching me some idea. Now I'm saying, dear number was 6846. Now I'm sending it here, dear. Send me take it to me. Now I'm here. I'm sending it to me. For sending take it to me, Google, yeah, Google a number, not a number, not a room. So I'm winning numbers in me. And I'm saying, okay. Now, Ceciano, I can't bear some Sabeca. I'm not saying, actually, a register. We got a winning form. No, I'm winning form, baby. No, I'm winning form. And I'm doing ID card and a photo card. This thing, photo passport photograph. And I'm bank details. But yeah, send this kind of thing because electronics. Into I'm in print here and to be accounts. My chain, if I couldn't register, no one can say yes, it's your account. I'm so okay. So I tell the bank, and the German name to me, bank send me accounts and then photo na brayom. And now the pen was in. Or send back to Jessica, take 1,400. I'm say, ah, I didn't want to say, dear, I'm going to take 30%. And I'm going to take 1,400. And I'm going to take 1,400.
0: I'm going to say, I'm going to say,
2: I'm going to say 30%.
0: Okay.
2: I'm getting them so okay. Sanity, the media, we design on Sudi 1.2 million billion. I'm so okay, and I'm 30%. You know, I'm from the two accounts. I'm so moody and wise of the Bremen. My mamma, Banassa, their Bremen. Or say there be a child talk winning 4 months. I'm winning from baby. Who was the sanity system? It's here. I'm so winning from there saying, I said, check 1,400 Ghana Lucidis. No more few questions. Then I'm sending among ID, a home photo, a Ghana carbon continuum. I mean, so maybe be a chat, quite sad. And to be signed this can 32,000 instead of 31,000 and 32,000 I know a fairy, but even now, a producer, a fairy form. After no one send me email saying, let me cheer a code free. Now I'm saying, ah.
0: Now I'm saying, 31,400 ne ma omo.
2: Instead of coming in 32,000, my name 31,000, 32,000 instead of 31, we 32,000 said the be a better time, the was so quiet. It's going to be a regional standard for 31,400.
0: Not just as you cut it, it's 320 million.
2: Papa, yeah, pay, sir, pepe, yeah, pay. And code, saying I'm code, I'll see code, so code number near 26,887.72. I'm saying, ah.

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1: Olivia was on your assistant or your registered assistant. No, no, to be supposed to marry.
0: Nana, what more you need to do? Nana wanted that say be a Nana yakasa nko phobi. What more from us? Me ye juma wa MTN. Na what more buwa for so be ye che no more ye juma wa.
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1: I'm actually Olivia, I'm actually any registrar now.
0: Olivia Achise, Olivia Achise.
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0: Exactly. 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
4: And then 50 million. 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
0: Come, mammy.
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0: Enya no.
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0: Last time I was Obekaya, Mammy BC, yes, he had a near mebre, no man penny. 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
0: Funo, a man for toffons, I can see a jumo with the bedia, no say. 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
2: message wo send no send
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0: what's your brochure in our calendar? And there's one social media. Ghana because I have no chunk. I want to know. Men yes, I didn't be. Am I young? Yes, I know my new man, and I see come hoarding you. And see, can I say, Munin, oh, Chia, ya, ya, ya, Munshe, and I am Shaya Brabu, and the Babuay.
2: Evangelist, ah, I'm yes, Edu. I'm from the more frassy, you share in Teresa, and Mammy Moon Yansa. One money millions. We are not saying what part the enya. No way, enya no come papa so. What is our cocoa idea? Ubu tu kusia enya wuna watu yes. Was he actually ubu bu wuna mufa? Ada kusia no so na ba ya kusia. Nyami asem. Hey, you know what's in your mind? Na ba chum. That you will cram asem. Obati mawada. Who cried a mere some power with the ball, bra? Don't quite see a video with Eddie Binudo. Ah, what bra was in the public summoned and movie free? A honor, I had no money to open the ashes of Bama Besson and Nimfi Fino de Aroba. The Babro don't come. Was it when Nimfi Fino made it to Adam Faroba? Emily, there's any man, Yamu, and there's any Metodo Crown Mama, near Yediko. Song no. Set. Me. I go with you. Cause you are not the one. What that's it. It's me more. The Bible pastor says, "We be wasting time." If you feed ya, you know about me. You soon intend to idea you. Now, idea way. You improve. Now, me am in charge. Is what me and go do about I'm out for the show, woman. Make
0: out.
2: Am I to semi? Salo to semi.
3: Why can't you
2: hear this when this guy? And
0: what
2: time is the car? No, I'm
0: not so. What's up
2: there, Becca?
0: One Becca.
2: So, no, I shall be chirabrabo. Wouldn't snow moon air come back and pay you any bread? Not what Bob was he can one? What Babesia? Shall video a grammar and no movie, video and no movie, go to me. Shall I say to see Chadian? What was
3: that Nanka?
2: What were you antiphone? Phone me a smartphone.
3: Are you smartphone?
2: Phone me a smart. Messi media again. Aye, many Samia who couldn't hear Juma, Samia who could be boss into his son number, no, Uma, a cobble brain, any pendia. No offense, Jack. God has to tell my son, I'm out there. 1,005. Ah, who won your number? I have one. ada na wuntwa
4: ada na wuntwa
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0: Yancho.
2: But I was a carpenter.
0: Yancho.
2: So quiet, Mr. Yabo Faso. Then in the Belgium brand will be a lesson.
0: Nanka.
2: Mequire can tabak straight. No be out in quite a police station soon. Police station, ne, sales if you need inside. Anna, who term sales in any road, I must there. Timiti wa na me gae ni betwam. En wo hu sa meti wo. 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
0: Wo tu sho de baba.
2: Wo tu sho. 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Two show number, baby. 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
0: Them anyway, they
2: never. How demand be?
0: Now, me pay see you.
2: How long demand be? Tell me, man, who called you? China, brother, report from Susa, remember?
0: Wamu,
2: wakomu. Oh, let's say me call report you. Because my job is coming here, my man. And I'm by force. I could see that we draw them in China. My brother, them U.S. is standing. On the final. Friday we are the rest of proceed for the sash woman by the
0: show. I'm like it
2: too sure. I'm saying for me doing I'm a camp up and I'm a moment to move. I'm the I am in Anon. A one of me. This week I have three. My mom will pay you three numbers. The poor woman will cross. I'm fine. I'm not going to be so much sassy. I'm going to be just sad. Mama, we do the apple bella. Mama, must have a pet here. I could. Let me know who I can be sent to. Wow, Mama, Lotto, aye. Me, I make a trial of aye. Asante Kasa, we need Lotto. The very
4: the who,
2: the who, the who. So no, what be lotto no, one more my dear and winning plan with the winning plan with the now two be cross with your juma before bra. No baby siadin and one defender for one. Now why the catcher was I'm gonna need baby any papa? Who for nungo po baby I want to tell crack what said the papa forty well. But some cassi or tis
4: I
2: nipa bunny forty what a catcher. Tell you I'm gonna need any way in papa.
4: I'm
2: gonna crown for papa. I'm gonna
0: I was saying, hey, you can't even say, what's your brochette? I will win. Lotto, when in Bradia, Sanema, we are bar. Who
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2: wo timi send 58000
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0: but who's there? No, who's there? Half a feminine or the auditor, and yahoo, the because of mortgage, you know, one, and yahoo. But Ghana, the only bar, no, because Ghana, the only bar is the car. But make us say, no, I do not want you in the toilet, what you want, what you want, sir. 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Can one brisson when you come pepper and cost 600 million? 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I'm going to be in Ghana. I'm going to be in Ghana. When anybody calls you and tell you that this and this, I don't mind them. They are fraudsters. 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Yeah, we are being chased. But you will not believe what you're near to the point. Say, if you say, you can be a ma'am, I mean, can't check Ghana for yes, you can be an idiot.
1: There be
0: yet a human boy, yea, and said on Sakwano. Well, what you want, Brabus, and was like, you need an idiot, yes, you can be a say, and OT program is one thing as I say, I'm a say, and yes, you can be a what we are see an idiot. Adden, what Bobra says, oh, what's the way to you, Nana? He said, one on it, you. Wọ́n mú ìlẹ́yìn ṣe wọ́n kọ́ àbò jẹ́kọ̀ bọ́bọ̀ rábẹ̀ fíò nana ti di ọkọ̀ yẹ̀ ni nana ẹ̀jẹ̀ ẹ̀mọ̀ yẹn sọ akọ̀ṣẹ́ wọ́n abúṣàfọ́ ni ẹ̀nìmọ̀ yẹn pa wá ṣe wọ́n abúṣàfọ́ wọ́n abúṣàfọ́ ẹ̀ ni ẹ̀ wọ́n mú fẹ́ wọ́n sẹ́ yẹ bra kọ́ àbò jẹ́kọ̀ bọ́bọ̀ rábẹ̀ ẹ̀ bá wọ́n bá yà tí wọ́n bá bá bẹ̀ kẹ́ Can you bring this message down? About you from what you want to say? Yeah, can say people find it that.
1: Guess need your move Facebook ho.
0: Mummy,
1: we must fit pictures here fed the ho.
0: Oh, we fear.
1: When the phone is so at 2:20 and 2:20
0: you
1: can like hello.
0: Ah, ma.
1: And you want
0: one and
1: make sister.
0: Ma, me say obi an ko hu obi Facebook sir. And na nkan o ba say. Oba fe che se uja fe ne kotia brim oba abeshi oba ma
1: oba ya
0: no ofre no but I am here na fo otele bi wo hwe oba no fe fe no da ho no afedia okawum oba fo odum no fo wadene ga bi ko sis se nei na oba be Can it be whom Bama cry? No one in the chat tonight. Police may be afraid. Facebook with your banner down, man, who fat by the Surabano Bano Cafe Quattro. Okay, as you say, who's in my whole picture of Facebook and intimidate Baba Yabia? What broke? Oh, now, ma'am, I'm in Kawi. Seven previous, sir. You ain't an answer for the open informal. You ain't me an answer for at a time. Now, Miss Diana, sir. Yes, so I breast of Cranio and Crawford, Sabina, and Tina, yet you am penning for some moon in a young young. Yet another guess a moon in a young. Yen Nimian Sentina, Sabby, yell ye man penny, Brabadre, no, my motto to my, ye finance, or also buyer, or ye finance minister, or ye communications, or you want someone, yea, yea, Jimino. Mamma Tiamma, some dog you broke school in Kobin, no hope there be. Honorable, and Tina, who would do a cost school to some, but yea, you, Sabbaya, communication and information minister. And T, one more could do some face grow, wouldn't go to the other day. Mampany, the kind of camera. His Excellency John Dramani Mahama, Wababaka. Say, well, I'll be sending hate messages, Biano. You're the IPPD and the Babato. I'm Panano, you win. Yes, I say, you're Chichi. Number two, woman would be answer, come to boom for photos. Swear. Why would you just embatro? Only a summer, go in your moon, yes, only just a moon in your because Nadia said, I'm not your vegetable. Gentlemen, yeah. Oh, you see, ma, problem hole, because I could say, oh, my night, Oh, being to me more young by the air, and enough venue, me, I'm two machines. No, be by Ham, my dear, Miss Mabon Homa. Now, Mamma, you like us, So be a cassa, so be attacking me, say. No, be Timmy, sir, let me what has in all who are telling my master, my work as a king. Because so just what the police station cry, I don't know. So say me or be or a minus is a year, a balance sentiment protecting media, and yet the best is a mere protecting. Now, Mama, see you do salad when I say Timamu Funo, Biakas or Norba Bonhomba, because I'm paying for it. It's him where home by the air. Now we are in doom. We are in duty. Yeah, I say no. They should take action. A couple of said hate speech started here. Yeah, did you? I'm putting forth any honor of what time? No, what time is it? Say, I must say, we be a far camera. No matter. Any woman who are you, be young, was a fool, you know, no, for us. Let's take action now. And yes, sir, we will get to a point. So, I'm not best, so now, my chip, what you have? I'm much more young, mama. Uko police station makacha yourself why any entrance omo kongo yomo na me meti me ka mababa bo amane
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1: me say
0: for na ye bi o car glass na
1: ye bo say ye say broom chese ka ba ko ma ka farm suwe
0: o jina wa so ni wura ka farm suwe say ye ba da chew so o man ben vote to be my home by na
1: chale mama no sorry okay happy birthday to Henrik Atta by Yabua, okay. Director at the Mark Best Brain Publications. Happy birthday, Uncle Fama, Papa, Papa. When you may inshall on your case, Emma Ye, now Oma Wunimidia, a brosso, Sabaya, also, or the Ebebua, Yemaya, or Mofefeba, a word she moons. Happy birthday, Henrik Ataba Yabua, Director at the Mark Best Brain Publications. Happy birthday, Komanana Sewa, Edu, and Sere. And way every from her mom, okay. Every woman may add a Ben P or mommy, do you know? You, every woman may Ben P ho, or say happy birthday and come out, say one part of the kitchen. I just say, Nana, say why I do answer. I mean, shrub now on to one qua enem. Happy birthday, come out, Abigail Opokujan. Way every Tony and I say Linda Eho. One of say, Abby, happy birthday and call and farm. Happy birthday, BM Nkoma Barrister Steve, Manager Edema, and now phone and accessories, way every Bellucci Echo. Happy birthday.

0: intellect, the confidence, the ability, wrapped up in one 16-year-old who is very, very special.
1: Special is an understatement.
2: This kid is already world class. This is unreal. 16 years of age, fearless.
0: Sweet little 16, Lamine Yamal. It's a record which may never be beaten.
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0: Everybody thinks he's going to have. They might talk about that goal rather like they talk about Pele's in the 1958 World Cup finals when he was already 17. Here's Dani Olmo. Here he is, the talk of the town to Dani Olmo. Jesus Navas. Great ball in, well defended, Dani Olmo. Brilliant feet. It's 2. It's gone in off Koundé. What a semi-final we have here in Munich! The best attacking team at the tournament have knocked out the best defensive side at the tournament.

All of you Rangers fans around us are on their feet applauding.

me and Saba Pahunsema and Wachi. Come and see what Akuma FM is about to do. And for Akuma Sports, and intimate to Safro, Sabia Wobia, and the internet, Fisabia Quiz and Nunsia Babo Wobia for already on there. Since him, now we 87.9, and you're 87.9 a pair. 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Live, oh, Facebook, and you see Johnny. Oh, internet, no, so, and no answer, oh, question, call them all. No, I'm going to 87.9 FM. I come out 87.9 FM. Can you say, oh, like, yeah, we say, I'm a fufro, I'm also a shabby, who will grow, be my fatum. Sanson individuals, before more, say, crew, not Nancy, into a million umbra, now I'm a shabby. This is a commerce sports. If you sabre a question, you see a babono, any enter, it's an say, you were a lot. I am the bro. I am faster than can say more bad. You need to say I am not dumb. And in the mobile room, and yeah, you know, you're not so the 15th of September 2026. What else can we say than to say thank you, God? You know, you can't boom. I just said I can say Emma or bad. You know, you can say already. You're the worst. It's an say. Eya na drum ene ne mobro hu ena yenso yada so ti ase enu nti yasedam ena yeso okese ne se onye awo bia. Good afternoon and a big welcome. This is Akuma Sport. Me ko Paris, me rum ewo Paris na the wonder boy. Yes, nana bonsu nana ene your birthday ma me dedicated show ni nyina emfa ma yese se nyame Enshaw, na Erade Emma Huba when you fresh and yen quenchia BMU, na omie quanka siye emmao. Enchi yes, and ne show nina my dedicated at your mother Pari Boga, Wonder Boy, and ne a your birthday. Happy, happy birthday, ye bedu wujuma. Kwaman and DSC won't confirm cross to nina no jede ba. Akoso, Bibia Ebe Koso, Ewan Krofon Kroso, Yadi, the wonderful presentation, no? But Debia, Meka, Messi, Champion Piero, Etresi, say, or your foreign presentation, Matudin, the wonderful presentation, na the wonderful presentation, no? Ewo, another adjective, ah, Medi, Edi, you know, Enaha. The champion Piero SS Utieno na ube enjoy the presentation. Ti ebe kwam no ni akofa di esi won krofo nko. Yeah, I feel stories or the good journey na no. Ye bebrem ni ebrem kakra sen na esi ti e. Facts a horo I want some of the good. Na baby, I'm saying that kind. Yet the ato, I'm one who say yes. Say that here, baby, I see a detour. Yet the ato, the odifono, ni a chance so odifo, the odibim, ni a salutino. Akuma 87.9 FM on Akuma Sports. Yes, your presentation devoid of sentiment. And then so, the analysis now. But yes, if you're your buffian, so you were a lot. And you did bremo a yay, a bra, yatrasino, you rum, a local scene, num dia. 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
1: 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And the Akuma Sports. 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
0: Abusia Penny Savage Jumbo.
1: Richardo, Pepe Chavez, the original fellow.
0: Trot drivers, taxi drivers, fantastic. Online drivers, and Chia Echo at the moment.
1: Nice one.
0: Mate, for the CIA, me, you free me, Pajomini, moon free. Sir, Unima Binchi VIP parking lot,
1: yes,
0: and Vancha. If you come and say, Congress, I'll be 180, young Vancha Sunku. And for a mom, Kumasi Kajetia, Dubai or Urawa, mentor phones and accessories, Mranjil, a BM or Nasam Ketuakra, Yanko PM, our doom, PSUNUM,

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1: Richard Opepe sha red original fellow man
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1: fantastic
0: na a good news up asante kotoko aso ye ana me boura abusha prince ba jambo
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0: 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Season yi Kabiru mame Kotoko player ye twa picture say on. Na for last season Kotoko player ye twa picture me panim no fato efa mame na etie for me hade. 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Me hu sponsor ba kokura e wo. Sponsor ba kokura bi hu e wo. Kotoko abo two official matches. And Jesse Akotoko, and you about 2 matches, no? And you are sponsor be able to pay a war anymore. Now, any problem? You're gonna say, Pepe, any problem? I'm saying, Pacho Mate, any problem, Mate? Mekachre, one more move, Busame. I had a call from a man who wants to be anonymous from the United States. I said, ah, Pepe, I see your sponsors, no? And once I'm at this, I said, me, who back of Cranham is okay? A bear, Wajuma. Ain't he? We, Emmanuel Sanja the Kuraba, ye chanum for yini. Patrona, Sanja Jesse, not said any more. No sponsorship acknowledgement was antiquated. I'm Renfi. Master got company for. I'm on negotiations with TH Bino. Second, every year sponsors now. Yeah, I'm just going to be in count. I'm going to be there. Just near replica. You will still emboss your name and you know our destiny. Because say Michelle Momo to admire Jesse now, Ebert Mensa time now. Who does room space for me? I omo to go Jesse Abra ne Aribano, a Guanimu. A bimodasu, Puma Bia, ne Tiguno, and asu Guanimu.
1: Wow.
0: And he omo sponsors and chances as a year lifetime contract. 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Na ajeru kwenimu.
1: Yeah.
0: No munina namno. Na kotoko sponsor no. 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For Momo Dianon Kwamu Yanafumaka, fans and also the big winning.
1: Yeah.
0: So that Kotoko can do that for their sponsors. Ababoy Yipa. Eti, Abjapan, you had here. Last season,
1: okay.
0: Samba died. And who Samba, High Sense, Koba Sanguage, say, oh, the High Sense Rigusro, Koba Nuguo, where Osha, a TH before Pena, Omologu, a Bumnas and Tekoroko, a Crest Yiboha. BBN. Me so ya santé ko supporta. Kan akuma no efa gina oyem.
1: Nice.
0: Obegra vant efa gina oyem. Na empenfor e be announce mind blowing sponsorship deals.
1: Nice one.
0: I don't make a deal with the S H R to say deals. Kotoko S sign sponsorship deals. Akasia Kasia was a pay. Fantinibaka chose a patar a patar. Abode. Sponsorship na kotoko ebe announce e abode.
1: Wow.
0: Kasia pa.
1: Fantastic.
0: Na unim se high sense of monocot quiet juma 6 years. Mm-hmm. 3 years under Nanayampo's administration, you know.
1: Yes.
0: Dr. Chey board Nanayampo's administration. 3 years under Nanapenkra administration.
1: Mm-hmm.
0: My place call at the room, I won't pay you for partial. High says, and I'm going to go to Kawari and go on the hair. I worry, I'm not going to have a worry. Anti negotiations, you know. Who becomes the main sponsor, the big one of the penny?
1: Mm-hmm.
0: It's Abaya, dear. Two companies are kesiye.
1: Wow.
0: Wepe. 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
1: Mm-hmm.
0: Enti e good news. Edema crop ya santi kotoko. Se ebe kose di isi el krono. And metuma kacho se new sponsor bako. Any say high sense in them abundant dinner. Now me borrow and pay for ya. Me call high sense for my uncle to go. High sense for the pepe. Ye nya warreno. Ye be warreni ye cra.
1: Nice one.
0: I'm hoping high sense and some other companies are coming on board in terms of sponsorship. Enche. Ye mundu match week. E5. Na. 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
1: Richardo Pepe.
0: Me ye fella number one. Na. Course of Bar Pepe, yes, Kotoko, new CEO, Kotoko CEO, a home common yasam kitwa. Nam say, so many of your penny and near Tion and a bochaman, a cassa.
1: Mm-hmm.
0: Bochaman Cassarin in church, Muno. Ebabe, see, so sir, for now, dear, CEO, seven only a two baby kakra, a person more a build certain structures and son of Mako. Then the person kept telling me one particular name. See, Pepe, my ego don't call. My Udia, my ego in Grim. I was a person, my jumbo.
1: Richard, Pepe, shall read the original.
0: Samuel Osei Kufo, some tuga.
1: Mm-hmm.

0: But just the following season, he was a Champions League winner. And Omukobo, Cup Championship. Eddie Winnie, Eddie, man of the match. Emma Toyota, the man car. He was played in Japan. Mekaipa. Japan is some Tuga. The close association with Asante Kotoko in recent times. Remember, sir, at a point, he was nearly named as Asante Kotoko president.
1: Yes.
0: Nansen Nko for Lenkina, Lenkina. Sam Tuga, I am very close to Asante Kotoko.
1: Yes.
0: Kotoko bought Democracy Cup. Na Tuga, oh. Nansenana, Yabes Tati League, you know. And also, one person about bet, Biabra bet, he's ready to bet on Kotoko, say Kotoko. Ebe G League, because was shit team closely. No, was a team with the quality to win the league.
1: Wow.
0: Enra, Ewo Kumase, Baba, Sunday, Kumase, Baba, Sporting. This is Mr. Samuel Oseku for Sam Tuga. Now, that video, we on a Kotoko administrative manager. Yes, Richard Osaku to Ezu and Esha White. Na said ye Tuga as he shakot ko matches and shakot ko matches no. Kufosi debi. As a see you na. A dika bamrebi one soon. A bamrebi no interested no. As a si said ye, some Tuga no, a sign abba, abba jikotoko, a jumano. We a young go for a catcher. Na eager na above him of his opinion.
1: Fantastic.
0: Mamma fun to just say Samuel Oseku for. So Babaya San Tiko could see you. And you're out of place. But for now. Igunu Borum of the penny, yenya anything substantial. And the answer ends so. Ya Borum pa awo, the powers that be.
1: The original fellow.
0: Yenya bibi a bit to me and says, Siswa can chain. Sir, Samuel Seku for Sam Tuga, Eba, Abaya San Tiko could see you. Name mum, penny ba kutia and I was like, oh, Naseku for dear. Nation daodada a bre or say let's leave it to time. Na a brand swan announcement Samuel Seku for a baby as and tickle see you no a beba. Who's a one of the Nyoman or so a person was to play for Kotoko before Obe Jaibo Nobo.
1: Yeah.
0: Unfortunately with me I'm Kotoko. I hear he has told close friends and associates. Sir Kotoko no NTB Amon. He will lead the club one day. And no na mo ben or mum nim sasemo. Ah muna unze kufos bu out on crying. Ebia kotoko kwa kreaba kubia no huno. But Sir Kotoko elbow games. Na Tuga air fly down. Abe games no asanko. No asamba. No abe squad ye. As a chanam edi ato and go fufu so. And a nama e chatu fufu no sa. Champion Sam Tuga, are you ready to lead Asante Kotoko as the next CEO? Where you are city? I'm your prince of a champion.
1: Richard Pepe, so I'm the original.
0: I am filler upon filler. Me patcho. Nano Saturday, me catch your sir. An opano, bibi esi, ewo. Kotoko, unzo moye, training an opano. Nana me impressive ma, a chita for the association bibi.
1: Okay.
0: But I'm Japan, I didn't see you, no. Na ehu.
1: Hey.
0: Murad, the Moroccan goalkeeper. Adel Wadi Murad. Oni Kotoko captain Musa Hamzata. Omu Trisei Epimu Panyai. Ewo Trini Saturday. Nanya Azam Ketok Japan. Enti Saoja Kotoko line up on the ball game on Sunday.
1: Okay.
0: Adel Wadi was not on the bench. And Musa Hamzata did not start and was not on the bench.
1: Okay.
0: In fact, Abraham Ranchen Enya sa a class no training grounds. Menti and Mam Yem Shimse, yes, you ma call a Ukra hospital, ya rashum namzi, hey, as a new. Now, Sunday, there was good news. O joining on Akuma 87.9 FM. On Sunday, Abjapany, this is Musa Hamzata. Hamzata and Sunderland jersey all and a visit Ghana boom. No, Messrs. And take what you're paying for. we kwade en kenya na meka me the good story na number the Kotoko captain coming to the Kotoko game. He is the biggest ambassador in terms of players, no? He cannot be wearing a different jersey. No. Completely unacceptable. Mr. Hassan, take what I'm paying you for. Musa Hamzata, he said, he's the captain. Yes, the senior captain, Edema, my boy, super fantastic, Lord Amwa. By his name, Lord Amwa, in rehabilitation from the ACL, no? Say say the all captain club na eh Musa Hamzata. Hamzata na mjapanyi wabo nose marks no. Wabo nose marks no. Na dia me dan so one goalkeeper in ekwa kambom goalkeeper no so na nsanchen botubo jina nche no.
1: Wow.
0: Goalkeeper Ada Wadi Murad. Ene jina Musa Hamzata enche no. Et me hu video no me hu am presence. E baba has posted no. Ene makoma mjapanyi I told me yemsem from.
1: Nice word.
0: Me boru emu na precaution. Sir, the medical team, after the assessment, came to a conclusion, sir, it was not major injury. Because they wanted to err on the side of caution. Omo air advise technical team to excuse the captain and goalkeeper Murad from the match day squad. And it's on, sir, Kotoko any team, your friend is a pando out of lions. Hamzata Muhammad, the captain, any part. Now, Abdul Wadi Murad, any part. Reason, and it's a Saturday, no pa. Man, Jimmy, you need three copy, muse, pine, oh, Adakujachi. Name on Sunday. A man, Jen, and on, you see, book no lie, evidence in ye. I was a penny, opportunity, a bar, stadium. Now, on, a behave, give me be. Good news, and na Kotoko training. I'm ranting you know a resume training. A good news, Adema Kumasi Asante Kotoko. One a bobo to a mobo kuno. It was a penny. We, I said ye, a 7 AC at ya, yet a 1 7 at a mound. But I'm Zata Tadian, who you know, best empty for say as quickly as possible if or more a any available. No more, dear mom, say, well, Honson, I'm ranting and answer these. Things you attract fine with the penny. Says Anna.
1: Yeah.
0: Yes, one sir. Because said Jose Mourinho bar Madrid the first time. No. Now Madrid, a man on Adidas jacket nurse washer. Mm-hmm. But also the San Inter. Okay, jacket in Tibia.
1: Yeah.
0: Killers later show movie no. And no be no the buy into a one sir. But one should be a normal fine. One should be a Madrid fine. If a man should have been provided. The official attire, almost said the crowd on team, and a branch of Yansha, and Temsu, Wamu, and Shena, Wamu, and for punishment on for my branch. Say, in New Onswa, but I know Kaiser Kosher, Bibia, Brandy Bienim. This is just in Fanyan in America, but it became, it be Tomsu Hadia, Unzabs up in your mantra, na Yaya Mojuma, and no answer, another fella. But the good news is, Hamzata and Murad. I a fit. Kabiru mame a branch at the Philip Amu page no so. Niam Fantu as a Philip dear of Japan ni Dabrim Sisiano and your papa. Philip Amu and a pra kwesiadano. Ya Losin Che Uzana Kotko had possession cynically. Lions player no echo a branch at the Kudus, ukwa dubiasi zaram mfreno, mfreno dubiasi Kudus. 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A branch at the Philip Amu of the only opera. Nami Boromono. AI is serious injury. Pa.
1: Oh.
0: AI is serious injury. Your best. 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Kabi wa wuni video no or free park. Nantia credit and Alex Banzo. And so Nantia did Nantia Kobzia. Went to me and Nantibi. yabese ref is yomu protecti omu omu ye skillful ne ni mu footed ni ana players ni omu boba bibri di adwin kwazo mu gutwa omu
1: yeah
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1: yes sir
0: masre kotoko company for me say nano me ko baba has posted say me kwa koto jerseys enum 5 I had to come back with my money.
1: Yeah. I don't want to tell.
0: That be my nyabi.
1: Ah.
0: My nyabi me penu. The whole thing na ye extra, extra large. And I never. Jesse, no, so me talk at the amane kwa kwa chita afo ewo amanone.
1: Uh-huh.
0: Na me yiren su size unti bin share extra, extra.
1: Yeah.
0: It must rempen for that as quickly as possible. As quickly as possible. Wamu emiki arrangement. Na other sizes rimra. 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
1: akwa mi.
0: Jese wadi bipam nika.
1: Umane wana anu ama.
0: Inti. 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
1: Richardo Pepe Shares the original fella man.
0: This is the second time Abraham J.D. ni kwan sena base kotoko jesi no.
2: Kabiru zafa ayi tuzu biye mame.
0: Sanja diye no. Ne biye mwamo se star ne boom ni ye bako pe. Kotoko crest ne star boom. Na star no ye bako pe. Iti chile Daniel. Ah, ote basi mifrinkra eba. I said, please, have you checked that there's only one star in a Kotoko jersey?
2: I'm seeing two here.
0: It's the YA two, and I represent Kotoko two Champions League, no margin. Mm-hmm. Daniel, I have seen two. The last time you asked me, and I may say, checky, two,
2: and I'm going to be
1: yes.
2: Meaning, there's only another player, be jersey.
1: Two.
0: As haba, but the da idea, star ni mi no. I represent Asante Kotoko. Wamu aji Champions League mi no. Japani eno, ena minsu mahu ewa ha. Iti Daniel,
2: yes Daniel say ye bi no nzo hu.
0: So that is it. Abuja yam for Phyllis ne emfensi na yankomra. Dia kani di e more ewa ha. I rebet to us ne mo topic ba kuno many eje mo pa Kotoko's 10-year. Development plan.
1: Yes.
0: We'll break it down here. We have sacred document. Yade ebe discussion at the Amayana Chief. Young Cobra, Yadia Capitos.
1: Richardo Pepe Suarez, the original fella man. And what's it in color? This is fella time. Yet, Nancy, see ya. Obuakra, fellas never be a Sibiano. Yadinina ever by. Gentuasu, we aye Akoma Sports. Na de bia meka me say Akoma Sports eh different. Good afternoon, Abuja Panyi. I'm doing the listening live and clear inside United States of Moses Zungu, Vegas Ferguson Furniture Works. Fellow, the fellow man, let's go. Abuja, today is my birthday. GF members are not serious at all. Lil Guerra, TJ Ferguson, Pepe di ka wo se o. Am fan to aso happy happy birthday. Nyame enshaw. Watching the show live and clear at Afumim Airport. Champion of Japan Shame Champion More Fire. Asante Kodoko will beat Sematex on Sunday. Starboy Esu Enye. Good evening, Akuma Sports. I'm Gabby, watching the show live from Mentor Mobile Accessories at Keita Central Mosque. Lamine Yamal for Ballon d'Or. Gabby soon. Esu Enye. Gabby, because all the free outside. Good afternoon and your evening. Filippo Kwabri Kasem Master Dambroka Kente Thread Shop. Japan, my darling club, Kumasi Asante Kodoko will win this year's Premier League. Fabulous, the best. Good afternoon, Akuma Sports. I'm watching the show live from Ofurukrom Kwabena Drugstore, Bismarck Asante, Enye. Good afternoon, Japan. I really like Pepe. Was it? I really like Pepe's message. Sometimes that is our perception. Even when we are about to write exams, we feel that when we sin, we feel reluctant. That is because of our sins. That is why we are suffering. Good message. And a nice caption. Kobe, Desmond, and so any Pepe Suarez, more updates, more fire. Glory be to the Most High God. Amen. Isaac Akroma, and on the from Germany. I try. Good afternoon, boss. Kings, I'm at Kofi, listening to you live inside Peter Grace Ventures at Asokore Mampong. More drops, PP Suarez. Okay, thank you. Any Prof Prince watching you inside Bobrasi and Bobuano in the Adansi North District of Ashanti Region. Okay, Prince, you're too unkind. Good afternoon, Akuma Sports. God bless you. Our coaches should learn more so that our game will be attractive for supporters to come and watch. Black man, Edwin, if we pass a little ties, and I already free. Abba, Mamin Komra, Nafi, the Ubiano, you may inform. Listening to you from Fancy Sevilla. Now, Pepe, give us more fellas on Hatsi Folk. Okay, Yonko, listening and watching you guys live from Ashburn, Virginia, US of A. Ebenezer, Kwame Odro, Mamintu Onka, Mijidi se, Ohoye, Radi, Inshaopa, na Onyo Kese. Me Kwame Nene, na Mese, the super powerful foreign presentation, and a champion Piaru, Ode Bada. Kati, Akwaba Ohoye.
3: Abusinye Nyame Adum, Bibi Adidem.
1: And now your boss, Brevdi.
3: Oh, yes.
1: Yes.
3: Obadi Nyanko
1: Wonder Boy,
3: yeah, yeah, yeah, yeah.
1: Send Nwa, no, say bra.
3: Invitation, so I'm a Minsanka. So so unko if bibi a be bani at this best on am in sanka na ya san dia by nti ya bisa no mame na mi hudi wom na ye hwe se kakra bi fra na mo mobile insha no people can be brain nyankopo insha no na de 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
1: nice
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1: o ya de
3: we you know say as me na injury kakra
1: ti o bo wi ano so ji mi ska no be kan ye ye wo fe se
3: o apayo a patient
1: o ba ya bra me pam ma ba mi ame pa me have a problem with you, make a
3: what are you saying?
1: You're going to have a microphone close to
3: you. Okay, T, you're going to have a summer who do pee and so and I air to you. And then, matches our Britain is our cross pain and La Liga. No, you have 3 matches. I have a so quick England, I have a matches. And so, Timo, I want summer who do you pino. You're into me from about 5 o'clock. 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And I'm not 7 o'clock and I came no. I don't swim to the Oko Asia. Your AFC Champions League Elite West now. Nah. 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And some Naguswai Tutra. 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is right na omedia ho bebe host ni a and 2029 na some sure for Champions League fana ya doing some no and netime demanya no ko amusem ukopema Women's Champions League, no, 2028, fun, I know, and some now Basso Park Olympic Lyonnais, so, and I'm side to Mediano, and some now Basso our France, yeah, doing some, and so to Medimau, and some now, so, 2029, and I'm the National Stadium of Wolves, Cardiff, and I'm the Behos to Urama, Women's Champions League, fun, our Britain is our summon, oh, yeah, to Medimau, walk on Europa League, and this one. What must say? And the Saudi Dragon so far about 2028 in the Yano, and some Basa or Bukarasna, a national arena, and a side game, and a bet to Matuta after 2029, Zuefa Europa League, no, about Basa or National Stadium, our Serbia, Belgrade, oh, and a side to Madina bet to Matuta, Uramu and some Zuefa Conference League final, 2028, almost in Nukopema, when the Juventus Stadium Turin, our Italy. Wana Jumadi, you know, and on some Basso 2029, Zuefa Conference League Fana, Basso, and some more Puskas Arena, Budapest, and our signing Salon Subet Matuta, Zuefa Supaka Fana, our Britannica 2027, you know, and with some Joan Kai Farina, and some Amsterdam, Netherlands, so that Jumadi, you know, and on some Nabet Matuta 2028, Zuefa Supaka Fana, our Astana Arena, and some Astana, Urama Zuefa 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Championship League and on some Natumadiano 2027 Tiano Omez Saudu Amudi to Jamese a Baini Arena and some Switzerland and Saudu and Setota Yatuan Samau Janipino and on the Timetiman to Ramo and some Thessaloniki Akoba say Zuefa when on the second meeting and some Natujano and some Mudi and Yanobo Boya Wutua and on some Natimitana Ne Omadi Omanas Mentau Duano and on the Yatu Jawan. Sama would join Pino, yet me at Emma or Sono. So, make him who could pay my swift phone, San Samano. Mommy, the current champion. So, we are saying, I'm on some Natim no story. I can't send to me from our international break. I do so. Various national teams, no qualifiers, I would draw. And some now, but I never want some I would join Pino. And some bet to me at Emma. Now, Luis de la Fuente, oh no, and your coach, Natima Chima, Nadine Spain, I'm on a Santim no. Now, some I would be. Ayakwaso report by HSN. Uranas was starting comedy. Na and comedy I was starting and say on him and paying for a team como Ninanes and a current contract no and some best by 2028 after European Championship and on the bit Matuja Nayasi Ukopima de Royal Swanish Football Federation. Our Didier Pasa Ura way by a Juma Oye Irosui Waklemi be Amaniama Kwaso Walka Riasinina Wajim Najema or Mayanani Dino Kopima. Ella Royal Spain, I'm a new man, you know, and some let's me cross on that. Yes, in here, our pad, yeah, Coco Tocono, yeah, bro, what I said, I'm paying for, and some let's me canantinia, or daddy pa, Eberfino, yeah, in 10 and 90 and Tizay, I'm gonna ask him, Conga, and yeah, and Commodia already two and I'm paying for, and some Nadia Tua and Papama, Niniana, some person, or Estana contract, no, and a quote 2038, Tamania Menino, and some let's me to Gentil Louise, De La Fuente and some Kami Closer, Saba signing new contract, Teramatima, and I'm not spin, I'm a man's next to no, I'm a man's right to my cross, I don't want Samano, and I'm not to make him out. Now report, I'm a man's I can say, yes, no cross spin, why? The Royals one is not football federation, oh, and we did a pass together, we can do it, Emmanuel, and some let me cross, I'm on Pendi Temubia, and to Amaka, not your boom, our bread, and it's a man's own person, I'm a can say. Omo a United or Britain is omo person muni oduano e din kwamo die na juma di aka do duana no ero sum netime twaso ni update e France sum na ba hun sem no yetime ngadema mami France and says Jorgen 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are doing some amount to Mark Andrea test again. And they say, no, oh, yeah, Okopiama, Germany, Omonson, number 1 team, and one way at Tiano, and some I said, you know, so added some now by we answer Germany, where I say, Mark Andrea test again. And they say, no, no, quite Germany, or no, some number 1.

0: Munya omo Antonio Rudiger. And they Arsenal beka Gabriel, beka Saliba. So onko Manchester City ya, Ruben Dias wo Magay. Aye, one of the renowned names, not just the name, but by performance. Unyano ho. Liverpool akofa Jeremy Jacquet. Aye, early stages in the career with Liverpool. But you could say, and they were forming a solid partnership with Van Dijk. Mm-hmm. And my say the absence of Konate Uja Okoye. He has been a better performer than Van Dijk this season for Liverpool.
1: Sir.
0: A few games, Liverpool, Abu. Okay. But United, the other day, so who show mu game, mu pa? You only mention names, but names don't reflect the performance.
1: Okay, are United problem, no?
0: I think that if
1: it's not the goalkeeper as for schools, you can
0: and America say United here a reliable center back because I'm more Lisandro Martinez of Argentina.
1: So do they have to wait till January? No, wait, me have some problem. January no grano, you can be so she also will be a reliable center back.
0: To have that ready. But I've not been too impressed with the United center backs. OTD by Dino reflected performance. Harry Maguire did an answer check a craft from Leicester City to Manchester United. He has had his own issues at United. But even with Harry Maguire, so can I say Mbia? O can I mistakes na ya na man for the sereno memes or mucha de ye? O shadan and Cassem Maguire, no? Eh, that. So say no, but fan sir, because I'm not denying me more. I didn't be on the base. I'm glad to say he's that rock. Ah, United defense, no, edge run and also. So Maguire, until me fan about discussion, we can say there are times of my top performance. There are times not so good performance. Lisandro Martinez and so ensure that yes, our player now of Argentina national team. No. So they have had their troubles. That was why I was saying, sir. So I'll share. Romero or joining Aleko Madrid. I thought that at some point one of the English big boys, Ebuko Akofano, because far in Sema on a Spurs in Yaeto and Chaya, performance wise, he's a very good center back. But I think that if for schools, I care about the goalkeeper, which I feel any good side, and I say top club or person will win a championship in here, a top goalkeeper. But the issues of United now, no, I don't see it as more of a goalkeeping issue. It is down to the defensive line. Any center backs now, or more, any more performance, or more pretty up for Manchester United. That is where I feel, say, they need to ratify this situation. Because my say, criticism be Abba coach Carrick, Michael Carrick, he said, it looks as if all last day in Drew Bebbing, Profo Cam Newman Bibri. But the Carrick material at Manchester United, and you're bad, dear. But you need that recognition in terms of a player that you can build every unit around. In this offer, Chelsea team here, offer defense, they still have issues about a center back position. But in the midfield, you can talk of Caicedo. Except with him, Palmer, you can build something around them. And Rodgers and Swabe Cow. Or for other clubs now, you are more likely to get players of such caliber. Oko Paris Saint Germain, Ubenya Marquinhos, or building the center back position. At Real Madrid, still you have Rudiger, or even though Dean Huijsen and then Konate Mo at some point. But I think that United in Yasa recognition in terms of a solid center backer, or a reliable, or serve as a leader. I've provided the perfect defense shield at the goalkeeper, friends, and Lamens. But second criticism of the goalkeeper alone, I think that any fair for the young Belgian. He's young, and goalkeepers are picky as they grow. So I think that Postco's war legitimate right to pinpoint what he sees as a problem at United. But I think the whole issue has to do with the center back position and who is the leader at the heart of defense.
1: Okay, Tomo, thank you very much. Also listening and watching live from Ajirigando, Accra, Nana Polytank.

and clearing. Yes, need ye ni eh. Preco. Yeah, that's it. Anna Nikunsu called your crew ese more fire. Good afternoon. Watching you live inside Pig Farm in Accra. Kofi Adjman, Blackman, and also Edway Atwaswaba. Yeah, that's it. Now, Castro, Sifa, ese Abusia, please. I need my jesses. Two large ones. One medium, one small. Good afternoon. A big crew. Castro, Bibia. Maybe I'll be coming. You'll be doing it. Sheriff, I'll call my mommy too.

0: everything wrong with it. Ballon d'Or, a on merit. It's a merit-based award. Says it. I was saying, yeah, the actors of the game, the journalists, coaches, players, captains. Yeah, more as a moon judge. We in the yard. Tiana means we be to me, because I know to me for no. Yeah, most of the time, I know one shadow, Papa. Into a moon jay. Na agitation, no, I deserve it. Mumfama meno. And I think that it started from Mbappe. Na. Lamia Maso Sudena Huajimu and Kakran again. It changes the culture, and the culture is that at the end of the independent assessment of amount for contribution to football in terms of player, no, your role as an individual statistician, as an individual performance, any the impact of individual performance on the team at the end of the instance when they break a team, no, you know, you share. If we are near a fair play, not fair idea, Jinason idea. I think that okay in our boomer. I was saying, well, now, oh, yeah, you know, and yet this one, it's not just basically for the fans, it's for key people. The belief is that a more understanding. It's a journalist, but could be a naifa captains, naifa coaches. We hope so. Mobema, a very good representation of who deserve the Ballon d'Or award. Ma nti omunjai say yem famami, I deserve it. Now omunjai na aman for nti and they obviously as obe supporting the player, but I think that umbisa ne once since ni experience in football, how many times na Messi agina baby na I deserve Ballon d'Or and as Ebia Ronaldo making a lot of claim for the Ballon d'Or. Normally I think so ma wajuma obe yeni momuno should speak for you, and it should make a very strong statement, say award, you know, who deserve it. And I think that for me, that is what means. That's why that's the way you are saying, say I was a buyer for so a year the same Edema release it. The bus has a PhD so soon for Dembele and Kwana. So I don't know how this culture came about, but I think the best set here president be. I'm not buying a Ballon d'Or, not buying a campaign. You campaign to be voted for. The best wrong way in your politics. We are ubo now make you country and we're jai. Now, when I won't name dear our good year, no more share dear why any so. No more ail. We are then we judge who won. There have been years that we have had a lot of controversy with the Ballon d'Or. Year be on my. You felt Sabiana missing deserving. Year beyond my, you felt Sabiana zero in deserving. There have been years, and now we felt Lewandowski it deserving. So, over the years, there's been a lot of controversy when it comes to Sah Award. You see, Sir Ekobase now class and so Ebbe mounted campaign messages. Mumfamami player, Mumfamami player. Now, a year losing the independent nature of the award and the fact that. Yejima 1 hour yet the key actors of the game, you know, I'm making the decision now who say a fair representation of what that ordinary supporter no Adrian Yen say who deserves. And then I made the fair statistics, you know, say by numbers, you know, because Mbappe deserves it. But again, you ask yourself, Mbappe personal numbers, you know, contribution Benedict Real Madrid. Now who could follow me amounts? Well, so numbers may not intimate match Mbappe the any day, but I mean. But over here, on also leading the team, domestic trophies, any World Cup, and then as a national, and also make a case for him. Okona kofa Dembele, fa Kwalaskili, fa Bia Vitinha, mwa. Almost make me a case for them. By Europe, I'm dominating. By French, France, so I'm dominating. Into who deserves it? Obi awo a case. Into I'm enjoying how the awards will pan out. But for the direction it is going in India. If you say me following me whom say a man for starting mounted campaign for one individual players and all that, and meaning where this one will lead us to going into the future. But an independent assessment on the or fatter now deserve a award, you know, yeah, the emano. So my main favorite and see anafi yenge local.
1: Okay, yet was so I 87.9 FM. Now, your room ewo foreign kakra yentin sifie na yenhwe efisem a da bia ye wo ede emma mo and then some more na egua ye din nyina eba na mamenshase every the camp of the National Sports Authority 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NSA, board, CEO, no. Wababonchi, wasi. Sisi ya ye kasei. Accra Sports Stadium, wo, Somalia, a approach you, omu se, omu home games, omu peso omu bebo, ewa di Accra Sports Stadium. Iti Somalia, edi, omu, anoma submiti, omu application, se, Ghana, emu omu kwenye. 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Black Stars CAF e approve Niger yade atum so mo mebo ha na Somalia so application na ba no
2: stadium is the currently the only approved venue for FIFA CAF category A matches. The qualifiers are one. We finished with the World Cup qualifiers last year very successfully, but there's a lot of work that still needs to be done, not just here at the Accra Sports Stadium but across the regions. But here major works will be done, and that is the focus for the future. But currently, additional works that need to be done to keep the stadium at its standard and also upgrade it for these upcoming games are ongoing. And yes, you're right. The Nigerian Football Federation, they've written to the GFA requesting to use the Accra Sports Stadium. Somalia, home and away. So Ghana will play in Somalia and they wish to play their home match. Both matches will be played in Accra, home and away. So that's what the FA has communicated. So we need to prepare for those matches. On the 24th of September, the Black Stars will be in Bwake. And at the same time, Niger will be here against Lesotho. So we're preparing for that. So it's more of collaboration, partnership, support, you know, for CAF's request through, or Somalia's request and Niger's request through Confederation of African Football and the Ghana Football Association.
1: Yes, into Yambu Vankra. I don't know. Black Stars, AU, Swa Cross Sports Stadium. Niger, EBU, Somalia, Omugusu, Somosu, everything. You know, I saw the twice, so I said, Crew, I can't send me a can't. I said, there be a Padu, a green. And so, you're in Vera Stadium, no? You're in pitches, and you're not, and you know. And then, Omumisa, Ken US, for Kwan Omofaso, and manage Padu, no? Finally, NSNC, Afedia, or more partner with Ken USC, Horticulture Department, no? Now, Omoa Boa, Ama, yet me, I'm maintaining Yen Grassa, a war Yen Vero Stadia, no? Said the Ben, I said the grass, the grassy, the Biarri, no? Or much me, Eddie Hujuma, not grass, no? I remain green. And see, finally, Afedia, Omonic and USC Horticulture Department, you know, air collaborate. Now, yet me, I'm maintaining your pitches, you know. Pepe,
3: Abuja,
1: National Sports Authority.
3: Bravo, no dozo. And since I asked him, yeah, bravo. Tell me, yeah, I'll say, dear. As when you let Chabia would deliver a keynote address, what was that, bravo? A keynote address to be delivered by. We are since I asked him, yeah, come,
1: you.
3: Oh, David, I have a profound dose on the door. And I said, I have a profound dose to say, no. None can say, no, I will top notch level.
1: See, do I do a case in Sensai?
3: So, Park, you know, another nation is a boss who born in Imba.
1: Mm-hmm. From Africa. No.
3: Mm.
1: Yes.
3: And he. A human, no, I will park and I say, no, I'm a profound. Yeah, I can. Yeah, I'll profound dose change park and I say, human.
1: Sir.
3: Nah. It was your calf for no, I'm a Calf, they've not been of help to this nation. And then when you focus and be still, none of my tears here, promise will be your papa no how. I'm say, yeah, take calf, no, Kwame Nkrumah that time, our president, Monday more, Ninisi Kabio, this is same one we are. I'm saying, I'm a kofa, book no more him. See, the founding, you know,
1: I'm a boy,
3: you know, because there was a time, Na Burkina, a new stadium, no music. They were done with almost everything, with the exception of one stand. The piano music, one stand. Almost see, we close that stand and play matches. Saltamna, World Cup qualifier, last World Cup. Normally, Algeria say will be na pre qualification. Kafu so one pre me mobile no ho. Across post stadium, no. Penimpa na no da NSC na no say a death trap. Fidia Yasum,
1: Dr. Fred Awa.
3: Fidia Yasum, see the you death trap. Yasum Fidia, Eddie, you woo, or your name, Yasum Fidia, see the you, your name. Nadana, Kavajitum, Amen, na Somalia, and in Niger, and so I track my calf as a magia tundia. Yansu, your baby, a matches, no. Calf has not been of help to us. But nya bribia na bujapanyi unya obi e ofira bonten e banti no asiesie wo dan mu anya obi fira bonten banti na ai server wo fi afedi wo betwitwi ho. We must sometimes rise above these petty things eh kafo behwe ene abegia tum to the level where I beg of it na no me friend this ni panyini bi pa omom ka bi wo. I'm catching up on His Excellency will be see 10 new stadia. Casano, Mr. Muriam Kabi Womb. Monka German Penny, sir. Yen ya 10 new stadia. Mampany Empire $65 million be. And Romoba, eh? Quaso. Mampany say you would $2 billion a day, Kumasi Accra Expressway.
1: Yeah.
3: And the young couple. 60, 70, 80, 100 million dollars. Million. Nianka said, Accra Sports Stadium. We want that facility to be the national stadium. To say, other nations, I hope they be a national team games. And Nunchi, Yadisika Butri, I stadium to the world standard. As some of Steve Ozu. We need only one class, one world class stadium. Here we are. University of Ghana. I available to Division 1, Division 2, Premier League teams. Sankrane kwa ya athletics competition. we bet makwa. But the Accra Sports Stadium, Bia, young clubs now, Ebo Africa, no? We can open it to them. Then the national teams. I'm just saying, no one NASA. NASA 10 facilities now. Man, penny pass was you know. Ni pe be man panyin ya ba samon kancha ni se ebi wa o de aso nba bo fo mu ntimi nsi ebi so be si awie ya mfa nya hwe
1: yeah
3: and nasi pon sports stadium my akoye renovation ni bi bi awie no abu chenjo mu wi a nasi pon stadium no ebi a hazakes ni wise ene bebo division 1 ene division 2 matches wo mebo a so is it the reason ya spend this size kind to refurbish the stadium and bring it to the standard abab eh because of division 1 dia. And Takwa, our stadium, there's no way Midiema will move from Takwa to come and play at the Esipon Sports Stadium. So, it's your Yayekwa. Sabina, His Excellency, you can see CBS, you Savannah, that's your Kwa. You can see facility, and you see Buno East. Nipa on Mesrom, we are now can say some parties, you can see Buno East. But mining the stadium, Papa Baku say, Baku Pesei. And so say am profound and energy na say kaya e kasa ne bia wusu so stadium e condition wo ma ya jatum ye famable stadium e condition am profound kra boss ne former boss e ka chese death trap
4: onzo mo na namzo
1: Dr. Fred
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1: yeah
3: vice president ko ye donation Dr. Mamu ba mi a o ye donation wi ye no pate de kasa da no ena o se ka di on ba sere pa ni se ye benya a standard pitch. Now Black Stars are bomb games no so na de ya no mu jina so no omo firi so ba ba jina we no so a ya na ha dwene. We don't even have a training facility for the Black Stars. We are dreaming of building 10 new Mr. President. Ye ye si sa de no. Mr. Mu. Ye mpe sika na Accra Sports Stadium na. Ye mpe jano to a world class standard and it shouldn't be available sir. Na se o to wa omo se Greater Accra Division 2 Middle League. Wa ni akobor ho. Na mo ka se Wembley no bi an sori ama na de. Wo se e pepan u ko Wembley ya na ye anwo aho a. Say ya bo League Cup at the final of the League Cup. Ni akobor no Wembley.
1: FA Cup final.
3: Ya bo FA Cup se so mo de ba semi final. So that the last four in the FA Cup unya sa anwo aho a ne se wo wura Wembley ho. The Community Shield. Ni abo ye wi a. De akani nyina ye national team adwuma. Yenya Accra Sports Stadium ni ye. Ni yenya University of Ghana Stadium no. Ane awak. Emfama team zomba zomba omobo. Na yemfa si kakasi yanko ye stadium ze. Ye yam ya webo division 1 league o. Debi andye. Kam mampanyini mfas kane enya pitches across the nation.
1: Okay.
3: Yen grassy pitches across the nation. Na nkwa ankete nkete. 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Eno ba buwa. But 10 new facilities. We don't need it. And you are Bovangra, Brian, who brought from the and your own pitching out of my new brofuna, a come about pitching. You
4: are born by the Japanese, we know. But when you sooner, you fertilize the human, and
3: I be do dano. Sir, last I born a 29th. Any day, Jesse?
1: Any 15th.
3: So exactly 2 weeks from today.
1: I still will confirm my last game, the 27th or 29th. Because you bought away game the 24th.
3: Ani about 29th, oh Ghana confirmed. Ghana about 29th, the Gambia. Ewa. 82 weeks from a nepe pepe. 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
1: fo na ba ba ye inspection mo ye bi
3: ka fo fon de mo ya da pa fo mo moye o mo moye and se ka fo se de mo si treaty Ghana san mo treaty obi ya ko bi abobo no kromo
1: But that's maybe. Was watching and listening live from UK. I'm Darlington, Josh, Crime. Yes, yeah, that's the same. Utie should in your show. Sarah, I can't sponsor the banana doc. I go can once a man. You're dissolving the committee, the other committees. The other board, you know. Say, Cav say Ghana mo, Niger mo, Somalia goes to Bopnum, and definitely almost a bar pool. Three nations, and a Ghana and Kuan Yusum Pono. Now, someone will say three nations.
0: So, I have conditional approval on the mind. And why am I going to tell you? I think that there are times also I'm going to be here in the normal culture that you don't meet the criteria.
1: What have we done to deserve our consideration now?
0: Oh, it's a calf there. Where quite fast my born Nigeria game, no high. That time, no. That time, maybe BH say it's not possible to play the game over here. But I'm for saying your ball game, no high. Your calf, good well. And then there were things that you didn't mean taking anything away from that. But sadly, you know, so ma, you're taking your ma for granted. I cross posted you. You see, baby, not safe. Baby was structural defects. I was see close, you know, across the stadium, a whole lot of issues. Yet me a renovation. Yeah, baby, yeah, renovation. Yeah, renovation. But yeah, renovated some.
1: I can't afford.
0: Okay, where's you're closing, yeah, renovation. The following year, I'm closing.
1: Yeah,
0: I don't mean to say renovation because why back on and it was a reback become was a crown. It will be sounds so the other renovation. What did we renovate and why did we renovate to come and renovate again to be brave? You know why I want to say, and that is why I am it. They say the president took a bold decision, meaning what I say, be a board and unquan a year at fault, but generally, NSA as a structure. I don't know, but I think they have to justify their usefulness. Nipa ye adwuma ho, nti wunti min say obi adwuma, but no crane ni say. They must justify the continued existence of the body. They in America, sir. See, looks like Sir Kobase, it was a party because he won ma, and he's into me can do. They are unable to say no to a lot of things. If I make Kaiser, there was a year, NSA said no, and he for why? Was the parliament? Intervening, ma? Basically, because it's a government, but who say a private entity and a managing facility now? Can you maybe pray? And I said the rules they will give. Okay, anyways, now, you cannot move. You maybe you are not moving. Whilst you are using the pitch no more, into what? Now, if you want to say royal, now say no, maybe I'm more quiet. And they will try to put you exactly where you are supposed to be. Or maybe it's me, be high amount restrictions. And the reason is that they want to maintain the integrity of the facility. Many problem with say Niger, be used for many problem with Somalia, but the thing is this. Say, you know, Morocco for Ajia. Morocco, South Africa, Yenshia, Morocco, and Kabia, and Yenibia, if I say to the idea, and Yenina, but then the issue is that what is the state of the facility? Ah, South facility, no, what the Anokran, oh, yeah, my, now, sir, GB count. Because no credit, if you want to assess it, you realize that, in fact, standard party in Kayensha, then it is standard. But no credit, say, somehow, yeah, now some good will be at the echo. But there must be that bold decision, say, as for my way, you hear one facility, this one, you see, the amount you for use of Wembley. No, to you, when you don't take any ordinary thing to Wembley, no, you only but say, no more many other options. I bet you but say, but Wembley, pa, and yet, matches be on man. If say, Black Stars, name. Yep, you near you are called, you won't get access to Wembley.
1: Or Bemau, football,
0: you know. No, Bemau, you have been late in Phobia, my park. You will say, be a Brentford, drama. But pass all this far facility. But even if they will give you, you can't pay. The point is that even the year, you can't pay. It means no credit, they say. But I hadn't yen to mean set us our standards in my uncle. Yan, I best a bush. Opa, me and Cassa crass with the yen ye, ye move, yanko, to be once a stone boy, when once it would be a dear mobi, no be a satan or yes, or be you not, yen to me, and a bad day yet discussion. If you are talking of an institution, they be a yetna radio, so discuss, yet discuss, it is endless. But at times you can sympathize with them. Then what can they do? Facility will be quite. Nasa omuka sa omun famo omo ebeye news nti e na omo asusu ntimi nya resources and maintaining facility no and eska omo je no omo so say eko akra eko nti me nshada I really don't mean who how omo betumi aye no but de bia no ye be bonus ye nya sa akonde na sa ya fa ye ho adi to eno ni ye ya na ye di boye ni ye qualifier ye refi. See, the guy say, "Baby, I'm the boy. Now, more less team. You maybe my here, Baba, your stadium. We meet you. Your team in here, you're my 2-3. Be the boy. Ah, Obi RF. He say, calf my and some conditions to meet before approval. See, the very moment we get the conditional approval, they will say substantive works. I was say, yeah, we honor and guy, you need a ref. Need a code. We are not that qualified, Baba. We are starting that debate. Hey, I didn't hear you. Romasa, Makako, fix it, BB. Here, near their mind. We cannot fix. Do you think Morocco will have any approved facilities? It was 15.
1: I think it's 16.
5: Casablanca and Kwao, as many as 12.
0: Yes.
5: Venues.
0: I think it's 16, more about 16 approved. No. Morocco for doing in a car for Bayern, especially. They don't think. Why don't say calf will be inspection in your news? Calf will be inspection. I'm be inspected today. Normally, if you keep your facility in top order, inspection your news. But I have inspection, calf inspection is a news that the whole week you bet me at any discuss calf air by inspect your facility. I have ye advance in sign your news. I have na ye close. What say everything has become because the way you hear your new man. I don't know, but then I also mean, besides, maybe I will need the expertise.
1: I'm going to say, I'm going to get in US for now.
0: Sir, idea way, yeah, Canada, baby. Yeah, you started suggesting way. You started kind of know, suppose in on your, yeah, by you. Say, you're trying to say, the common thing you can do is okay. Because your man, I'm going to he buys out, friends, green grass from by.
1: Green grass technology.
0: Bruh, your pitches, your improvement be in our pitches. But the end of the crowd, say, me chum okay in West here. First pitch, you know, part your park, no. Ah, yeah, in the back, only the Omoja idea, my students, in the old no problem. But part your pitch, na Ankasadi, when you are passing by, every time, it is decent. When you make eyes, every year, na ya Mauritius, and I'm Mauritania, I'm behind the Omoja, I'm call part you. No, we are almost change Pajo. I'm on why you see a different thing. No. Pajo, a home. 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Yes, because the pitch is decent at level. They are almost pay attention to it. Senior, yadi, you answer your jato. See, we want say you pay in no asam the night. No kutase kai no otutu from one me say the apeka jonse na dey we it is not the best. Give it to a professional institution and let them do it. Partnership with a Kenya's any government, partnership with another government institution, a big deal. It is not, and I feel

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3: 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You will saw him in a year, not my son, but be dear to me. And then you shed up a chian and I him. Son, say you will bar first time in Ghana history. Baba, your vice president, in TNA, His Excellency John Dramani Mahama, and then the vice president, Nana, our your bar. No, I'm saying, I am running a mechia. The Yashishani, a Ghana marker, a chill near my bibrim. Yasha Parliament, any puffer to one, both and this end. Yes, sir. You know why? Because. Being the same, you have a qualities. Will be subsidy rule, but be dinner tendy into bear man or unpin man a year and cop. By the end of the day, young cost we bear thing. Into an ahima, ya bay, yes, and an ahima, see the bear in the social media. I ye did and map him, and a bear my fat or bar photo. Sebby, and no one so much at you know, you'll be seeing you, and then a barney bear me that, not ye be a barber to social media. But gender committee of parliament. And this I near my yes friend and I him. So I'm waiting. Me and Titian, Mimi friend, yet to tell you, Mrs. Tayo, him, my brother, so you're him. Now be MP. So you can imagine. It's your friend and I him. And now in Temudi, I did the Emma. On coming, my name, and the mission is say, I pray, and my brother called. Assembly election. In your ma, be brave, man, and call your mom, fine. Not ye, and man, and you, or

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1: 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We need.

AFR Jordan Rolon, a Wajama Suko Pibito, a Bushia four. Say, one Pibian Twan Fa for Motumni idea, but now Namoa is a sentinel. Sentinel. Utah, when you are not to say, Utah, one arm for a room. Sansa, no man shut that enquiry. Na AFR Jordan Rolon, when you bid for Fa Motu Monoa, and Mao sent it, come on. 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

0: 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channel, no so, inti, we know ye see ye educative, ye fun, and ye exciting, inti, nami ya adumu anuwe shia, ye nani ya shia bumu, yembuwa fuwa kesia no. 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
0: From generation to generation, God continue to be God. 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
0: You are warmly welcome to Encounter with Jesus.
1: What's it in you?
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1: Why are you?
0: To address issues that concerns your destiny, your spiritual, physical, mental, social, academic, and every faculty of your life.
1: You have answered my prayer.
0: The encounter with Jesus will cause you to know Jesus. You see, Jesus Christ, my God, you will definitely change. 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Encounter with Jesus mene Dr. Jeku mene mabuafo yejumedia Danny Dye, Bernada B.I. de Bramono. 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
2: Ya, yeah, ejo.
0: 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Sir, when you come on, I didn't bother to draw a sum GMO. Now, on for no mamma, dear mamma, is rob on pie, my and to a dear.
2: Yeah, bomb pie. Yeah, do my phone, yeah, banker see, and then you may be him so so. Yeah, that was see, and then you may ye see a hanomo, a rade, ye perceive you whom a bassa, ye perceive you whom to me, no. Thou would trim up a de a fatra ye. The kaya who would you medie my own cronk wabas and ye can see. Ewo juma die imu awurade fa firi soro maye na so de firi soro maye ya na bibia wie peya ye beka semmo ene ne waye ye da wase wonyame agya oba ene nkonkrodi mu. 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
0: Amen. So when Yankopo amfa firi soro anom a ontumi nya bibia. The Bible says, except the Lord build the house, The build that build in vain.
1: Amen.
0: Except the Lord keep watch the city.
1: Yes.
0: The watchmen they watch it in vain.
3: Amen.
0: So when you and see dying one minya. Ah, what dance if we say no qua. So when you come on one yen cronua. So when you and yen wa brabanua. 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Yami ama o ba papa waria. Listen, we are qua. Except the Lord build the house. The builder they were, they build that in vain. You are warmly welcome to Encounter with Jesus. This program has been specifically designed to address the issues that concern spiritual, physical, emotional, and psychological.
1: Me
0: say ye di abasa onyankopon fa yesu na onhyrawo. Me say mo amuni yesu bebo empunipuni nyina. Me say your life will never and ever be

0: See, last week, Yekasa Efa, breaking limitations.
1: Come on.
0: Breaking limitations. Somebody's limitation is going to be broken. Me say, will be a point watcher, will be a niama aha watcher. Me say, onyankupon, a brasson, sa ojo, a free limitation. And now say, baby, I wish I wouldn't timmy and no honor, a brasson, sa a ratty ojo, a free mom. 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Psalm 119:126. What can Kaya was say, hey, a brasson. 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
2: yemelina so na mi sake yo.
0: The time is up. This is your set time. This is your set moment. Your time of blessing. Israbre and a woman. Me see. And near my appointment, your watch check. 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A beba form.
1: Yes.
0: Our seminar. Well, how na dawson?
1: Yes.
0: A maniana dawson.
1: Amen.
0: Near my enquiano.
1: Yes.
0: A brabana will tell her now why.
1: Amen.
0: Radician control. Bible said your num sumo.
1: May
0: I be a shremanono. Manu fanoho and to a radiso. He that worketh in darkness and there is no light, let that person trust in the Lord. 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